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1: News this hour from Town Hall. I'm Keith Peters in Washington. Yes, you did pay more for just about everything last month. Daria Albinger has details on a key economic report, the first of two this week.
2: Soaring energy costs pushed September's consumer price index up 3.7% year over year, more than the 3.6% that analysts were expecting. Gasoline prices rose 9.1%, with food prices up 2.5% from a year ago. This is the first of two economic reports that the Fed and others watch closely. The producer price index for September will be released on Thursday. It measures prices at the wholesale level before they reach consumers. Usually these reports move in tandem, or if one rises or falls, the other will too. I'm Daria Albinger.
1: President Trump hosted a high-profile midterm election campaign rally in Bullhead City, Arizona, part of a broader Western campaign tour aimed at boosting Republican candidates just ahead of the pivotal November election.
3: So we're going to elect a strong Republican majority in the House and Senate, and I think we have a really good chance.
1: He was also plugging Congressman Andy Biggs's efforts to be elected governor of Arizona.
3: And I'm here really to say you have a chance to have a really great, he's a conservative guy, but what he is he's really a common sense person, because it's all about common sense, more importantly than any label.
1: A new study is shining a light on teens and anxiety. According to the study published in JAMA Pediatrics, about 1 in 6 teens surveyed have reported moderate to severe anxiety. It also reports that nearly two-thirds of adolescents who reported severe anxiety symptoms also met the criteria for severe depression. On Wall Street, the Dow down by 48 points, the NASDAQ plunged 511. More at townhall.com.
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6: Here is weather forecast from the ABK Flooring Weather Center for this evening. Chance of showers and thunderstorms. Mostly cloudy with a low around 65. Chance of showers and thunderstorms tomorrow. Cloudy, then gradually becoming mostly sunny with an afternoon high 83. Chance of showers and thunderstorms tomorrow night. Increasing clouds with a low 57. Friday, chance of showers early. Mostly cloudy with a high near 61. Saturday, sunny with a high 59. And low Saturday night around 36.
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Kicking off our time together. Hey, it is me, Madison, checking in for another night of incredible music. Great playlist on the way for you, including Bon Jovi, Chicago, and Madonna. Now, come on, let's vote.

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Some say too much. 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

0: 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You're going to want to spend your weekends in the recliner. I'm talking about the Rockin' Recliner. Join Dwayne Shake Saturday and Sunday from noon until 3. 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You can even BYOB. 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
1: There's excitement everywhere, in the stands, around town, and even across the table at Mi Pueblo in Washington. 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
5: Here is weather forecast from the ABK Flooring Weather Center for this evening. Chance of showers and thunderstorms. Mostly cloudy with a low around 65. Chance of showers and thunderstorms tomorrow. Cloudy, then gradually becoming mostly sunny with an afternoon high 83. Chance of showers and thunderstorms tomorrow night. Increasing clouds with a low 57. Friday, chance of showers early. Mostly cloudy with a high near 61. Saturday, sunny with a high 59 and low Saturday night around 36.
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0: Nothing but incredible music all day long with me, Madison. 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
4: 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They're open from 7 till 6, Monday through Saturday. Here is weather forecast from the ABK Flooring Weather Center for this evening. Chance of showers and thunderstorms. Mostly cloudy with a low around 65. Chance of showers and thunderstorms tomorrow. Cloudy, then gradually becoming mostly sunny with an afternoon high 83. Chance of showers and thunderstorms tomorrow night. Increasing clouds with a low 57. Friday, chance of showers early. Mostly cloudy with a high near 61. Saturday, sunny with a high 59 and low Saturday night around 36.
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0: Absolutely heartbreaking story that's taken over the media this week. Six Flags closing a roller coaster after a death of a man in Georgia. This happened on Monday. Witnesses actually saw the man fall out of the roller coaster. I don't know if this happens more often or we just hear about it. I know as I've gotten older, I'm a little more fearful, a little scared of heights. And now I have no desire to go on these roller coasters anymore. I'm sorry.
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8: Here is weather forecast from the ABK Flooring Weather Center for this evening. Chance of showers and thunderstorms. Mostly cloudy with a low around 65. Chance of showers and thunderstorms tomorrow. Cloudy, then gradually becoming mostly sunny with an afternoon high 83. Chance of showers and thunderstorms tomorrow night. Increasing clouds with a low 57. Friday, chance of showers early. Mostly cloudy with a high near 61. Saturday, sunny with a high 59. And low Saturday night around 36.
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1: News this hour from Town Hall, I'm Keith Peters in Washington. Retirees are getting a 3.6% Social Security raise come January, Sara Lee Kessler reports.
2: The Social Security Administration making that announcement Wednesday morning after analyzing inflation data. Social Security retirement benefits go up every year based on the cost of living. In 2027, that'll mean an extra $75 a month for 72 million Americans. And that's the biggest Social Security bump since 2023. I'm Sara Lee Kessler.
1: An invasive insect that destroys ash trees is spreading in Washington state.
3: A month after the first emerald ash borer was found in Vancouver, a second infestation's been found in Walla Walla, 245 miles away. A College Place arborist noticed potential damage from the insect with the distinctive D-shaped holes. They were in multiple ash trees. The USDA confirmed the insect. While an injected insecticide can't protect trees, there has never been a successful effort to eradicate emerald ash borer. I'm Brad Ford.
1: Federal agents searched Congresswoman Ilhan Omar's Washington, D.C. home yesterday. Correspondent Willie Nelson has the details.
4: Vice President J.D. Vance defended a search of Representative Ilhan Omar's home in the Washington area. Homeland Security agents carried out a judicially authorized search as part of a criminal probe into possible false statements and immigration fraud on her father's paperwork. The vice president said he had no prior knowledge of the search and that investigators will follow the evidence wherever it leads. No charges have been filed. Willie Nelson, Washington.
1: Another down day on Wall Street with the Dow Jones Industrial Average dropping 48 points, the Nasdaq plunging by 511. And the S&P 500 index lower by 86 points. More on these stories at townhall.com.
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6: Here is weather forecast from the ABK Flooring Weather Center for this evening. Chance of showers and thunderstorms. Mostly cloudy with a low around 65. Chance of showers and thunderstorms tomorrow. Cloudy, then gradually becoming mostly sunny with an afternoon high 83. Chance of showers and thunderstorms tomorrow night. Increasing clouds with a low 57. Friday, chance of showers early. Mostly cloudy with a high near 61. Saturday, sunny with a high 59. And low Saturday night around 36.
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All of the best music, you will hear it here with me, Madison. The Amazing Race, Shark Tank. Jeez, Who Wants to Be a Millionaire, Survivor. So many options to watch on TV, yet it feels like we've seen all of those things, right? Just brand new seasons of the same-o. I need something new. What are you watching right now? Give me some recommendations.

Sometimes Dwayne and Cannon are haha funny. Sometimes they're what the funny. And sometimes they're even what are you talking about funny. But they're always funny. It's the Morning Shakeup on Memories 107.9.

0: Madison, June, and you hanging out together. We can hang out on social media too if you find me at Madison on Air. Big day for chocolate. Today is National Dessert Day, and you don't necessarily have to eat the chocolate to get the benefits. A brand new study says people who crave chocolate, just looking at a picture of it or looking at a piece of it, turns on pleasure centers in your brain. Okay, far more than people who don't crave it. And even eating it just activates the brain in the same way. So if you can do yourself a favor, just look at a piece of chocolate. I don't know about that, guys.
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2: Here is weather forecast from the ABK Flooring Weather Center for this evening. Chance of showers and thunderstorms. Mostly cloudy with a low around 65. Chance of showers and thunderstorms tomorrow. Cloudy, then gradually becoming mostly sunny with an afternoon high 83. Chance of showers and thunderstorms tomorrow night. Increasing clouds with a low 57. Friday, chance of showers early. Mostly cloudy with a high near 61. Saturday, sunny with a high 59 and low Saturday night around 36.
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0: 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Not only playing incredible music, but you've got the news. It's the news you want from the people you know in the First Merchants Newsroom with Ken and Shake. 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
10: Here is weather forecast from the ABK Flooring Weather Center for this evening. Chance of showers and thunderstorms. Mostly cloudy with a low around 65. Chance of showers and thunderstorms tomorrow. Cloudy, then gradually becoming mostly sunny with an afternoon high 83. Chance of showers and thunderstorms tomorrow night. Increasing clouds with a low 57. Friday, chance of showers early. Mostly cloudy with a high near 61. Saturday, sunny with a high 59. And low Saturday night around 36.
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0: Hello, hello. Thank you so much for choosing us. Of all the places that you could get your music, choose to get your information, you chose us. It means a lot to us. Today is not only National Dessert Day, but it's Stop Bullying Day. This is so important. We need to make sure to tell our kids, our grandkids, bullying is not something to be proud of. And bullying's worse than ever before, especially with social media. You can't go home and get that reprieve that you used to. The online bullying is always there. Whatever you do, it's not cool. Not cool.
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1: News this hour from Town Hall. I'm Keith Peters in Washington. Retirees are getting a 3.6% Social Security raise come January, Sarah Lee Kessler reports.
2: The Social Security Administration making that announcement Wednesday morning after analyzing inflation data. Social Security retirement benefits go up every year based on the cost of living. In 2027, that'll mean an extra $75 a month for 72 million Americans, and that's the biggest Social Security bump since 2023. I'm Sarah Lee Kessler.
1: An invasive insect that destroys ash trees is spreading in Washington state.
3: A month after the first emerald ash borer was found in Vancouver, a second infestation's been found in Walla Walla, 245 miles away. A College Place arborist noticed potential damage from the insect with the distinctive D-shaped holes. They were in multiple ash trees. The USDA confirmed the insect. While an injected insecticide can't protect trees, there has never been a successful effort to eradicate emerald ash borer. I'm Brad Ford.
1: Federal agents searched Congresswoman Ilhan Omar's Washington, D.C. home yesterday. Correspondent Willie Nelson has the details.
4: Vice President J.D. Vance defended a search of Representative Ilhan Omar's home in the Washington area. Homeland Security agents carried out a judicially authorized search as part of a criminal probe into possible false statements and immigration fraud on her father's paperwork. The vice president said he had no prior knowledge of the search and that investigators will follow the evidence wherever it leads. No charges have been filed. Willie Nelson, Washington.
1: Another down day on Wall Street with the Dow Jones Industrial Average dropping 48 points, the Nasdaq plunging by 511. And the S&P 500 index lower by 86 points. More on these stories at townhall.com.
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6: Here is weather forecast from the ABK Flooring Weather Center for this evening. Chance of showers and thunderstorms. Mostly cloudy with a low around 65. Chance of showers and thunderstorms tomorrow. Cloudy, then gradually becoming mostly sunny with an afternoon high 83. Chance of showers and thunderstorms tomorrow night. Increasing clouds with a low 57. Friday, chance of showers early. Mostly cloudy with a high near 61. Saturday, sunny with a high 59 and low Saturday night around 36.
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0: There are a lot of things that I would do with my friends, my siblings, my parents, split a bill, maybe share food, but share a house, co-buy a home? I don't know about that. Brand new survey says 75% of Americans would now consider co-buying a home with a friend, sibling, or parent to make it more affordable. They know it's a serious commitment. Okay, a lot of people say it is. It's a big deal. But with the rising costs, they would go in on it with a friend. I don't know if that's smart.
1: 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However, we abandoned that discipline in 1971 and have since seen inflation erode the dollar's value. 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
7: Here is weather forecast from the ABK Flooring Weather Center for this evening. Chance of showers and thunderstorms, mostly cloudy with a low around 65. Chance of showers and thunderstorms.

0: Such great music. Yes, an incredible playlist. Hey, it is me, Madison. The price of candy is the lowest it's been in 5 years. 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But if you're looking at all the Halloween candy in the shelves, stocking up on sweets for trick-or-treaters looks pretty expensive to me. In Florida, it is the most expensive. You're going to spend an average of $67.95 on candy. Yikes.
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1: News this hour from Town Hall. I'm John Scott. President Trump is in Big Sky Country for his latest rally, with the midterms fast approaching. The president appearing in the city of Kalispell, Montana, for a rally with congressional candidate Aaron Flint. Earlier today, he told a crowd in Bullhead City, Arizona, to back Republican nominee for Governor Congressman Andy Biggs. His midterm blitz will continue with future stops planned in Kentucky, Kansas, North Carolina, and elsewhere. The Supreme Court considering a challenge to a nearly 40-year-old privacy law.
2: Justices heard arguments Wednesday in a dispute over whether the Video Privacy Protection Act of 1988 applies to subscriptions to any company's online products or just its audiovisual ones. The claims were made by a subscriber to a Paramount Global-owned sports website who says he was tracked in violation of the law that prevents video rental records from being public. I'm at Mattinson.
1: A watchdog group calling for an investigation into new White House Press Secretary Katie Zachariah.
3: The Campaign for Accountability has filed a complaint with the California State Bar Association demanding a probe into her claims that she's an attorney. Reports surfaced shortly after her first day on the job that she's not licensed to practice law in any state, and the organization says that's a crime in California. I'm Wendy Swanson.
1: Social Security recipients about to get a cost of living boost.
4: Americans who receive Social Security checks will be receiving a cost of living adjustment increase of 3.6% in 2027. This averages about an additional $75 per month. Approximately 73 million Americans receive Social Security benefits.
1: That's correspondent Laura Winters. 4 days after a man fell to his death on a roller coaster, Six Flags Over Georgia is preparing to reopen. That man died Monday on the Goliath ride, which will remain closed as the park reopens Friday. More at townhall.com.
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8: Here is weather forecast from the ABK Flooring Weather Center for this evening. Chance of showers and thunderstorms. Mostly cloudy with a low around 65. Chance of showers and thunderstorms tomorrow. Cloudy, then gradually becoming mostly sunny with an afternoon high 83. Chance of showers and thunderstorms tomorrow night. Increasing clouds with a low 57. Friday, chance of showers early. Mostly cloudy with a high near 61. Saturday, sunny with a high 59. And low Saturday night around 36.
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Love me some Queen. I can't help it. I can listen to that song on repeat. What is a song that you could listen to over and over and over again? I want to know what it is. Madison on air. That's where you can find me on social media. Hey, it's me, Madison. Get out of my dreams. Get into my car. Here's Billy.

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0: Madison June and you. Hello, happy Wednesday, halfway through the week. We're so blessed to live where we do. This is such a great community. Having good neighbors is just as important as the price or location of your home. Okay, almost 85% of people wish that they could meet their next door neighbors before signing on the dotted line for a mortgage. I would have done that too. I'm lucky. Shout out to Tim. One of the best people to have as a neighbor.
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0: Saturday sunny with a high 59 and low Saturday night around 36.
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0: will be here. And right after Spirit Halloween closes, Spirit Christmas will be launching, expanding again this year. 44 stores are planned across 15 different states. I didn't get a chance to go check out a Spirit Christmas last year, but I feel like this year is the year. Holiday decor, inflatables, gifts, apparel, stocking stuffers, it'll all be there.
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0: It is official. The world's heaviest pumpkin this year is in a giant gourd weighing more than 2,800 pounds. How do they even weigh that thing? The pumpkin is nicknamed Bagheera. I don't know what that means, Bagheera. Tipping the scale at 2,856.8 pounds, measured more than 20 feet around. That's unbelievable. Cars driving by at all hours of the day to come check it out. That's neat. All right, friends, I got to get out of here. We'll chat again tomorrow. See ya.
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We love that one too. 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
1: News this hour from Town Hall, I'm John Scott. Yes, you did pay more for just about everything last month. Daria Obinger has details on a key economic report, the first of two this week.
2: Soaring energy costs pushed September's consumer price index up 3.7% year over year, more than the 3.6% that analysts were expecting. Gasoline prices rose 9.1%, with food prices up 2.5% from a year ago. This is the first of two economic reports that the Fed and others watch closely. The producer price index for September will be released on Thursday. It measures prices at the wholesale level before they reach consumers. Usually these reports move in tandem, or if one rises or falls, the other will too. I'm Daria Albinger.
1: President Trump hosted a high-profile midterm election campaign rally in Bullhead City, Arizona, part of a broader Western campaign tour aimed at boosting Republican candidates just ahead of the pivotal midterm election.
3: So we're going to elect a strong Republican majority in the House and Senate. And I think we have a really good chance.
1: He was plugging Congressman Andy Biggs' efforts to be elected governor of Arizona. Later, the president appearing in Montana for a rally with congressional candidate Aaron Flint. He said the war in Iraq will end and fuel prices will come down.
3: But it's going to end, and it's going to end very, very soon. And when that happens, the oil is going to drop like a rock.
1: President Trump in Kalispell, Montana. Cornell University faculty members starting to discuss a no-confidence resolution criticizing Cornell's response to sexual violence. About 150 faculty members reportedly in favor of the resolution, which comes after a group of male students accused last month of raping a woman at a fraternity house back in 2024. Social Security recipients getting a raise, a 3.6% raise in January, about $75 a month. More at townhall.com.
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6: Here is your weather forecast from the ABK Flooring Weather Center. Chance of showers and thunderstorms early. Cloudy, then gradually becoming mostly sunny this afternoon with a high near 83. A chance of showers and thunderstorms this evening. Increasing clouds with a low 57. For Friday, chance of showers mainly early. Mostly cloudy skies in the afternoon with a high 61. And for Saturday, sunny with a high near 59. Low Saturday night around 36.
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0: Head Over Feet, Alanis Morissette's going to play that for Shirley. Checking in tonight at work. Shirley, thank you for listening. Got Peter Cetera, little GNR, and Kim Wilde next.
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5: Here is weather forecast from the ABK Flooring Weather Center. Chance of showers and thunderstorms early. Cloudy, then gradually becoming mostly sunny this afternoon with a high near 83. A chance of showers and thunderstorms this evening. Increasing clouds with a low 57. For Friday, chance of showers mainly early. Mostly cloudy skies in the afternoon with a high 61. And for Saturday, sunny with a high near 59. Low Saturday night around 36.
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0: GNR Guns N' Roses, Sweet Child of Mine. Mike Scott in the nighttime playing your great classic hits. More of them right around the corner.
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0: The final countdown. Great one there from Europe. How are you, gang? It's Mike Scott. You and I hanging out together in the nighttime. A lot of great tunes headed your way. We'll kick things off with Prince.
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1: News this hour from Town Hall, I'm John Scott. Good news for retirees. They're getting a 3.6% Social Security raise come January. Sarah Lee Kessler reports.
2: The Social Security Administration making that announcement Wednesday morning after analyzing inflation data. Social Security retirement benefits go up every year based on the cost of living. In 2027, that'll mean an extra $75 a month for 72 million Americans. And that's the biggest Social Security bump since 2023. I'm Sarah Lee Kessler.
1: President Trump continues his midterm travels for his latest GOP midterm rally. The president appeared in the city of Kalispell, Montana for a rally with congressional candidate Aaron Flint. Earlier in Bullhead City, Arizona, he was backing Republican nominee for governor, Congressman Andy Biggs. His midterm blitz will continue with future stops planned in Kentucky, Kansas, North Carolina, and elsewhere. Ukraine accusing Starlink of limiting data that's critical to its defense.
3: Twice this week, Ukraine got no advanced warning of ballistic missile attacks from Russia, and Ukraine's defense leaders accused Starlink of reducing the flow of data. Starlink is the satellite internet service by Elon Musk's SpaceX. The move comes as Russia has intensified attacks on Ukraine's energy infrastructure, despite President Trump's claim of an energy ceasefire. President Trump recently called for new leadership in Ukraine. I'm Rory O'Neill.
1: A hurricane hitting Mexico is fueling a massive flood risk for the central U.S. Forecasters say the upper-level winds are funneling moisture from Hurricane Simon to the southern plains and Midwest. That's causing torrential rains of 1 to 2 inches per hour to fall and affecting up to 35 million people from Texas to West Virginia. More on these stories from townhall.com.
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5: Here is your weather forecast from the ABK Flooring Weather Center. Chance of showers and thunderstorms early. Cloudy, then gradually becoming mostly sunny this afternoon with a high near 83. A chance of showers and thunderstorms this evening. Increasing clouds with a low 57. For Friday, chance of showers mainly early. Mostly cloudy skies in the afternoon with a high 61. And for Saturday, sunny with a high near 59. Low Saturday night around 36.
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0: time after time. That lady called it quits late last year for her final farewell tour. It's Cyndi Lauper. Steve Miller Band, Eagle Eye Cherry, Save Tonight, and Don Henley on the way.
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5: The big finale is coming in the Washington Community Concert Series on Saturday, November 28th at the Washington High School Auditorium. 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

0: Washington, and it is going to be one to remember. Richard Goodall live at the Washington High School Auditorium, Saturday, November 28th. Don't miss it.
1: Here is weather forecast from the ABK Flooring Weather Center. Chance of showers and thunderstorms early, cloudy, then gradually becoming mostly sunny this afternoon with a high near 83. A chance of showers and thunderstorms this evening, increasing clouds with a low 57. For Friday, chance of showers mainly early, mostly cloudy skies in the afternoon with a high 61. And for Saturday, sunny with a high near 59, low Saturday night around 36.
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0: It's not my song. It's your song, and it's Sir Elton John. Got AC/DC for Chris on the way next.
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1: News this hour from Town Hall. I'm John Scott. President Trump not saying if he's made a decision yet on possible strikes on Iran-backed Houthi rebels.
2: Speaking to reporters outside the White House Tuesday morning, Trump only said the Houthis are behaving very badly when asked if he had made a decision. Over the weekend, Houthi strikes on a Saudi Arabian airport killed more than a dozen people and injured hundreds of others. At least one American was among those killed. Trump had said on Saturday that he was weighing his options. I'm Mark Mayfield.
1: On Wednesday, the president in Bullhead City, Arizona, with praise for gubernatorial candidate Andy Biggs.
3: And I'm here really to say you have a chance to have a really great, he's a conservative guy, but what he is he's really a common sense person because it's all about common sense, more importantly than any label.
1: Later, the president in Kalispell, Montana, for a rally with congressional candidate Aaron Flint. Consumer prices rose at 3.7% annual rate in September as gas costs skyrocketed.
4: The Consumer Price Index, a broad measure of goods and services costs across the U.S. economy, rose a seasonally adjusted 0.6% for the month, putting the 12-month rate at 3.7%, the Bureau of Labor Statistics reported Wednesday. Economists surveyed by Dow Jones expected respective gains of 0.6% and 3.6%. Stripping out volatile food and energy costs, so-called core CPI rose 0.3% for the month.
1: That's correspondent Bernie Bennett. Higher prices could put a damper on holiday winter travel plans for nearly half of Americans.
5: A new WalletHub survey finds 49% say rising travel costs could derail their plans, while 30% believe traveling is worth going into debt for. Another 30% are still paying off travel debt from last winter. The latest inflation report shows airline fares are up more than 22%, while hotel stays and rental cars are also more expensive. Despite those increases, travel industry leaders say many consumers are still willing to pay the higher prices. I'm at Mattinson.
1: More on these stories from townhall.com.
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8: Here is weather forecast from the ABK Flooring Weather Center. Chance of showers and thunderstorms early. Cloudy, then gradually becoming mostly sunny this afternoon with a high near 83. A chance of showers and thunderstorms this evening. Increasing clouds with a low 57. For Friday, chance of showers mainly early. Mostly cloudy skies in the afternoon with a high 61. And for Saturday, sunny with a high near 59. Low Saturday night around 36.
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0: You spin me round, dead or alive. We're taking it old school with the greatest hits of all time. Starship. Robert Palmer and Katrina in the Waves from the mid-80s, too.
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9: Here is your forecast from the ABK Flooring Weather Center. Chance of showers and thunderstorms early. Cloudy, then gradually becoming mostly sunny this afternoon with a high near 83. A chance of showers and thunderstorms this evening. Increasing clouds with a low 57. For Friday, chance of showers mainly early. Mostly cloudy skies in the afternoon with a high 61. And for Saturday, sunny with a high near 59. Low Saturday night around 36.
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0: From May of 1985, I remember the very first time I heard that song. It was actually on a, oh, I'm dating myself here, but on a musical boombox. Remember the ones with the two speakers and the antenna? I was on a beach in Florida, and that very song was blasting through the speakers, and a great song to this day. 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

0: Running Down a Dream. Mr. Thomas Earl Petty going to play that for Bob, who's got us out at work tonight. Bob, thanks for taking us along. Another Bob is on the way to sing for you. Bobby Brown in Every Little Step.
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1: News this hour from Town Hall, I'm John Scott. President Trump rallied supporters in Montana, his latest GOP midterm stop. Appearing in the city of Kalispell, he urged the audience to support the state's Republican candidates.
2: And we're going to elect a true American patriot, a fantastic man, a great guy, Aaron Flint.
1: Flint running to represent Montana's first congressional district. Earlier in the day, the president told a crowd in Bullhead City, Arizona, to back Republican nominee for governor, Congressman Andy Biggs. Federal agents searched a lawmaker's home.
3: Vice President J.D. Vance defended a search of Representative Ilhan Omar's home in the Washington area. Homeland Security agents carried out a judicially authorized search as part of a criminal probe into possible false statements and immigration fraud on her father's paperwork. The vice president said he had no prior knowledge of the search and that investigators will follow the evidence wherever it leads. No charges have been filed. Willie Nelson, Washington.
1: Pope Leo is up and about after yesterday's surgery to remove a cancerous spot in his lung. The Vatican reports he's eating normally and walking around his hospital room. Dr. Samuel Gurevich is a pulmonologist at Cleveland Clinic and says the 71-year-old Pope is blessed that the spot on the lung was detected early.
4: By the time that these spots happen to grow and they're cancer and they give you symptoms, they're usually pretty far along and much harder to treat. Benign things usually don't grow, and so if a spot doesn't change over a period of time, you know, we usually leave it alone.
1: The Pope reportedly a non-smoker. The Brewers have taken a commanding 3-0 lead in the National League Championship Series over the Dodgers following a 6-2 win over Los Angeles. L.A. will try to stave off the elimination in Game 4. That's coming up on Thursday. Game 3 of the ALCS gets underway earlier on Thursday. The Guardians and Rays, they're tied 1-1 in that series. More on these stories from townhall.com.
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6: Here is weather forecast from the ABK Flooring Weather Center. Chance of showers and thunderstorms early, cloudy, then gradually becoming mostly sunny this afternoon with a high near 83. A chance of showers and thunderstorms this evening, increasing clouds with a low 57. For Friday, chance of showers mainly early, mostly cloudy skies in the afternoon with a high 61. And for Saturday, sunny with a high near 59, low Saturday night around 36.
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0: What a great song. Whitney Houston, I'm Every Woman. Going to play that for Lori, who is working tonight. She's working at the airport. Thanks for having us on, Lori. You could do what Lori did. Check in with me tonight. If you're at work, we'd love to hear from you. Even if you're not at work, if you're in the car, you're at home, you can drop me a line here in the studio. We'll try to get your song played as quickly as possible, just like Lori's suggestion there. Got Fleetwood Mac on the way, and we'll dress you up with Madonna 2 in minutes.
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11: Here is weather forecast from the ABK Flooring Weather Center. Chance of showers and thunderstorms early. Cloudy, then gradually becoming mostly sunny this afternoon with a high near 83. A chance of showers and thunderstorms this evening. Increasing clouds with a low 57. For Friday, chance of showers mainly early. Mostly cloudy skies in the afternoon with a high 61. And for Saturday, sunny with a high near 59. Low Saturday night around 36.
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0: Taking It to Africa, one of several big hits for that great band. Joseph Williams and the band hailing from Southern California. It is, of course, Toto.
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1: News this hour from Town Hall. I'm John Scott. Good news for retirees. They're getting a 3.6% Social Security raise come January.
2: The Social Security Administration making that announcement Wednesday morning after analyzing inflation data. Social Security retirement benefits go up every year based on the cost of living. In 2027, that'll mean an extra $75 a month for 72 million Americans. And that's the biggest Social Security bump since 2023. I'm Sarah Lee Kessler.
1: President Trump campaigning in two states on Wednesday. He held rallies in Arizona and Montana alongside Republican candidates Andy Biggs and Aaron Flint. Cornell banning fraternity parties, with the university embroiled in a sexual assault case that sparked a national firestorm.
3: Cornell announced it's banned parties at frat houses for the rest of the academic year, with sexual assault investigators added to its university police force. The move comes as the investigation into several fraternity members accused of sexually assaulting a former student in 2024 continues. That student, who's been identified only as Jane Doe, filed a civil lawsuit over the alleged incident. No one has been charged, and the university has retained former U.S. Attorney Sally Yates to review the school's procedures when it comes to reports of sexual assault. In New York, I'm Liz Warner.
1: Governor Gavin Newsom suffered what's being called a major loss in court over ICE agents wearing ID in California.
4: A federal appeals court has slapped down a California law that would have required ICE agents to wear identification while carrying out enforcement operations in the state. The 9th U.S. Circuit Court of Appeals says that California violated the Supremacy Clause by trying to regulate what federal officials can and can't do in the state. A U.S. attorney called the ruling a huge win and that California continues to violate the U.S. Constitution. I'm Jason Campadonia.
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9: Good morning, everyone. Here's your latest forecast from the ABK Flooring Weather Center. We see a cold front approaching the area today, showers and storms. Some of those could be a bit strong late in the day. So for today, mostly cloudy. Some scattered showers early, but the best chances will be late today. Some of those could become strong to severe. We'll keep an eye on that with a high of 82. Then for tonight, showers and some storms tapering off overnight, dropping to 55. For tomorrow, skies become partly sunny but breezy and much cooler. Highs tomorrow at 62. And that's your latest forecast. I'm Shake Broadcasting meteorologist Jesse Walker.
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0: Great song, one of several solo hits from the former lead singer, as you may recall, of course, of the iconic band The Police, Fields of Gold with Sting.
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13: Good morning, everyone. Here's your latest forecast from the ABK Flooring Weather Center. We see a cold front approaching the area today. Showers and storms. Some of those could be a bit strong late in the day. So for today, mostly cloudy. Some scattered showers early, but the best chances will be late today. Some of those could become strong to severe. We'll keep an eye on that with a high of 82. Then for tonight, showers and some storms tapering off overnight, dropping to 55. For tomorrow, skies become partly sunny but breezy and much cooler. Highs tomorrow at 62. And that's your latest forecast. I'm Shake Broadcasting meteorologist Jesse Walker.
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0: Those are the Wilson sisters. It's Hearts and Alone. Well, you and I are not alone. We're together through the nighttime. I'm Mike Scott. As always, the coffee is going and the greatest classic hits of all time coming through your radio of the late 60s through the early 2000s. And one of two big hits for the band, Naked Eyes. We'll hear it coming up.
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Sometimes Dwayne and Cannon are haha funny. Sometimes they're what the funny. And sometimes they're even what are you talking about funny. 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

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Equipment that can quickly warn you during emergencies is being tested. 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This concludes this test of the emergency alert system.

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1: News this hour from Town Hall. I'm John Scott. Good news for retirees. They're getting a 3.6% Social Security raise come January.
2: The Social Security Administration making that announcement Wednesday morning after analyzing inflation data. Social Security retirement benefits go up every year based on the cost of living. In 2027, that'll mean an extra $75 a month for 72 million Americans. And that's the biggest Social Security bump since 2023. I'm Sarah Lee Kessler.
1: President Trump campaigning in two states on Wednesday. He held rallies in Arizona and Montana alongside Republican candidates Andy Biggs and Aaron Flint. Cornell banning fraternity parties, with the university embroiled in a sexual assault case that sparked a national firestorm.
3: Cornell announced it's banned parties at frat houses for the rest of the academic year, with sexual assault investigators added to its university police force. The move comes as the investigation into several fraternity members accused of sexually assaulting a former student in 2024 continues. That student, who's been identified only as Jane Doe, filed a civil lawsuit over the alleged incident. No one has been charged, and the university has retained former U.S. Attorney Sally Yates to review the school's procedures when it comes to reports of sexual assault. In New York, I'm Liz Warner.
1: Governor Gavin Newsom suffered what's being called a major loss in court over ICE agents wearing ID in California.
4: A federal appeals court has slapped down a California law that would have required ICE agents to wear identification while carrying out enforcement operations in the state. The 9th U.S. Circuit Court of Appeals says that California violated the Supremacy Clause by trying to regulate what federal officials can and can't do in the state. A U.S. attorney called the ruling a huge win and that California continues to violate the U.S. Constitution. I'm Jason Campadonia.
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9: Good morning, everyone. Here's your latest forecast from the ABK Flooring Weather Center. We see a cold front approaching the area today. Showers and storms. Some of those could be a bit strong late in the day. So for today, mostly cloudy. Some scattered showers early, but the best chances will be late today. Some of those could become strong to severe. We'll keep an eye on that with a high of 82. Then for tonight, showers and some storms tapering off overnight, dropping to 55. For tomorrow, skies become partly sunny but breezy and much cooler. Highs tomorrow at 62. And that's your latest forecast. I'm Shake Broadcasting meteorologist Jesse Walker.
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Taking it back to the mid-70s with Harry Wayne KC and the band hailing from the great city of Miami, Florida. 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

0: Rick Ocasek and the Cars, Back to the 80s, and Just What I Needed. And we've got Just What You Need musically. Diana just checked in. She said she's not working tonight, but she's relaxing, enjoying all the tunes. Diana, thank you so much for spending your nighttime with me and all of these great tunes. Got your Kacha Goo Goo by suggestion. Great song, Too Shy leading the way. Foreigner in there, and Kyrie from Mr. Mr. 2. They're on the way.
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3: 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Good morning, everybody. We always say here on Shake Broadcasting that we are your home for high school sports in the area, and none truer than tonight. Let's start in volleyball. It'll be Shoals versus North Davies at the Lagodi Sectional. That's at 7:30 p.m., 7:15. Pre-game show, Big Al Williams, Coach Mike Wagner, will be on the call on Razor Radio Sports 94.5 FM. Bar Reeve is at the Jasper Sectional taking on Princeton. That's an 8 o'clock start, about 7:45 for the pregame show. Voice of the Vikings, Mike DeCourcy, will be on the General 95.9 101.3. And for the first time ever, a Bar Reeve soccer game will be broadcast on Shake Broadcasting, or anywhere else for that matter. Bar Reeve versus White River Valley at the Washington Sports Complex, Boys Soccer Regional, 6 p.m., about 5:45 for the pregame show. Myself and Coach Brent Dalrymple will be on the call there. Let's look at some NFL news. Caleb Williams getting closer to returning at quarterback for the Chicago Bears. Williams was a full participant in yesterday's walkthrough after missing 3 weeks with a hamstring injury. Head coach Ben Johnson said none of the Chicago's three quarterbacks are completely healthy, but barring a setback, Williams could return on Sunday versus Atlanta. Then there's the AFC North clash between the Baltimore Ravens and Cleveland Browns, which should draw plenty of eyes amid quarterback Lamar Jackson's potential return from an ankle injury that kept him out week 5. A league source says Jackson has a realistic chance of playing this week. Major League Baseball news. The Houston Astros have parted ways with manager Joe Espada. The team announced on Wednesday. The news arrived a day after reports surfaced that Espada was granted permission to interview for the Seattle Mariners management job opening. It's going to be a busy week in the Big Ten. Going to start off Friday night where the Washington Huskies will travel to Purdue. That's an 8 p.m. game on Fox. Other Big Ten games, well, maybe the biggest in the country, Ohio State. They're number 4. They come visiting Memorial Stadium to visit the number 5 Hoosiers. Pre-game show on Razor Radio Sports starts at 11. Kickoff at noon. Northwestern, they're ranked number 25. They visit Michigan State at noon. That's on Peacock. Rutgers at Maryland at 12:30 on the Big Ten Network. CBS 3:30 game. Penn State at Michigan. Wisconsin's at UCLA 7:30 on NBC. And Nebraska has the late night duty at Oregon, 11 p.m. on Fox. A new study just came out and said 82% of all Shake Broadcasting sports listeners are good sports. That's not bad. This is Brian O from the Rhodes Automotive Sports Desk asking that other 18% to get going. The Bar Reeve boys soccer team is in the regional, and Los Amigos is in downtown Montgomery. 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
8: Good morning, everyone. Here's your latest forecast from the ABK Flooring Weather Center. We see a cold front approaching the area today. Showers and storms. Some of those could be a bit strong late in the day. So for today, mostly cloudy. Some scattered showers early, but the best chances will be late today. Some of those could become strong to severe. We'll keep an eye on that with a high of 82. Then for tonight, showers and some storms tapering off overnight, dropping to 55. For tomorrow, skies become partly sunny but breezy and much cooler. Highs tomorrow at 62. And that's your latest forecast. I'm Shake Broadcasting meteorologist Jesse Walker.
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0: One of two back-to-back hits. The other one, of course, Broken Wings. It's Mr. Mister and Kyrie.
1: It's a busy night of high school sports on the Shake Broadcasting Stations at WAMW and WRZR. We begin tonight with high school soccer as the Maury Vikings compete for their first ever regional in boys high school soccer. Kickoff at 6 p.m. at the sports complex on Memories 107.9. Then it's girls volleyball as Shoals and North Davies go head-to-head from the Ligoti 1A tournament tonight on the Razor 94.5 beginning at 7:30. And we cap off the night with Barre volleyball from the Jasper 3A sectional against Princeton. 8 o'clock match time tonight on the General 95.9, 101.3. Big night of high school sports. We got you covered on Shake Broadcasting. 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It's boys soccer. Barre versus White River Valley at 6 p.m. Razor 94.5. It's girls volleyball. Ligoti versus North Davies at 7:30. And on the General 95.9, 101.3. Barre versus Princeton. Volleyball tonight. Don't miss any of the action.
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6: Good morning, everyone. Here's your latest forecast from the ABK Flooring Weather Center. We see a cold front approaching the area today, showers and storms. Some of those could be a bit strong late in the day. So for today, mostly cloudy. Some scattered showers early, but the best chances will be late today. Some of those could become strong to severe. We'll keep an eye on that with a high of 82. Then for tonight, showers and some storms tapering off overnight, dropping to 55. For tomorrow, skies become partly sunny but breezy and much cooler. Highs tomorrow at 62. And that's your latest forecast. I'm Shake Broadcasting meteorologist Jesse Walker.
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0: It's the end of the world as we know it. It's one of several big hits from Michael Stipe and R.E.M. on Memories 107.9 WAMW. How are you, gang? It's Mike Scott hanging out with you in the nighttime. On the way next, Steven Tyler and Aerosmith with Crazy. And don't forget to join us on the weekends. Always a lot of fun. Dwayne Shake, Saturday and Sunday afternoons. He's at the home studio on the Rockin' Recliner, noon to 3. Tune in this weekend for the Rockin' Recliner, noon to 3, Saturday and Sunday, only right here on Classic Hits Memories 107.9 FM, your WAMW.
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5: Davies Martin County REMC would like to wish the Bari Vikings soccer team good luck this week in the 1A regional semifinals. 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
9: Good morning, everyone. Here's your latest forecast from the ABK Flooring Weather Center. We see a cold front approaching the area today. Showers and storms. Some of those could be a bit strong late in the day. So for today, mostly cloudy. Some scattered showers early, but the best chances will be late today. today, some of those could become strong to severe. We'll keep an eye on that with a high of 82. Then for tonight, showers and some storms tapering off overnight, dropping to 55. For tomorrow, skies become partly sunny but breezy and much cooler. Highs tomorrow at 62. And that's your latest forecast. I'm Shake Broadcasting meteorologist Jesse Walker.
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1: Breaking news this hour from Town Hall. I'm Rich Thomason. It is the most powerful non-nuclear bomb in America's arsenal, and there are reports the U.S. military is debating dropping the so-called mother of all bombs on Iran.
2: CNN reported late Wednesday that new Pentagon strike plans in Iran may include deploying the GBU-43B massive ordnance air blast bomb known as MOAB, or the mother of all bombs. MOAB is the largest non-nuclear bomb in the U.S. arsenal. The report also cites some military officials who say questions remain over MOAB's effectiveness in achieving U.S. strategic objectives. I'm Tammy Trujillo.
1: SpaceX CEO Elon Musk says he is not responsible for recent limits on Ukraine's ability to deploy Starlink satellite internet, hampering the country's ability to defend against Russian attacks.
3: Basically, he is saying if it is true that restrictions have been put on Starshield, although it was built by his company SpaceX, he's not the one that controls that. That would be down to the U.S. government, who have not said anything about whether they have changed the settings on the Starshield or whether they have stopped sharing intelligence with Ukraine. In fact, President Trump was asked specifically about that yesterday. He said no, they hadn't stopped any intelligence sharing or done anything else that might hamper Ukraine's defense.
1: The BBC Sarah Smith. Pressing ahead with his pre-election blitz, President Trump continues stumping for Republican candidates in Montana. The president called GOP congressional candidate Aaron Flint a true American patriot. Earlier yesterday, the president urged a crowd in Arizona to back Republican gubernatorial nominee Congressman Andy Biggs. Tesla preparing to take the wraps off a new Roadster electric sports car, the big reveal planned for this evening in Texas. On Wall Street, the Dow futures 165 points higher, NASDAQ futures down 334. More on these stories, townhall.com.
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8: 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I'm Cannon Shake in the First Merchants Newsroom. The Davies County Council approved $50,000 in additional jail maintenance funding after hearing concerns about deteriorating copper plumbing. Officials warned that a loss of water service could force inmates to be housed in other counties at a cost of $42.50 per inmate per day. The council also approved $90,000 for airport fuel purchases. Airport officials reported revenue more than $100,000 above last year, with the additional funding coming from airport funds. Other approvals included a $50,000 contribution to the powerhouse, funding for the YMCA project through the Redevelopment Commission, and $45,000 for highway, gas, and oil. And the Washington City Council will be holding a special meeting on Monday at 1:30 p.m. in the council chambers at 200 Harnd Avenue. Clint Lamb with AIM Field Services will join a discussion about local income tax changes and proposals, including the roles of city and county officials in the decision-making process. Beginning around October 21st, crews will close State Road 257 near Otwell. Firefighters responded to a house fire Tuesday in Petersburg. And Kratos Defense and Security Solutions is expanding its Odin campus. We'll talk about all of these stories and more right after this.
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8: Beginning around Wednesday, October 21st, crews will close State Road 257 near Otwell. This closure will occur between County Road 50 North and County Road 200 South. The closure will occur after a project on nearby State Road 56 has reopened. The closure on 257 will allow for two culvert replacements. This work should take about a week to complete, dependent on weather. And the detour for this project is State Road 56 to US 231 to State Road 64. Local traffic will have access up to the point of closure. Kratos Defense and Security Solutions is expanding its Odin campus with two new facilities. Governor Mike Braun joined company officials for a groundbreaking back in September. The expansion includes a 183,000 square foot complex for repairing and testing Navy radar systems, along with a facility to test heat-resistant materials used in hypersonic vehicles. The project follows the company's $50 million hypersonic systems facility completed in July and expected to create more than 100 high-tech jobs. Hydrant flushing in Shoals continues today and tomorrow as part of routine water system maintenance. Shoals town officials say residents may notice cloudy water caused by tiny air bubbles, which do not affect water safety or quality. Anyone experiencing water discoloration should run their cold tap water for a few minutes to help clear it. Questions or concerns can be directed to the Shoals Public Works Department. And from Network Indiana, firefighters responded to a house fire on Tuesday in Petersburg. It happened in the afternoon at a home at 17th and Walnut. According to neighbors, the fire happened not far from a home that was burned down last week. Firefighters said no humans were injured, but a dog did not make it out of the home. Crews found flames coming from the home when they arrived. And we have two obituary announcements. Kenny Marsh Sr. passed away peacefully due to natural causes on October 13th. Goodwin Sievers is entrusted with the care of Kenny and his family, and no services have been announced. Kenny Marsh Sr. was 64 years old. And Mona Holland Seidel passed away on October 6th at Prairie Village. Friends may visit with Mona's family from 11 a.m. until the service hour of 1 p.m. on Saturday at Goodwin Sievers in Washington. Mona will be laid to rest next to her husband Carl in the St. John Catholic Cemetery. Mona Holland Seidel was 93 years old. And that's a look at news from the First Merchants Newsroom on WAMW.
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14: Good morning, everyone. Here's your latest forecast from the ABK Flooring Weather Center. We see a cold front approaching the area today. Showers and storms. Some of those could be a bit strong late in the day. And then behind it, we're going to find breezy and much cooler weather to round out the week. Right now, it looks like calm weather, but cooler weather for the weekend. So for today, mostly cloudy. Some scattered showers early, but the best chances will be late today. Some of those could become strong to severe. We'll keep an eye on that with a high of 82. Then for tonight, showers and some storms tapering off overnight, dropping to 55. For tomorrow, skies become partly sunny but breezy and much cooler. Highs tomorrow at 62. And that's your latest forecast. I'm Shake Broadcasting Meteorologist Jesse Walker.
8: Thank you, Jesse. It is 12 minutes past the hour in the First Merchants newsroom. News this hour was a service of Stalls Lakeview Restaurant in Ligoti, Craney's Body Shop on Veal Creek Road in Washington, Monty Critchlow at the Critchlow Agency in Washington, and Buchanan Mechanical, your warm, cool, and dry specialist in Washington. 69 degrees outside right now. I'm Cannon Shake with my father, Dwayne Shake, and you're listening to the Thursday Morning Shakeup.
12: Off we go on this Thursday. Good morning, son.
8: Good morning.
12: Come see us at the American Legion tonight. That's where we'll be, broadcasting live on the Drive Home Show. Starting early at 3:30 till about 5:30 tonight. Come see us again. We got t-shirts. I'll have some lotto tickets and other prizes. Plus, a jackpot tonight at the American Legion standing at $19,770. Woo! It only takes a dollar ticket, and the numbers are dwindling down. Tonight could be the night. Be there. Be there. Be there at the American Legion in downtown Washington. We got a lot of sports for you this evening. Right here on Memories, it's Barrieve Viking Soccer for the first time on the air. The Viking boys will be taking on White River Valley tonight at the Sports Complex. Brino and Brett Dalrymple will have the coverage. 6 p.m. is kickoff. Well, on the air about 5:30. 540 here on Memories 107.9. On the general tonight, Barrieve Volleyball, the Vikings in the sectional, taking on Princeton in Class 3A at Jasper. 8 o'clock tonight, it's Viking Volleyball in the opening round of sectional tournament play. That's on 95.9 and 101.3. And on our sister station, the Razor, 94.5, it's a big showdown with Shoals versus North Davies tonight. Tune in for that big game. Shoals and North Davies on Razor Radio Sports 94.5. Busy night. We got you covered. We got you covered. Well, the TSA is reminding everybody, as Halloween approaches, you cannot bring costume weapons through security. If you are flying this Halloween, the TSA says, remember, you can wear a costume within reason. Comfortable pajama-like costumes are okay, but keep the elaborate, intense costumes packed away. Don't bring any weapon-like accessories. You won't be able to bring anything that looks like a weapon, an explosive, in a carry-on or otherwise.
8: Definitely don't want to bring something that looks like an explosive.
12: Powder and liquid makeup are allowed. They're cool in both carry-on and checked luggage, but you have to follow normal carry-on rules for that. Candy of all sizes is allowed, but it's good practice to remove any large hauls of candy from a carry-on. Pumpkins, even carved jack-o'-lanterns, are allowed in carry-on bags.
8: I wouldn't have guessed that.
12: So just a few helpful tips as you travel by air this Halloween. It should go without saying, but just in case, you cannot carry on your costume weapons. Even though they're fake, you can't do it.
8: I think I could have guessed that.
12: Yes. It says here, yesterday was Be Bald and Be Free Day, but some people aren't comfortable embracing baldness yet. They're looking for ways to save their hair, even if they haven't noticed any hair loss yet. There's a new experimental treatment called hair banking that could help fight future baldness by collecting the hair you have now and cloning it. Here's how it works. Single hair follicles, maybe between 100 and 120, are collected from a patient and stored through cryopreservation to freeze time on the stem cells in the hair. Cells are then multiplied in hair coloring process, and it's successful. They're ready to be injected back into the scalp when the patient wants them.
8: Nice.
12: We are freezing our hair and hair banking it.
8: That's what they did with the creator of Disney, isn't it? They froze his head or something like that.
12: There are a few roadblocks. For one, the coloring process has not been approved by the FDA. Also, it's only kind of effective right now. A lot of the time, it doesn't work, and the cloning just doesn't take off. It also works better at the top of the head than around the hairline. So just a few little side notes.
8: Could have some uneven growth.
12: Ranges from $5,000 to $20,000.
8: Cryopreservation.
12: Just to keep your hair alive. Yes.
8: Just cut it off. It's easy for me to say right now, I guess.
12: Yeah.
8: I feel like most people, if you're at that point, you know.
12: Be bald and be free day, but some people are not comfortable with that.
8: Be bald and be proud of it.
12: Hair banking. Not to be confused with hair banging. Hair banking. It's a thing, folks. You just never know what you might find. Off we go on this Thursday morning. Let's shake things up. Smack dab in the middle of the month.

0: Classic Hits, Memories 107.9, it's Scandal and the Warrior on WAMW. Well, don't forget the Washington Parks Department is hosting Trunk or Treat again at Eastside Park, Halloween night from 5 to 7:30. It's a half-mile walk trail with a lot of stops along the way and tons of candy. 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Coming up this weekend, it's in on Saturday, pumpkin carving, hay rides, campsite decorating contest, costume contest, and trick-or-treating from 6:30 to 8:30. Outdoor movie will be shown as well at West Boggs Park on Saturday. And this is a cool event. 1 week from tonight, Lagodi at the City Pool is hosting a Red Ribbon Week celebration. Come out for a free BMX bike show. This is a 40-minute Big Air BMX professional bike show providing a powerful, motivational youth message that you don't want to miss. This is open for everyone. Hope you'll come out. That's at the Lagodi City Pool, 5:30 to 7 p.m., 1 week from tonight, next Thursday. Presented by the City of Lagodi and the Lagodi Beautification Board. It's going to be a big night there in Lagodi. Just a few reminders from your friends here at WAMW. We've got sports with Brino coming up when the shakeup continues right after this.
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5: From Shake Broadcasting Sports and the Rhodes Automotive Sports Desk, I'm Brian Emmons. Good morning, everybody. We always say here on Shake Broadcasting that we are your home for high school sports in the area, and none truer than tonight. Let's start in volleyball. It'll be Shoals versus North Davies at the Lagodi Sectional. That's at 7:30 p.m., 7:15. Pre-game show, Big Al Williams, Coach Mike Wagner, will be on the call on Razor Radio Sports, 94.5 FM. Bar Reeve is at the Jasper Sectional taking on Princeton. That's an 8 o'clock start, about 7:45. For the pregame show, Voice of the Vikings, Mike DeCourcy will be on the General 95.9 101.3. And for the first time ever, a Bar Reeve soccer game will be broadcast on Shake Broadcasting or anywhere else for that matter. Bar Reeve versus White River Valley at the Washington Sports Complex, Boys Soccer Regional, 6 p.m., about 5:45 for the pregame show. Myself and Coach Brent Dalrymple will be on the call there. Let's look at some NFL news. Caleb Williams getting closer to returning at quarterback for the Chicago Bears. Williams was a full participant in yesterday's walkthrough after missing 3 weeks with a hamstring injury. Head coach Ben Johnson said none of the Chicago's three quarterbacks are completely healthy, but barring a setback, Williams could return on Sunday versus Atlanta. Then there's the AFC North clash between the Baltimore Ravens and Cleveland Browns, which should draw plenty of eyes amid quarterback Lamar Jackson's potential return from an ankle injury that kept him out week 5. A league source says Jackson has a realistic chance of playing this week. Major League Baseball news. The Houston Astros have parted ways with manager Joe Espada. The team announced on Wednesday. The news arrived a day after reports surfaced that Espada was granted permission to interview for the Seattle Mariners management job opening. It's going to be a busy week in the Big Ten. Going to start off Friday night where the Washington Huskies will travel to Purdue. That's an 8 p.m. game on Fox. Other Big Ten games, well, maybe the biggest in the country. Ohio State, they're number 4. They come visiting Memorial Stadium to visit the number 5 Hoosiers. Pre-game show on Razor Radio Sports starts at 11. Kickoff at noon. Northwestern, they're ranked number 25. They visit Michigan State at noon. That's on Peacock. Rutgers at Maryland at 12:30 on the Big Ten Network. CBS, 3:30 game. Penn State at Michigan. Wisconsin's at UCLA, 7:30 on NBC. And Nebraska has the late night duty at Oregon, 11 p.m. on Fox. A new study just came out and said 82% of all Shake Broadcasting sports listeners are good sports. That's not bad. This is Brian O from the Rhodes Automotive Sports Desk asking that other 18% to get going.
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9: Good morning, everyone. Here's your latest forecast from the ABK Flooring Weather Center. We see a cold front approaching the area today. Showers and storms. Some of those could be a bit strong late in the day. So for today, mostly cloudy. Some scattered showers early, but the best chances will be late today. Some of those could become strong to severe. We'll keep an eye on that with a high of 82. Then for tonight, showers and some storms tapering off overnight, dropping to 55. For tomorrow, skies become partly sunny but breezy and much cooler. Highs tomorrow at 62. And that's your latest forecast. I'm Shake Broadcasting meteorologist Jesse Walker.
0: Mike's a big Roy Orbison fan. So am I. There you go, Mike. 68 degrees.

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On Saturday, October 24th, it's the Little Warrior Wishes Halloween Bash. 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The Washington Parks Department is hosting Trunk or Treat again this year, a huge event from 5 to 7:30 p.m. This is a half-mile walk trail with lots of stops along the way and great candy for the kids. 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And join the Daviess County Museum and Historical Society for their annual Salute to Veterans event. 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The keynote speaker is Randy Mills, a former history professor at Oakland City University, who will be presenting a talk on Lieutenant Colonel Don C. Faith Jr., one of Daviess County's two Medal of Honors recipients. This event is free and open to the public, and the annual Veterans Day Parade will then follow at 4 p.m. For more information, go to DavieScountyHistory.com. That's your Drive Around Town, presented by the Daviess County Visitors Bureau and Daviess County Tourism. We

0: 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It's a busy night of high school sports on the Shake Broadcasting Stations at WAMW and WRZR. We begin tonight with high school soccer as the Barrie Vikings compete for their first ever regional in boys high school soccer. Kickoff at 6 p.m. at the Sports Complex on Memories 107.9. Then it's girls volleyball as Shoals and North Davies go head-to-head from the Ligoni 1A tournament tonight on the Razor 94.5 beginning at 7:30. And we cap off the night with Barrie volleyball from the Jasper 3A sectional against Princeton. 8 o'clock match time tonight on the General 95.9, 101.3. Big night of high school sports. We got you covered on Shake Broadcasting. 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It's boys soccer. Barrie versus White River Valley at 6 p.m. Razor 94.5. It's girls volleyball. Ligoni versus North Davies at 7:30. 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Barrie versus Princeton. Volleyball tonight. Don't miss any of the action. Busy, busy night. We got you covered. It's time now for
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0: Here's Cannon Shake.
2: October 15th, thank you. 166 years ago in 1860, 11-year-old Grace Bedell of Westfield, New York, wrote President candidate Abraham Lincoln a letter suggesting he would look better if he grew a beard. So he did.
0: Yes, and that's how we know Honest Abe now.
2: Yep.
0: Little Gracie made that happen.
2: That is true. 75 years ago, 1951, I Love Lucy premiered on CBS, ran for 6 seasons, then returned for another 3 as Lucy and Desi Comedy Hour, before living on in reruns for a lot of years.
0: How would you take that if somebody said, you know what, you'd look better with a beard. Your face is ugly.
2: Kids don't lie.
0: Cover that thing up.
2: You know, if it's a kid under the age of 13 telling you about anything, you just have to take it for what it's worth.
0: Yeah.
2: That, you know, unfortunately, this is probably true.
0: UGLY, you ain't got no alibi.
2: No filter with the children sometimes.
0: You need a beard, man. I just thought about that. That took some guts, Gracie, but, you know.
2: Wonder what old Abe's response was when he read that. You think his feelings were hurt?
0: He had a long chin, perhaps. I don't know.
2: 73 years ago, 1953, Winston Churchill won the Nobel Prize in Literature for, quote, his mastery of historical and biographical description as well as for brilliant oratory in defending exalted human values. Whatever that means.
0: Well deserved. Well deserved.
2: Yeah. Good job, Winston Churchill, for doing what I just said. 1976, 50 years ago, in the first debate of its kind between vice presidential nominees Bob Dole and Walter Mondale, they faced off in Houston. Dole was Gerald Ford's running mate and Mondale was Jimmy Carter's. We got the first political debates on this day. You think they were screaming insults at each other from across the stage? We live in a circus. 48 years ago, 1978, Toto released their self-titled debut album featuring their smash hit, Hold the Line. And Georgie Porgy says that was an underappreciated track. Do you agree? Do you like Georgie Porgy?
0: Putting in pie. Kissed the girls and made them cry.
2: 1982, 44 years ago, the first Evil Dead premiered in Detroit. It was followed by Evil Dead 2 and Army of Darkness. Ash vs. Evil Dead. There's a lot of spinoffs of it. 36 years ago, 1993, I lied, 33 years ago, Rudy was released, starring Sean Astin as the underdog Daniel Rudy Ruttiger, who dreams of playing football for Notre Dame.
0: Rudy, Rudy, nice. Rudy.
2: 27 years ago, 1999, Fight Club was released. Unfortunately, that's all I can say. After all, it is the first rule of the movie.
0: That's right.
2: In 2000, 26 years ago, Larry David's Curb Your Enthusiasm premiered on HBO. And that ran for 12 seasons. The Balloon Boy hoax took over the country when Richard Heen claimed their 6-year-old son was trapped in a balloon 7,000 feet above the ground. I don't remember that, but I guess that was a big deal in 2009. 5 years ago, 2021, we got the 12th movie in the Halloween franchise, Halloween Kills. That was followed by 2022's Halloween Ends. Did you like the newer ones? Were you a fan? That's it?
3: Halloween 4 is the scariest one, in my opinion.
2: You've said it. We'll end it here. Also, 2022, 4 years ago, Amazon's short-lived I Know What You Did Last Summer TV series premiered. Did not watch that. But those are just a few things that happened years ago on October 15th.
3: Thank you very much, son. We'll be back with Fact or Fiction after this.
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11: Good morning, everyone. Here's your latest forecast from the ABK Flooring Weather Center. We see a cold front approaching the area today, showers and storms. Some of those could be a bit strong late in the day. So for today, mostly cloudy. Some scattered showers early, but the best chances will be late today. Some of those could become strong to severe. We'll keep an eye on that with a high of 82. Then for tonight, showers and some storms tapering off overnight, dropping to 55. For tomorrow, skies become partly sunny but breezy and much cooler. Highs tomorrow at 62. And that's your latest forecast. I'm Shake Broadcasting Meteorologist Jesse Walker.
3: Thank you, Jess. It's 68 degrees currently. 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
3: Fact or fiction, son? You have no sense of smell when you're sleeping. Fact or fiction? You have no sense of smell when you're sleeping.
2: I don't think so. You know, you see the movie tropes of like a smell waking you up. You know what I'm talking about? Like holding a fresh baked croissant under someone's nose and they rise.
3: Fresh baked croissant, huh?
2: I don't know. Or I'm thinking of the old cartoons, you know, when you got the pie in the window freshly baked and that smoke, the beckoning finger goes up your nose and pulls you up out of bed.
3: So you're basing this on...
2: Yeah, that's my cartoons. Evidence. I'm saying fiction, you can smell while you're asleep.
3: Good job.
2: Nice.
3: Yes, your nose and olfactory system remain active while you sleep, though your brain processes scents differently than it does when you're awake. So, your olfactory receptors still detect airborne molecules while you sleep, and your brain continues to process odor information. So, The sense of smell does not shut down when you sleep. That was fiction.
2: Nice.
3: Now you know. Mm-hmm. Take a deep breath as you fall asleep tonight. Smell the roses. I don't think I'm smelling anything when I'm sleeping, though.
2: I don't think I do either.
3: Fact or Fiction is brought to you by your Shelter Insurance agent, Sarah McCracken. Happy news is next from the Ketchum Memorial Center.
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3: 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I want to make sure everybody knows about this because this is cool. We talked about it before. 1 week from tonight, celebrate Red Ribbon Week with the City of Ligoti and come out to the Ligoti City Pool from 5:30 to 7 p.m. The City of Ligoti and the Beautification Board will be hosting a free BMX bike show, 40-minute Big Air BMX bike show that provides a powerful motivational youth message that you don't want to miss for your kids. Hot dogs, chips, and soda will be served for just $5. And again, it's sponsored by the City of Ligoti and the Ligoti Beautification Board. The event promotes anti-bullying, positive choices, teamwork, respect, and drug-free living.
2: It's so good for the kids. I remember about 1.5 million years ago when I was in elementary school at Griffith, they did this out in the side parking lot out back. And it was one of the coolest things to this day that I remember growing up. It is super, super cool.
3: It is a BMX bike show. Legit BMX bike show with the Ligoti City Pool. 40-minute Big Air show. That is 1 week from tonight, so put that one on your calendar. Bring the kiddos out. It's a great message, too. That's what's really cool about it.
2: A couple from Canada just struck gold for the second time. Back in 2018, they made headlines when they won a $2.5 million scratch-off ticket. That was the largest win ever in history on a scratch-off ticket. And now, one huge lottery win wasn't enough because they just won a $675,000 lump sum payout from a $4 scratch-off ticket called Set for Life. Their names are Angelina and Edward Lado. Edward said he didn't believe it at first and thought his wife was joking. She was not. So these are the first people in history to win. They won the most ever on a scratch-off ticket, and they just won more.
3: Nice.
2: Lucky.
3: How about winning $19,770? You could do that tonight at the Washington American Legion. Come join us. We'll be broadcasting live from the Legion starting at 3:30 this afternoon on the Drive Home Show. But again, you don't have to be a member to play. Tickets are only $1 each. The numbers are dwindling down. Tonight could be the night. If you're there, you win it all behind your number. If you're not, you'll get half the prize. The total jackpot is at $19,770 tonight at the Washington American Legion. Come get your ticket. Join the excitement. The drawing is at 7 p.m.
2: And I got a dog rescue story. Who doesn't like that? A 90-pound dog named Otto was rescued after falling down a steep cliff in Washington State, and he was stranded about 30 feet below the top. A policeman was able to climb down the unstable terrain full of loose dirt and tangled ivy to reach the dog, and then he stayed with him for hours while rescue crews worked on a plan. The Washington State Animal Response Team brought in specialized equipment, and then rescuers used a rope system anchored to a pickup truck to lift the dog to safety.
3: Very nice.
2: It's a big group effort. I've never heard of a state animal response team. That's new.
3: Happy news is everywhere. Share some good news today. It's always better than that bad stuff. Happy headlines brought to you by the Ketchum Memorial Center located on East Race Street in Odin. We've got the latest in agriculture news coming up next from the Brownfield Network. But first, to the Boulevard with Jackson Brown.

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1: New investments in chemicals and fertilizer production. I'm Erin Anderson with Agribusiness News on Brownfield. You've heard about the elite genetics and advanced agronomic performance, but did you know that Pioneer Brand Z-Series soybeans have proven yield advantages over competitors? Plant Pioneer. The U.S. Department of Energy is investing $60 million to help the ag industry diversify its chemical and fertilizer production. Brownfield's Kellen Haviken has the story.
2: Undersecretary Audrey Robertson says the U.S. is too dependent on other countries, and it's time to change that.
3: We think that there's a number of pathways where agricultural products can be the base resource for chemical production.
2: Speaking with reporters at Green Plains Biorefinery on Wednesday, she told Brownfield, ethanol plants could play a key role.
3: As we know, with ethanol, there's a number of ways that we can use agricultural products, breaking down starch, sugar, water to create different feedstock.
2: Green Plains CEO Chris Osowski says his facility continues to update technology to help meet the demand.
4: It's incentivizing the farming community to be more efficient in their growing operations to lower the carbon intensity of their grain, and thus incentivizing us as a processor to make our plants as efficient as possible.
2: Osowski says the funding will also help more facilities update and expand infrastructure. From York, Nebraska, I'm Kellen Haviken for Brownfield.
1: An ag economist says record high diesel prices are forcing farmers to take a closer look at their grain marketing plans this fall. David Widmar with Agricultural Economic Insight says transportation costs have increased by an extra 11 cents per bushel.
5: Start thinking about how do you want to be hauling these bushels after you account for that extra transportation cost. What does it cost me to haul to location A versus location B?
1: He tells Brownfield, producers should have a plan in place to account for additional volatility in the market.
5: Do some stress testing of your current plan. What diesel prices do I need to reevaluate? So if diesel prices fall, or if they go even higher from today, do you need to reevaluate at 50 cents or a dollar a gallon price change?
1: Widmar says building a budget based on the current cost of production will be critical to help producers navigate tighter margins in 2027. The president of the National Farmers Union says a federal request for information on the agricultural equipment sector gives producers an opportunity to voice concerns about anti-competitive behavior. Rob LaRue tells Brownfields.
6: We are really hopeful that the attention has been put on the markets. We're beginning to see small incremental changes.
1: The Federal Trade Commission and USDA are expecting public comments through December 7th. I'm Erin Anderson.
7: Election time is here. 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Pulling straight ticket is not the right choice. Tiffany Arthur and Brad Hoeksang are the only candidates clearly stating their opposition to the Mid-States Corridor. This November, vote for transparency and accountability in state government. Vote Tiffany Arthur for state representative and Brad Hoeksang state senate. 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
15: Good morning, everyone. Here's your latest forecast from the ABK Flooring Weather Center. We see a cold front approaching the area today. Showers and storms. Some of those could be a bit strong late in the day. So for today, mostly cloudy. Some scattered showers early, but the best chances will be late today. Some of those could become strong to severe. We'll keep an eye on that with a high of 82. Then for tonight, showers and some storms tapering off overnight, dropping to 55. For tomorrow, skies become partly sunny but breezy and much cooler. Highs tomorrow at 62. And that's your latest forecast. I'm Shake Broadcasting Meteorologist Jesse Walker.
8: 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We check in with 68 degrees at the Washington Radio Center. 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
17: Breaking news this hour from Town Hall. I'm Rich Thomason. Ukrainian President Zelensky says Russia never honored a so-called energy ceasefire, so after a brief pause, Ukrainian attacks on Russian oil refineries will resume. Vladimir Putin's government says it never agreed to a ceasefire. SpaceX CEO Elon Musk says he has nothing to do with recent limits on Ukraine's ability to use satellite internet and has hampered the country's ability to thwart Russian attacks.
18: SpaceX provides the systems that deliver Starlink and the military version Starshield. But Musk said Wednesday that the U.S. government controls and owns Starshield and the connections are controlled by the Trump administration and ultimately President Trump himself. Ukraine says Starlink connectivity is being restored, but a speed restriction remains on the Starshield service, continuing to hamper some drone operations. The reduced service faced quick bipartisan pushback from U.S. lawmakers. I'm Tammy Trujillo.
17: With the crucial midterm elections fast approaching, President Trump continues to stump for Republican candidates, and that includes Arizona's GOP gubernatorial candidate, Andy Biggs.
19: I'm here really to say you have a chance to have a really great, he's a conservative guy, but what he is he's really a common sense person because it's all about common sense, more importantly than any label.
17: Then later yesterday in Montana, the president praised GOP congressional candidate Aaron Flint as a true American patriot. Today, Mr. Trump takes a day off from the campaign trail. Tomorrow, he'll be holding a midterm campaign rally in Dalton, that's in North Georgia. The Trump administration is threatening legal action against California over claims that non-citizens might be allowed to vote in the midterms. The DOJ tells state officials to ensure only citizens vote. It's giving California officials 48 hours to review a list of suspected non-citizens sent by the Trump administration. On Wall Street this morning, the Dow futures are up 149 points, NASDAQ futures down 382. More on these stories, townhall.com.
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22: 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I'm Cannon Schick in the First Merchants Newsroom. Beginning around Wednesday, October 21st, crews will close State Road 257 near Otwell. This closure will occur between County Road 50 North and County Road 200 South. This closure will occur after a project on nearby State Road 56 has reopened. The closure on 257 will allow for two culvert replacements. This work is expected to take a week to complete, dependent on weather, and the official detour for this project is State Road 56 to US 231 to State Road 64. Local traffic will have access up to the point of closure. The Daviess County Council approved $50,000 in additional jail maintenance funding after hearing concerns about deteriorating copper plumbing. Officials warned that a loss of water service could force inmates to be housed in other counties at a cost of $42.50 per inmate per day. The council also approved $90,000 for airport fuel purchases. Airport officials reported revenue more than $100,000 above last year, with the additional funding coming from airport funds. Other approvals included a $50,000 contribution to the powerhouse, funding for the YMCA project through the Redevelopment Commission, and $45,000 for highway gas and oil. And the Washington City Council will be holding a special meeting on Monday, October 19th at 1:30 p.m. in the Council Chambers at 200 Harland Avenue. Clint Lamb with AIM Field Services will join a discussion about local income tax changes and proposals, including the roles of city and county officials in the decision-making process. Firefighters responded to a house fire on Tuesday in Petersburg. Hydrant flushing in Shoals continues today and tomorrow. And Kratos Defense and Security Solutions is expanding its Odin campus. We'll talk about all of these stories and more right after this.
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22: Hydrant flushing in Shoals continues today and tomorrow as part of routine water system maintenance. Shoals Town officials say residents could notice cloudy water caused by tiny air bubbles, which do not affect water quality or safety. Anyone experiencing water discoloration should run their cold tap water for a few minutes to help clear it. Questions or concerns can be directed to the Shoals Public Works Department. Kratos Defense and Security Solutions is expanding its Odin campus with two new facilities. Governor Mike Braun joined company officials for a groundbreaking back in September. The expansion includes a 183,000-square-foot complex for repairing and testing Navy radar systems, along with a facility to test heat-resistant materials used in hypersonic vehicles. The project follows the company's $50 million hypersonic systems facility, completed in July, and expected to create more than 100 high-tech jobs. From Network Indiana, firefighters responded to a fire Tuesday in Petersburg. It happened in the afternoon at a home at 17th and Walnut. According to neighbors, the fire happened not far from a home that was burned down last week. Firefighters said no humans were injured, but a dog did not make it out of the home. Crews found flames coming from the home when they arrived. And we have two obituary announcements. Kenny Marsh Sr. passed away peacefully due to natural causes on October 13th. Goodwin Sievers is entrusted with the care of Kenny and his family, and no services have been announced. Kenny Marsh Sr. was 64 years old. And Mona Holland Seidel passed away on October 6th at Prairie Village. Friends may visit with Mona's family from 11 a.m. until the hour of service time of 1 p.m. on Saturday at Goodwin Sievers in Washington. Mona will be laid to rest next to her husband Carl in the St. John Catholic Cemetery. Mona Holland Seidel was 93 years old. And that's a look at news from the First Merchants Newsroom on WAMW.
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15: Good morning, everyone. Here's your latest forecast from the ABK Flooring Weather Center. We see a cold front approaching the area today. Showers and storms. Some of those could be a bit strong late in the day. And then behind it, we're going to find breezy and much cooler weather to round out the week. Right now, it looks like calm weather, but cooler weather for the weekend. So for today, mostly cloudy. Some scattered showers early, but the best chances will be late today. Some of those could become strong to severe. We'll keep an eye on that with a high of 82. Then for tonight, showers and some storms tapering off overnight, dropping to 55. For tomorrow, skies become partly sunny but breezy and much cooler. Highs tomorrow at 62. And that's your latest forecast. I'm Shake Broadcasting meteorologist Jesse Walker.
22: Thank you, Jesse. 11 minutes past the hour in the First Merchants Newsroom. 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I'm Cannon Shake with my father, Dwayne Shake, and the intern, Rollin Knepp, on the Thursday Morning Shakeup.
24: Hey, good morning, Rollin.
25: Good morning.
24: How are you on this fine day?
25: Well, better than I deserve.
24: Well, me too. Good answer.
22: Me too.
24: Good
22: all answer. Of us.
24: You going to bring home a North Davies win tonight, sir?
25: Well, we're hoping. Lady Cougars have... It'll be a tough one against Shoals. They're a very well-rounded group.
24: Shoals is a good team.
25: But there's a team that can get it done. It's us.
0: North Davies has had a good season.
25: Mm-hmm.
0: I have. It should be a barn burner.
25: It should be.
0: You got your black and orange ready?
25: I've got my black and orange locked and loaded.
0: The man bleeds his black and orange, Rollin does. He's a Cougar. Tried and true. Are you leading the cheer block, Rollin?
25: I doubt that, but I'll be in it.
0: You'll be in it.
1: Lead the roller coaster, Rollin.
0: What is it? What is your cheer block called? The Cougar Crazies or something?
25: Yeah, Cougar Crazies.
0: They get pretty rowdy, do they?
25: We sometimes do. Yeah.
0: Well, you're supposed to. You know, it's you are. They build off of your energy.
25: Yep.
0: And then it's the big football game tomorrow.
25: Ooh.
0: Rollin, what are you gonna do, man? You got two big games back to back.
25: All right, we're going to have to bring the noise for that one, too, because that's going to be a tough home field advantage against Springs Valley, and we're going to have to go down there and beat them on their own field.
0: They're pretty good.
25: They're pretty good, but yeah, you got to get ready for sectional somehow. We just... Sectional draw's a little rough. We just have to get ready and get to winning.
0: One game at a time. One game at a time. That's Rollin. He's the intern. We got both of those North Davies games for you, though. We got them covered on the Razor 94.5 tonight. It's the volleyball matchup with Shoals at 7:30. They'll play match two. Tomorrow, that football game kicks off at 7, I believe, doesn't it, Rollin?
25: I believe so.
0: 7 o'clock tomorrow night, North Davies football on the Razor 94.5 WRZR. So tune in for all the action. If you can't be there in person, but if you are there, look up Rollin. He'll be right there in the Cougar Crazies. Getting a little crazy. Grand Theft Auto 6, you played it yet?
1: Well, it's not out, so you can't.
0: Oh, it's coming out. I'm sorry. I didn't read far enough ahead. We've already heard how the upcoming Grand Theft Auto 6...
1: And this is wild. For anyone that doesn't know, this game has been developed for, I think, 12 years. And it's the most expensive game ever created in history by such a wide margin, it's not even close.
0: It's going to add refueling and gas prices.
1: No, it's too much.
0: They are adding realness to the narrative. An exec at Rockstar Games says the story within the game will address the economic decline and growing inequality in recent years.
1: Great. That's just what I think people get on video games to escape real life, and now we're bringing high fuel prices into a video game. That's
0: he explains the American dream is more modest now. It's a house for your family and your loans paid off instead of wild success, but maybe today, and even that's just as out of reach for the average person. So the insanity in the game isn't about chasing success, wealth, and luxuries. It's about paying off your student loans, credit card debt, and trying to save for a house while paying an arm and a leg for groceries.
1: So we're jacking cars and robbing gas stations to pay off our student loans.
0: The main character, Jason, is mixed up in a drug trafficking and robbing banks because of his material circumstances. The exec says it's up to the player to decide whether he needs to do that or if it's a choice he makes because he's wired differently from other people. What are you... This is a Vigil game. Come on.
1: No, it's ridiculous. Whatever you're thinking, multiply it by two, and it's that much more ridiculous than you can imagine. It's so crazy.
0: Let me read that line again. The exec in charge of this game says it's up to the player to decide whether Jason needs to be a drug trafficking and robbing banks kind of guy, or if it's a choice he makes because he's wired differently from other people. They wanted to make the game realistic, but it also includes a lot of humor, satire, and surprises. And it's still absurd. He adds, if you're going to put all this effort into creating a version of today's world, it has to be more over the top, more insane, and more in your face. Grand Theft Auto 6 will be out on November 19th. Right in time for Christmas.
1: The quick stats I see online. So it's been in full development for over 8 years. The cost, they haven't disclosed the budget, but online sources seem to agree the budget has exceeded $1.5 billion with a B.
0: To create this game?
1: Yes.
0: Wow.
1: Yeah. It's ridiculous.
0: And how much is it going to be on the... open market, that's the $1 million question.
1: I think $70. $70 to $100.
0: That's not crazy. But they'll sell a lot of them. You know that.
1: Do you know what the projected sales are for it?
0: That's what I said. They'll sell a lot of them. What do you got?
1: Hold on, I'm pulling it up. It is projected to generate $3.3 to $5.2 billion in sales by the end of its launch week.
0: That's pretty good pocket change.
1: No, listen to this. Here, just pre-orders alone. So again, the game's not out. Pre-orders alone have surpassed 6 million. There's been over 6 million pre-orders. So they're already at $600 million, and the game hasn't even came out, and it's not coming out for months.
25: Yeah, but you still have. You have 8 months or 8 years to do all the. Everyone's been waiting for this game for how long?
1: 8 years.
25: Of course you're gonna sell them. This is the greatest advertising one can have.
1: Oh yeah.
0: Something like
1: the
0: that.
1: The most anticipated release ever.
0: Why don't you create a video
1: ever.
0: Game or something? Come on, couldn't you come up with that?
1: You're gonna give me a small loan of $1.5 billion and 8 years off work to create it?
0: Let's play the brain teaser.
1: I think it's rich, though, that whole thing you just read about life being hard and the game's going to mimic that. It's coming from Rockstar Games.
0: You're right.
1: They don't know.
0: The brain teaser is brought to you by El Mazatlan in the Washington Plaza on West National Highway. We'll have your brain teaser question after this.
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0: He's got one. Brain teaser brought to you by El Mazatlan. What is your question today?
1: The brain teaser today. 25% of married couples name this as their biggest source of arguments at home.
0: Oh! Rollin, you got this one?
1: What is it?
2: The dishes.
0: Oh, that's a good guess. That's a good guess, Rollin.
1: I won't confirm or deny.
0: The dishes.
1: No, I lied. That's not it. But it's a good guess. 25% of married couples name this as their biggest source of arguments at home. What is it?
0: 812-254-9269. That's the Thompson Insurance Studio line. If you've got an answer, give us a call. You'll win a $10 gift certificate to El Mazatlan for your next dine-in meal at the restaurant. And choose from a wide variety of great Tex-Mex cuisine at El Mazatlan, right here in the Washington Plaza. They've newly remodeled. Just a great place. Just had lunch there yesterday, as a matter of fact.
1: I'll tell you now, if you guys can't agree on this, it's probably not going to work out. That's how, you know, this is a big, big thing, you know, in the home, I think.
0: Ooh.
1: 25% of married couples name this as their biggest source of arguments at home. What is it?
0: It's not the dishes.
1: It's not the dishes.
0: That was a good guess, though, Ron.
1: It was.
0: Let's go to the phones. Good morning. What is your guess? Hello.
3: Hello.
0: Yes.
3: Is it what's for supper?
1: That's a good guess, but that's
0: not
1: it.
0: Boy, that is a big one.
1: Yeah.
0: That's a good guess. That is a big one. But that is not it. Good guess. Remember to turn your radio down when you call in so we don't get that feedback and it doesn't mess with you.
1: 25% of married couples name this is their biggest source of arguments at home. What is it?
0: 812-254-9269 on the Thompson Insurance Studio line.
1: So you guys have, you know, the couples have to agree on this or it is never, ever going to work. You have to be compatible in this aspect.
0: I don't even know this one. Good morning. What is your guess? Hello? Hello? Nobody there? 812-254-9269. You have to have it, you say?
1: Have to have what?
0: You have to have this?
1: Every house has one.
0: Good morning. What is your guess?
4: Thermostat setting.
1: Yep.
0: That'll
1: get you. That's it.
0: That thermostat setting. That is it. You got it. Who is this?
4: Sean Gray.
0: All right, Sean. Hang on. We'll get you a $10 gift certificate to El Mazatlan. That is a good...
1: The thermostat. 25% of married couples name this as their biggest source of arguments at home. What is it? The old thermostat.
0: Should have known that. Should have absolutely known
1: don't
0: that.
1: You touch my thermostat. Listen.
0: Good job, Sean.
1: You can't have a hot-natured person and a cold-natured person. Opposites attract, but not in the temperatures.
0: It just ain't gonna work.
1: No, it won't. You gotta be on the same page there.
0: Well, we got that one figured out.
1: We did.
0: Congratulations to Sean Gray, our winner on the brain teaser today. We'll have another one tomorrow after the 7 o'clock news. Proudly presented by El Mazatlan and the Washington Plaza on West National Highway. We are going to take five for your community at the bottom of the hour. We will check sports here in just a little bit with Brino. The morning shakeup continues right after this.
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2: Good morning, everybody. We always say here on Shake Broadcasting that we are your home for high school sports in the area, and none truer than tonight. Let's start in volleyball. 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Pre-game show, Big Al Williams, Coach Mike Wagner, will be on the call on Razor Radio Sports 94.5 FM. Bar Reeve is at the Jasper Sectional taking on Princeton. That's an 8 o'clock start, about 7:45. For the pregame show, Voice of the Vikings, Mike DeCourcy will be on the General 95.9 101.3. And for the first time ever, a Bar Reeve soccer game will be broadcast on Shake Broadcasting, or anywhere else for that matter. Bar Reeve versus White River Valley at the Washington Sports Complex, Boys Soccer Regional, 6 p.m., about 5:45 for the pregame show. Myself and Coach Brent Dalrymple will be on the call there. Let's look at some NFL news. Caleb Williams getting closer to returning at quarterback for the Chicago Bears. Williams was a full participant in yesterday's walkthrough after missing 3 weeks with a hamstring injury. Head coach Ben Johnson said none of the Chicago's three quarterbacks are completely healthy, but barring a setback, Williams could return on Sunday versus Atlanta. Then there's the AFC North clash between the Baltimore Ravens and Cleveland Browns, which should draw plenty of eyes amid quarterback Lamar Jackson's potential return from an ankle injury that kept him out week five. A league source says Jackson has a realistic chance of playing this week. Major League Baseball news. The Houston Astros have parted ways with manager Joe Espada, the team announced on Wednesday. The news arrived a day after reports surfaced that Espada was granted permission to interview for the Seattle Mariners management job opening. It's going to be a busy week in the Big Ten. Going to start off Friday night where the Washington Huskies will travel to Purdue. That's an 8 p.m. game on Fox. Other Big Ten games, well, maybe the biggest in the country. Ohio State, they're number four. They come visiting Memorial Stadium to visit the number five Hoosiers. 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Northwestern, they're ranked number 25. They visit Michigan State at noon. 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Penn State at Michigan. Wisconsin's at UCLA, 7:30 on NBC. And Nebraska has the late night duty at Oregon, 11 p.m. on Fox. A new study just came out and said 82% of all Shake Broadcasting sports listeners are good sports. That's not bad. This is Brino from the Rhodes Automotive Sports Desk asking that other 18% to get going.
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1: Good morning, everyone. Here's your latest forecast from the ABK Flooring Weather Center. We see a cold front approaching the area today. Showers and storms. Some of those could be a bit strong late in the day. So for today, mostly cloudy. Some scattered showers early, but the best chances will be late today. Some of those could become strong to severe. We'll keep an eye on that with a high of 82. Then for tonight, showers and some storms tapering off overnight, dropping to 55. For tomorrow, skies become partly sunny but breezy and much cooler. Highs tomorrow at 62. And that's your latest forecast. I'm Shake Broadcasting Meteorologist Jesse Walk.
2: Time now to Take 5 for your community. Take 5 is brought to you by German American Bank. And our guest today is Megan Hawkins. She is the new director of the Community Foundation in Martin County. Good morning to you, Megan.
3: Hey, good morning, Dwayne. Thanks for having me on air this morning.
2: Glad to do it. Well, congratulations on your new position, which is fresh 5 whole months now, right?
3: Yeah, almost.
2: So what have you learned so far? What are you excited about and plans for the future? Just tell us a little bit about it.
3: Yeah, it's been, I have been blessed to be able to serve on the board for the last 4.5 years. I can't imagine stepping into this role without some kind of background knowledge about the Community Foundation. And so that's been a huge help in knowing just the mission of the foundation. And so but I didn't even know a portion of everything that goes on behind the scenes. And so I have just truly enjoyed learning about how everything works with our Community Foundation. And a big part of that is meeting people as well, meeting donors, meeting community leaders, and any and every person involved in nonprofit organizations. But I still have a lot more people to meet as well along the way.
2: Well, 27 years now in Martin County.
3: Correct. 1999, it was established.
2: And most, small communities like this, to have a foundation, it's really unheard of. But Martin County has got one, and they've got some very generous donors that have built this foundation to what it is today.
3: Absolutely. And I think we have to remember the Community Foundation with Martin County is who we are because of our donors within the community that truly care about whether it's specific organizations or they just care about everybody in those grants that are able to nonprofits are able to benefit from.
2: Can you highlight just a couple of the big ones? I don't mean to put you on the spot.
3: Yeah, no, that's okay. I mean, one of the big ones that everybody sees and passes through Lagodi is the new pavilion that was built.
2: Beautiful.
3: Yeah,
2: absolutely beautiful.
3: Yeah, a big portion of Community Foundation put towards that. If you're in Shoals, you see the Shoals Ballpark. Both of the schools have been impacted over the years greatly by grants as well.
2: Well, again, if you are looking to give and make a lasting impact in your community in Martin County, you should start with the Community Foundation because this money lasts forever.
3: Forever, you're right. Yeah, and it was once said that the Community Foundation is almost a retirement plan for the community, and I think that's a great way to look at it.
2: It really is. That's a good point. Well, we're going to get together and celebrate. The Community Foundation's annual dinner is coming up on Monday, November 2nd. Give us the details about that.
3: Yeah, I do want to say, if anybody is interested and you are available, tickets will not be sold at the door. So by Tuesday, October 20th, feel free to reach out to a board member, or you can stop by our Community Foundation office. They're located at the 4-H Fairgrounds, or you can give us a call, 812-295-1022, to get your ticket. But we can't stress enough, if you're thinking about going, you've got to make sure to get your ticket by Tuesday, October 20th, and we can coordinate and meet up to get you that. But our board members are Mike Arvin, Christy Oshbrooks, Todd Baker, Greg Bateman, Richard Birch, Liz Chatton, Janie Johnson, Kevin Lewis, Paula Ringwald, Pat Todd, and Sherry Wade. So you can also see one of them as well to get your ticket.
2: And how much are those tickets?
3: Tickets are $25 a piece. And like I said, the dinner will start at 6 o'clock. The doors will open at 5:30. The dinner is located at the Martin County 4-H Fairgrounds and Event Center there in the community building. I also want to say the theme is patriotic, so make sure you wear your red, white, and blue when you come. And we are so fortunate to have several sponsors as well.
2: Well, that's important, yeah. What's on the menu, do you know?
3: Oh, yeah. We're going to have some baked chicken, pulled pork, carrots, green beans. So, yeah, come hungry.
2: And there'll be some special awards?
3: Absolutely, yes. We just came out this week to publicize that our Philanthropist of the Year is Carla Harnell.

0: partner. So if you, whether you know anything about the Community Foundation, but you know Carla, come buy a ticket to support Carla and her receiving that award this year.
1: That's exciting. Congratulations. Well deserved. It is a truly fun night. I'm excited. Our group will be there. The Shake Broadcasting team will be there. It's always a fun night out. Monday, November 2nd. Doors open at 5:30. Dinner at 6. It's the Martin County Community Foundation annual dinner celebrating 27 years of service. Get your tickets now. Don't wait till the last minute because, as Megan said, they're not going to sell them at the door. Once again, let's give your phone number, contact information, so they can get those tickets.
0: Yeah, absolutely. Our office number is 812-295-1022. 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
1: Get your tickets and come out. 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Just learn more about the Martin County Community Foundation. And if you have it in your heart to give, reach out to Megan. She will be glad to talk to you and explain how easy it is to make a lasting impact in Martin County. Megan, thank you so much.
0: Hey, thank you so much, Dwayne. And we hope to see people buying tickets this next week and see them at the annual dinner.
1: And keep up the good work. Congratulations on the new position.
0: Thank you.
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1: 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We begin tonight with high school soccer as the Barre Vikings compete for their first ever regional in boys high school soccer. 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Then it's girls volleyball as Shoals and North Davies go head-to-head from the Ligoti 1A tournament tonight on the Razor 94.5 beginning at 7:30. 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Big night of high school sports. 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It's boys soccer. 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It's girls volleyball. 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And on the General 95.9, 101.3, Barre versus Princeton. Volleyball tonight. Don't miss any of the action. 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
4: Good morning, everyone. Here's your latest forecast from the ABK Flooring Weather Center. We see a cold front approaching the area today, showers and storms. Some of those could be a bit strong late in the day. So for today, mostly cloudy. Some scattered showers early, but the best chances will be late today. Some of those could become strong to severe. We'll keep an eye on that with a high of 82. Then for tonight, showers and some storms tapering off overnight, dropping to 55. For tomorrow, skies become partly sunny but breezy and much cooler. Highs tomorrow at 62. And that's your latest forecast. I'm Shake Broadcasting meteorologist Jesse Walker.
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0: Good morning. This is Pastor Josh Schwarzentruper from Providence Mennonite Church, bringing you your message minute. So we have learned about our sinful nature, the consequences of our sin, and the remedy for our sin. But how do we receive this? That is where our next verse out of the Romans road takes us. Romans 10:9 says that if you confess with your mouth Jesus is Lord and believe in your heart that God raised him from the dead, you will be saved. It is as simple as believing and confessing that Jesus is your Lord and Savior. Many over the years have done one of two things to this verse. They have either overcomplicated it or oversimplified it. Many struggle with the simplicity of this life-changing message. They believe that there has to be more that they must do in order to receive this gift of mercy. But some have oversimplified it and think that as long as they just say these words, then they will be saved. But it is much more than just that. It is pure transformation. When the good news of the gospel is preached and understood to the fullest, it grips your heart and changes you from the inside out. It becomes a complete and surrenderance to the Lordship of Christ. Life transformation. Check out our church on Sunday mornings beginning at 9:15.
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5: Good morning, everyone. Here's your latest forecast from the AVK Flooring Weather Center. We see a cold front approaching the area today, showers and storms. Some of those could be a bit strong late in the day. So for today, mostly cloudy. Some scattered showers early, but the best chances will be late today. Some of those could become strong to severe. We'll keep an eye on that with a high of 82. Then for tonight, showers and some storms tapering off overnight, dropping to 55. For tomorrow, skies become partly sunny but breezy and much cooler. Highs tomorrow at 62. And that's your latest forecast. I'm Shake Broadcasting meteorologist Jesse Walker.
1: Thank you very much, Jess. Moving right along on this Thursday morning, 67 degrees at 7:47 with Bonnie Raitt.

0: Love sneaking up on you. Bonnie Raitt on Memories 107.9 WAMW. 9 minutes away from 8 o'clock now. Lentz Lock and Safe Joke of the Day is on the way. And also, we have our birthdays and anniversaries to get to for this 15th day of October. Be sure to join us tonight at the American Legion. 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We've got a chance for you to win almost $20,000. $19,770 in the big jackpot tonight. The drawing is at 7 p.m. Make sure to come by and get your tickets and join us. 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Looking forward to that. Beginning at 3:30 this afternoon, tune in for our updates here on WAMW. And right after that, stay tuned for Barrie Boys soccer action tonight as the Barrie Boys compete in their first ever regional semifinal in high school soccer. From the sports complex, we have Brian Emmons and Brent Dalrymple bringing you the coverage tonight. Kickoff at 6 p.m. Barrie taking on White River Valley in the regional semifinals here on Memories 107.9. The Lentz Lock and Safe Joke of the Day is coming up next.
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4: I'm excited.
0: I can't wait, Rollin. The stage is yours.
5: So a man's driving down a country road when his car breaks down right next to a cow pasture. He gets out, pops the hood, and starts staring blankly at the engine. Suddenly, a large brown cow walks up to the fence, looks at the engine, and says, "Looks like a faulty spark plug to me." The man is absolutely terrified. He runs down the road to the nearest gas station, bursts through the door, and yells to the mechanic, "You won't believe it. My car broke down and a cow just told me it was a faulty spark plug." The mechanic sighs, wipes his hand on a rag, and asks, "Was it a brown cow with a white spot on its head?" The man nods quickly, "Yes, yes, that's exactly." The mechanic shakes his head and says, "Oh, don't mind her, that's Daisy. She doesn't know anything about cars. She just copies everything the black and white cow says."
4: I don't think I get it. What, I'm missing something.
5: Oh, there's two talking cows.
0: That's it. That's the Lentz Lock and Safe joke. I like it, Rollin. I like it. That's a good one.
4: A+ on the delivery, too.
0: Yes. It's all about the delivery. Your safe joke of the day is brought to you by Kent the Key Man at Lentz Lock and Safe in Washington. Birthdays and anniversaries are on the way next.
6: 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New fall hours are 5 to 10 Wednesday and Thursday, 5 to midnight Friday, 2 to midnight Saturday, 3 to 8 p.m. Sundays at Champion Lanes on State Street in Washington. The new fall flavors are out at Scooters, Highway 57 South across from Bob's in Washington. 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Highway 57 South, across from Bob's in Washington.
0: It's getting good reviews, Rollin. It really is. The texts are coming in. People love it. I think Rollin's going to have to tell more jokes.
4: I agree.
0: Birthdays and anniversaries are brought to you by Scooters Coffee, Highway 57 South, right across from Bob's in Washington, and by Champion Lanes on State Street in Washington. What did you have?
4: 234 last night.
0: Not bad.
4: I was actually three strikes away from a perfect game.
0: I have to give credit where credit's due.
4: Three strikes away from a perfect game.
0: 234. He went 10 frames with a mark every frame.
4: Yeah.
0: Mm-hmm. Not bad, son.
4: I was happy with it.
0: Taught him everything he knew.
4: Yeah.
0: All right. We got a birthday wish for Angie Smith today. Angie, happy birthday. Have a wonderful day from Skin Diesel and the kids and Kippy too. Angie Smith celebrates a big birthday today in Washington. Happy birthday, Angie. Anniversary for Nathan and Tinley Lester. They're celebrating their wedding anniversary today. Happy anniversary, guys. That's from Dwayne, Katrina, Eric, Kelsey, Emma, Hallie, and Micah. Nathan and Tinley Lester celebrating another year of wedded bliss. Happy birthday to Bella Russell today. Bella Russell has a birthday. That's from Mom, Michael, Ben, Ariana, Savannah May, Ava G, Lila Lily. Happy birthday for Bella Russell celebrating a big birthday today. All the best to you, Bella. And last but certainly not least, happy birthday, Emily Davis. Emily Davis celebrates a birthday today. 28 to Emily. Cheers to many, many more. Love you bunches from all of the family. Emily Davis celebrating a big birthday today. Happy, happy birthday. That's our list. Let's pick a winner now. We'll get them a $10 gift certificate to Champion Lanes. And they also receive a free medium drink and birthday cake bite. Compliments of Scooters. Rollin, would you please do the honors?
5: Emily Davis.
0: Emily Davis is our winner today. Congratulations, Emily. If you want in on the birthday club, all you got to do is visit our website, wamwamfm.com. 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
1: Breaking news this hour from Town Hall. I'm Rich Thomason. President Trump, who's been spending a lot of time on the campaign trail ahead of the midterm elections, takes a day off today. Tomorrow, he'll be back at it with a rally for Republicans in North Georgia. Yesterday, it was a stop in Arizona and then Montana.
2: Appearing in the city of Kalispell, Trump urged the audience to support the state's Republican candidates.
3: And we're going to elect a true American patriot, a fantastic man, a great guy, Aaron Flint.
2: Flint is running to represent Montana's 1st Congressional District. Trump went on to tell supporters to pretend he's on the ballot, saying the last time Democrats were in power, they gave the country the worst inflation in American history. Earlier in the day, Trump told a crowd in Bullhead City, Arizona, to back the Republican nominee for governor, Congressman Andy Biggs. Trump's midterm blitz continues with future stops planned in Kentucky, Kansas, and North Carolina. I'm Mark Mayfield.
1: Is the Trump administration trying to lay the groundwork for the deportation of Somali native Congresswoman Ilhan Omar?
4: The Minnesota Democrat's Washington, D.C. area home was searched by federal agents on Monday, who were reportedly seeking evidence of fraud and false statements in immigration paperwork, among other things. On Wednesday, the Wall Street Journal cited U.S. officials as saying the probe was aimed at building a case to strip her of her U.S. citizenship and ultimately deport her. Omar was born in Somalia in 1982 and came to the U.S. with her family in 1995. I'm Michael Kastner.
1: Amid stubborn inflation, Social Security recipients will get the largest cost of living adjustment in 3 years next year. 3.6% bump in benefits, averaging about $75 per month. On Wall Street this morning, the Dow futures are up 151 points, NASDAQ futures down 331 points, and the S&P futures are off 18. More on these stories, townhall.com.
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7: But you're a Republican.
8: I am a Republican, but I can't support Amy Kippenbrock or Daryl Schmidt in the upcoming election. They won't take a stand against the Mid-States Corridor. They won't say where they stand on that issue.
7: So you're a single-issue voter?
8: You know what? I am a single-issue voter, and it's not the corridor, or it's not data centers, or it's not property tax reform. It's all of those things. My single issue when it comes to politics is I want the people who we elect to actually support what is in the best interest of the majority of their constituents, and I'm certain that Brad Hoekstein will do that, and Tiffany Arthur will do that, and I'm certain that Amy and Daryl will not. I think Amy and Daryl are interested in forwarding the best interest of the handful of rich Jasper fat cats. I think they've been told what to do, and I think they're going to toe that party line, and that's not what I'm interested in.
7: Well, that makes sense to me.
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10: 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I'm Cannon Shake in the First Merchants Newsroom. A reminder that hydrant flushing in Shoals continues today and tomorrow as part of routine water system maintenance. Town officials say residents may notice cloudy water caused by tiny air bubbles, which do not affect water safety or quality. Anyone experiencing water discoloration should run their cold tap water for a few minutes to help clear it. Questions or concerns can be directed to the Shoals Public Works Department. The Daviess County Council approved $50,000 in additional jail maintenance funding after hearing concerns about deteriorating copper plumbing. Officials warned that a loss of water service could force inmates to be housed in other counties at a cost of $42.50 per inmate per day. The council also approved $90,000 for airport fuel purchases. Airport officials reported revenue more than $100,000 above last year, with the additional funding coming from airport funds. Other approvals include a $50,000 contribution to the powerhouse, funding for the YMCA project through the Redevelopment Commission, and $45,000 for highway, gas, and oil. And the Washington City Council will hold a special meeting on Monday at 1:30 p.m. in the council chambers at 200 Harnd Avenue. Clint Lamb with AIM Field Services will join a discussion about local income tax changes and proposals, including the roles of city and county officials in the decision-making process. Beginning around Wednesday, October 21st, crews will close State Road 257 near Otwell. This closure will occur between County Road 50 North and County Road 200 South. The closure will occur after a project on nearby State Road 56 has reopened. The closure on 257 will allow for two culvert replacements. This work should take about a week to complete, dependent on weather. And the official detour for this project is State Road 56 to US 231 to State Road 64. From Network Indiana, firefighters responded to a house fire Tuesday in Petersburg. It happened in the afternoon at a home at 17th and Walnut. According to neighbors, the fire happened not far from a home that was burned down last week. Firefighters said no humans were injured, but a dog did not make it out of the home. Crews found flames coming from the home when they arrived. And we have two obituaries. Kenny Marsh Sr. passed away peacefully due to natural causes on October 13th. Goodwin Sievers is entrusted with the care of Kenny and his family, and no services have been announced. Kenny Marsh Sr. was 64 years old. And Mona Holland Seidel passed away on October 6th at Prairie Village. Friends may visit with Mona's family from 11 a.m. until the hour of service time of 1 p.m. on Saturday at Goodwin Sievers in Washington. Mona will be laid to rest next to her husband, Carl, in the St. John Catholic Cemetery. Mona Holland Seidel was 93 years old. And that's a look at news from the First Merchants Newsroom on WAMW.
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14: Good morning, everyone. Here's your latest forecast from the ABK Flooring Weather Center. We see a cold front approaching the area today, showers and storms. Some of those could be a bit strong late in the day. And then behind it, we're going to find breezy and much cooler weather to round out the week. Right now, it looks like calm weather, but cooler weather for the weekend. So for today, mostly cloudy. Some scattered showers early, but the best chances will be late today. Some of those could become strong to severe. We'll keep an eye on that with a high of 82. Then for tonight, showers and some storms tapering off overnight, dropping to 55. For tomorrow, skies become partly sunny but breezy and much cooler. Highs tomorrow at 62. And that's your latest forecast. I'm Shake Broadcasting meteorologist Jesse Walker.
10: Thank you, Jesse. It's 11 minutes past the hour in the First Merchants Newsroom. News this hour was a service of Donaldson and Wagner Insurance, with us, your number one, and the Villages at Oak Ridge. 69 degrees outside right now. I'm Cannon Shake with my father, Dwayne Shake, and the intern, Rollin Knepp. And you're listening to the Thursday Morning Shakeup.
15: Thank you, son. Good morning once again, Rollin.
16: Morning.
15: The joke was good, Rollin. The joke was really good.
16: Well, thank you.
15: I think it was the delivery that really got everybody. Rollin, what's your prediction on the North Davies volleyball game tonight? Score prediction, that is.
16: Five sets and not one of them more than 5 points off. It'll be tight all five sets.
15: But who's going to win?
16: North Davies.
15: I see. Okay. You heard it from Rollin right here. What about tomorrow's football game, Rollin?
16: Tomorrow's football game, it'll be 25 to 14 North Davies.
15: Over Springs Valley.
16: Over Springs Valley.
15: On their home field.
16: At Springs Valley, yes.
15: Okay. You heard it here. What about the IU Ohio State game, Rollin?
16: This is the one that really catches me. Ohio State 38-35. Their kicker will get redemption for last year.
15: Okay. You're picking Ohio State?
16: I am picking Ohio State. I just it scares me to pick them, and it doesn't feel natural to pick them, but
15: let me give you a few stats shared with me today.
17: I like stats.
15: The Mendoza versus Hoover comparison. Hoover's the quarterback now.
16: Yes. Mm-hmm.
15: Mendoza, at this point, through six games, by the way, Mendoza had 153 pass attempts. Hoover, 129. Completion percentage, Mendoza, 71%. Hoover, 68. Passing yards, 1423 for Mendoza, 1364 for Hoover. Both had 17 touchdowns. Two interceptions for Mendoza, zero for Hoover. Quarterback rating, 183 for Mendoza, 200 for Hoover. Their records at this point, 6-0 and 6-0. So that whole Hoover-Mendoza debate... There's the stats.
17: There.
16: All right. It's right there. Here's my argument behind this, all right? I believe Hoover has played better football than Mendoza did last year. It is a tougher schedule. Nebraska should be a top 20 team.
15: Agreed.
16: Nebraska's a really good football team.
15: Agreed.
16: It was a tougher schedule, of course. First three games, I believe those cancel out. But to start Big Ten season, it's been a tougher season. Mendoza was given the ball more often than Hoover is. Hoover's been told, run the football, hand the ball off. And then when he ends up passing, it's on long passing attempts. He ends up on 3rd and 6s, 3rd and 5s. Mendoza got the ball to pass on 3rd and 2s and on play action early and on downs. Overall, I think Hoover's a great quarterback.
15: Yes.
16: Mendoza will go down as the best in Hoosier history, as he should.
15: Yes. He's good.
16: I think Hoover's played better the first six games.
15: I think Hoover stepped in nicely. I think he's going to be a fine quarterback. And I think the Hoosiers are going to win Saturday. What do you think about that?
16: Go right ahead. I'm cheering for the Hoosiers.
15: I'm not cheering.
16: My prediction is that Ohio State will win solely because they have the deep threat offense. Our defense has not really had to stop anyone yet.
15: I dedicate this next song to Ohio State fans. There's going to be a heartache tonight. Saturday, that is.
17: Mm-hmm.
15: Classic Hits, Memories, 107.9.

0: From Shake Broadcasting Sports and the Rhodes Automotive Sports Desk, I'm Brian Emmons. Good morning, everybody. We always say here on Shake Broadcasting that we are your home for high school sports in the area, and none truer than tonight. Let's start in volleyball. It'll be Shoals versus North Davies at the Lagodi Sectional. That's at 7:30 p.m., 7:15. Pre-game show, Big Al Williams, Coach Mike Wagner, will be on the call on Razor Radio Sports 94.5 FM. Bar Reeve is at the Jasper Sectional taking on Princeton. That's an 8 o'clock start, about 7:45. For the pregame show, Voice of the Vikings, Mike DeCourcy will be on the General 95.9 101.3. And for the first time ever, a Bar Reeve soccer game will be broadcast on Shake Broadcasting or anywhere else for that matter. Bar Reeve versus White River Valley at the Washington Sports Complex, Boys Soccer Regional, 6 p.m., about 5:45 for the pregame show. Myself and Coach Brent Dalrymple will be on the call there. Let's look at some NFL news. Caleb Williams getting closer to returning at quarterback for the Chicago Bears. Williams was a full participant in yesterday's walkthrough after missing 3 weeks with a hamstring injury. Head coach Ben Johnson said none of the Chicago's three quarterbacks are completely healthy, but barring a setback, Williams could return on Sunday versus Atlanta. Then there's the AFC North clash between the Baltimore Ravens and Cleveland Browns, which should draw plenty of eyes amid quarterback Lamar Jackson's potential return from an ankle injury that kept him out week 5. A league source says Jackson has a realistic chance of playing this week. Major League Baseball news. The Houston Astros have parted ways with manager Joe Espada. The team announced on Wednesday. The news arrived a day after reports surfaced that Espada was granted permission to interview for the Seattle Mariners management job opening. It's going to be a busy week in the Big Ten. Going to start off Friday night where the Washington Huskies will travel to Purdue. That's an 8 p.m. game on Fox. Other Big Ten games, well, maybe the biggest in the country. Ohio State, they're number 4. They come visiting Memorial Stadium to visit the number 5 Hoosiers. Pre-game show on Razor Radio Sports starts at 11. 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Northwestern, they're ranked number 25. They visit Michigan State at noon. That's on Peacock. Rutgers at Maryland at 12:30 on the Big Ten Network. CBS 3:30 game. Penn State at Michigan. Wisconsin's at UCLA 7:30 on NBC. And Nebraska has the late night duty at Oregon, 11 p.m. on Fox. A new study just came out and said 82% of all Shake Broadcasting sports listeners are good sports. That's not bad. This is Brian O from the Rhodes Automotive Sports Desk asking that other 18% to get going.
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9: Good morning, everyone. Here's your latest forecast from the ABK Flooring Weather Center. We see a cold front approaching the area today. Showers and storms. Some of those could be a bit strong late in the day. So for today, mostly cloudy. Some scattered showers early, but the best chances will be late today. Some of those could become strong to severe. We'll keep an eye on that with a high of 82. Then for tonight, showers and some storms tapering off overnight, dropping to 55. For tomorrow, skies become partly sunny but breezy and much cooler. Highs tomorrow at 62. And that's your latest forecast. I'm Shake Broadcasting Meteorologist Jesse Walker.
2: Thank you very much, Jesse. It is 828 at Memories 107.9, 67 degrees at the Washington Radio Center. I've got some exciting news. Proud to announce we have our final show booked for the 2027 Washington Community Concert Series. Yes, 2027 is now booked. We've got Michael Jackson tribute. We've got... I'm drawing a blank all of a sudden. But I can tell you the last one, the final show just booked, Chicago Transit. They were at the Red Skelton Performing Arts Center earlier this year, and by all indications, people that went to that show said that is a phenomenal band. It's an 8-piece band, complete with the horns. They're going to work in some Christmas songs, and they're going to be in the Washington High School Auditorium November 27th. 2027, playing all of your Chicago hits and more. Yes, you heard it. It's going to be great. Chicago Transit, by the way, the original Chicago tribute band. They've been together for over 30 plus years, still going strong, playing all over the country, doing a set of shows in Florida this week. Can't wait to have them in Washington, Indiana. We'll get you more details as we get closer, but here's 25 or 6 to 4.

0: It's Thursday, and it's time for our weekly visit with Dr. Frank Bowling. We call it creating wellness, and that's exactly what we hope to do, isn't it, Doctor?
1: Absolutely, sir.
0: Every week, we talk chiropractic care and more with the doc. What's on your mind this week?
1: Well, and more, I think, today. We'll talk maybe a little related back to chiropractic, but I'm very interested in what's called energy medicine, and I actually don't like the term, because when we think of medicine, we think of drugs, of prescription medications, over-the-counter medications, and energy medicine, the focus is on energy. It's not on medicine in that sense at all. And there was a time when the subject of energy medicine was considered somewhat unscientific, and in some circles it may still be thought of that way, but we actually now have a lot of research behind the manipulation of energy. And I think I talked in the past a little bit about this Dr. James Oshman, who has written a couple books. Energy Medicine, The Scientific Basis is one, and I think the other one is Energy Medicine in Therapeutics and Human Performance. And the manipulation of energy, there's more to it than chemistry. There's more to it than physics. There's more to it than electricity. These are kind of subtle forms of energy, but some things you may not know, Duane. It has to do with light. It has to do with sound. Not the kind of sound that we're emitting from the radio this morning, but very subtle sound waves. But for example, did you know that humans, we emit light from our foreheads and from our hands, which is an interesting concept. So anybody that's working with their hands, they're emitting light. And they've done various studies, various research. This one experiment they conducted, they used leaves, like leaves off of a tree, and they had a control group, and they had a group that was part of the experiment, and they had these energy workers focus their energy on leaves and not focus their energy on the control group, and they found that the leaves that they focused on, they emitted light, whereas the others remained dim. So we can actually transfer light, and we now know that's the way the body communicates. We like to think of, in chiropractic, pinched nerves and cracking the bones and unpinching the nerve. Well, there's a lot more to it than that. And anytime you make contact with your hands, or even before you touch a person, you are emitting energy, and that is affecting the body's ability to communicate, the cells to communicate with one another. We now know that there's more to it than the electrical activity over the nerves. There is light, there is sound that's being transmitted not only over the nerves but between the cells of the body. I think I talked in the past about when you make contact with someone, any part of their body, the whole body knows it instantly, and that happens much faster than electrical activity can be transmitted. So there is light that's going through the body instantaneously. There are sound waves going through the body. There's something called the living matrix of the body that, again, there's more to it than the nerve system. There's something called the living matrix that is how this information is communicated. So, chiropractors use this subtle energy, acupuncturists, a massage therapist, and there was a time in my office when I had all that stuff going on. And of course, as you know, I've really simplified my practice now, and I went with the $20 adjustment and tried to make things affordable, make them simple for people. But again, there are a lot of ways to communicate with the intelligence of the body, and I've studied a lot of those ways. So I once studied something, bioenergetic synchronization technique, which was just a way of contacting and feeling for pulses in the body. And those pulses, they're not blood pulses.

0: It's not the beating of the heart, it's pulses of energy. And I studied something called reconnective healing, which you aren't even contacting the person. You're just using the energy emanating from your hands and receiving energy into your hands. And there, we had a local practitioner who's retired now, used something called DNFT, directional non-force technique, which does not involve cracking any bones. So anyway, there are a lot of ways to communicate with these subtle energies of the body, and it is the expression of those energies that allows the body to self-organize and to self-heal. And that's really what it's all about, Duane.
1: Electrifying stuff there, Doctor.
0: It really is, but, you know, it's all about the body's self-healing ability. That's what we want to focus on. I think it's the future of healthcare. We will always need emergency care. We'll always need drugs. We'll always need surgery. But the more we can be natural and focus on these principles, I think the better we'll do.
1: You ever touched somebody and got shocked?
0: I have,
1: you
0: yes.
1: know?
0: Absolutely.
1: I mean, it's shocking. Yeah. It's fascinating. Yeah. Yeah, that's good stuff. I mean, deep stuff, but interesting for sure. Dr. Frank Bowling joins us every Thursday for Creating Wellness. And, of course, he's located on Main Street, downtown Washington, at the Bowling Chiropractic Center. How do they get a hold of you, sir?
0: 812-254-0246, bowlingchiropractic.com, 312 East Main.
1: Have a fantastic week.
0: Yes, sir, you too.
1: 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We begin tonight with high school soccer as the Barre Vikings compete for their first ever regional in boys high school soccer. 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Then it's girls volleyball as Shoals and North Davies go head-to-head from the Ligoti 1A tournament tonight on the Razor 94.5 beginning at 7:30. And we cap off the night with Barre volleyball from the Jasper 3A sectional against Princeton. 8 o'clock match time tonight on the General 95.9, 101.3. Big night of high school sports. We got you covered on Shake Broadcasting. 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It's boys soccer. Barre versus White River Valley at 6 p.m. Razor 94.5. It's girls volleyball. Ligoti versus North Davies at 7:30. 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

on the hit list. Sharp Dress Man, Rockin' Man. 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
1: Breaking news this hour from Town Hall. I'm Rich Thomason. Inflation at the wholesale level rose much more than expected last month. The September producer price index up 1.3% from August, 6.3% compared to a year ago. Analysts say this increases the likelihood of another Fed interest rate hike. Information on the raid on the Washington home of Democrat Congresswoman Ilhan Omar continues to trickle out.
2: Video shows the feds removing multiple boxes marked evidence from the home. In addition, we're learning the congresswoman's phone was also taken. Investigators looking into Omar's financial disclosure forms. In 2025, she claimed her assets were between $6 million and $30 million. Then the filing was amended to show her household income was between $18,000 and $95,000, a huge discrepancy that remains unexplained. Laura Winters reporting.
1: Starlink is being accused of limiting data that's crucial to Ukraine's defense against Russian attacks.
3: Twice this week, Ukraine got no advanced warning of ballistic missile attacks from Russia, and Ukraine's defense leaders accused Starlink of reducing the flow of data. Starlink is the satellite internet service by Elon Musk's SpaceX. The move comes as Russia has intensified attacks on Ukraine's energy infrastructure. Despite President Trump's claim of an energy ceasefire, President Trump recently called for new leadership in Ukraine. I'm Rory O'Neill.
1: A presidential prediction regarding the upcoming midterm.
4: We're going to elect a strong Republican majority in the House and Senate, and I think we have a really good chance.
1: President Trump, who's been stumping for Republicans all around the country in recent days. And on Wall Street, ahead of this morning's opening bell, Dow futures 218 points higher. The Nasdaq futures down 392. More on these stories, townhall.com.
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13: 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I'm Cannon Shake in the First Merchants Newsroom. Beginning around Wednesday, October 21st, crews will close State Road 257 near Otwell. This closure will occur between County Road 50 North and County Road 200 South. The closure will occur after a project on nearby State Road 56 has reopened. The closure on 257 will allow for two culvert replacements, and work is expected to take about a week to complete, depending on weather. The official detour for this project is State Road 56 to US 231 to State Road 64. The Daviess County Council approved $50,000 in additional jail maintenance funding after hearing concerns about deteriorating copper plumbing. Officials warned that a loss of water service could force inmates to be housed in other counties at a cost of $42.50 per inmate per day. The council also approved $90,000 for airport fuel purchases. Airport officials reported revenue more than $100,000 above last year, with the additional funding coming from airport funds. Other approvals included a $50,000 contribution to the powerhouse, funding for the YMCA project through the Redevelopment Commission, and $45,000 for highway gas and oil. And the Washington City Council will be holding a special meeting on Monday at 1:30 p.m. in the council chambers at 200 Harland Avenue. Clint Lamb with AIM Field Services will join a discussion about local income tax changes and proposals, including the roles of city and county officials in the decision-making process. Kratos Defense and Security Solutions is expanding its Odin campus with two new facilities. Governor Mike Braun joined company officials for a groundbreaking in September. The expansion includes a 183,000-square-foot complex for repairing and testing Navy radar systems, along with a facility to test heat-resistant materials used in hypersonic vehicles. The project follows the company's $50 million hypersonic systems facility, completed in July, and expected to create more than 100 high-tech jobs. From Network Indiana, firefighters responded to a fire on Tuesday in Petersburg. It happened in the afternoon at a home at 17th and Walnut Streets. According to neighbors, the fire happened not far from a home that was burned down last week. Firefighters said no humans were injured, but a dog did not make it out of the home. Crews found flames coming from the home when they arrived. And a reminder that hydrant flushing in Shoals continues today and tomorrow as part of routine water system maintenance. Shoals town officials say residents may notice cloudy water caused by tiny air bubbles, which do not affect water quality or safety. Anyone experiencing discoloration should run their cold tap water for a few minutes to help clear it. Questions or concerns can be directed to the Shoals Public Works Department. And we have two obituary announcements. Kenny Marsh Sr. passed away peacefully due to natural causes on October 13th. Goodwin Sievers is entrusted with the care of Kenny and his family. Kenny Marsh Sr. was 64 years old. And Mona Holland Seidel passed away on October 6th at Prairie Village. Friends may visit with Mona's family from 11 a.m. until the hour of service time of 1 p.m. on Saturday at Goodwin Sievers in Washington. Mona will be laid to rest next to her husband Carl in the St. John Catholic Cemetery. Mona Holland Seidel was 93 years old. And that's a look at news from the First Merchants Newsroom on WAMW.
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15: 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We got the big games covered on Shake Broadcasting tonight.
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19: Good morning, everyone. Here's your latest forecast from the ABK Flooring Weather Center. We see a cold front approaching the area today. Showers and storms. Some of those could be a bit strong late in the day. And then behind it, we're going to find breezy and much cooler weather to round out the week. Right now, it looks like calm weather, but cooler weather for the weekend. So for today, mostly cloudy. Some scattered showers early, but the best chances will be late today. Some of those could become strong to severe. We'll keep an eye on that with a high of 82. Then for tonight, showers and some storms tapering off overnight, dropping to 55. For tomorrow, skies become partly sunny but breezy and much cooler. Highs tomorrow at 62. And that's your latest forecast. I'm Shake Broadcasting meteorologist Jesse Walker.
13: 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News this hour was a service of Goodwin Seavers Funeral Home in Washington. It is 70 degrees outside right now. I'm Cannon Shake with my father, Dwayne Shake. 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
15: Thank you very much, son. 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We'll be there from 3:30 to 5:30. On Memories 107.9 with live updates. Always a good time when we hang out at the American Legion, and looking forward to that tonight. So, again, we'll have some t-shirts, some scratch-off tickets, and other goodies. And, of course, that jackpot drawing, 7 o'clock tonight, almost $20,000 on the line. Right after our broadcast, we go then to the sports complex for that Barreve Soccer Showdown. It's Barreve versus White River Valley. Should be a good one tonight. Brino and Brent Dalrymple have all the coverage right here on Memories 107.9. Busy night.
13: A little bit. Just a little.
15: Volleyball is on the general tonight. It'll be Barreve versus Princeton. 95.9, 101.3. That gets underway at 8 o'clock. And on the Razor, Shoals versus North Davies on 94.5 starting at 7:30. Catch all the big games tonight here on the Shake Broadcasting Stations. A burglar was caught on camera smashing through the window of a tech company in Arizona earlier this month and carrying out armfuls of the Mac Minis. Or at least what he thought he was carrying out. But in reality, he got empty boxes. An employee mocked him on the news saying, "Just empty boxes. Our computers were right in front of them. He stole the boxes." Really low IQ. Anyone and everyone was laughing about this. Can you imagine?
13: Did he not think they felt a little light?
15: The police are still looking for the guy, and the company is offering a $1,500 reward because they want their boxes back, I guess.
13: So the guy just stole empty boxes?
15: Yes. For the record,
13: how do you not realize you're carrying an empty box?
15: The Mac Minis are worth about $2,000. The boxes are worth about 25 cents, maybe?
13: No, those are the Apple boxes. Those are probably expensive. About $1,500 worth, apparently.
15: I'm like you. I don't know how you don't realize you have a empty box.
13: It's a silly criminal.
15: Well,
13: I don't think even if the boxes were full, it doesn't sound like they would have made it very far anyway.
15: Yeah, good point. 9:17 at Memories 107.9 WAMW. We're into the final hour on the Morning Shakeup. Have a good day, son.
13: You too.
15: Do this again tomorrow. It's the Romantics kicking off this hour. Hey!

0: like about you is that you're listening this morning. Thank you so much. We appreciate each and every one of you for making us your radio station and starting your day with us here at Classic Hits Memories 107.9. Come see us tonight. I want to give you some prizes. We'll have some t-shirts, some lottery scratch-off tickets, but the big prize tonight will be at the American Legion with a jackpot at $19,770. The drawing is at 7 p.m., and we're going to be there to hype it up. 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So good luck to the Barrie Vikings tonight, and be sure to come see us at the Washington American Legion. We're back with more in just a moment.
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6: Good morning, everyone. Here's your latest forecast from the ABK Flooring Weather Center. We see a cold front approaching the area today. Showers and storms. Some of those could be a bit strong late in the day. So for today, mostly cloudy. Some scattered showers early, but the best chances will be late today. Some of those could become strong to severe. We'll keep an eye on that with a high of 82. Then for tonight, showers and some storms tapering off overnight, dropping to 55. For tomorrow, skies become partly sunny but breezy and much cooler. Highs tomorrow at 62. And that's your latest forecast. I'm Shake Broadcasting Meteorologist Jesse Walker.
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0: That's on Halloween night out at Eastside Park. Wes Boggs is hosting their Spooktacular Weekends, bringing Halloween fun to the campground every Saturday here in October. Pumpkin carving, hay rides, campsite decorating contest, costume contest for kids and adults and pets. There's an outdoor movie. There's even live music on Halloween night from Grave Robber. It's going to be a fun few weeks. Halloween is always big at West Boggs Park. Just a couple of reminders from your friends here at WAMW.
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6: Good morning, everyone. Here's your latest forecast from the ABK Flooring Weather Center. We see a cold front approaching the area today. Showers and storms. Some of those could be a bit strong late in the day. So for today, mostly cloudy. Some scattered showers early, but the best chances will be late today. Some of those could become strong to severe. We'll keep an eye on that with a high of 82. Then for tonight, showers and some storms tapering off overnight, dropping to 55. For tomorrow, skies become partly sunny but breezy and much cooler. Highs tomorrow at 62. And that's your latest forecast. I'm Shake Broadcasting meteorologist Jesse Walker.
7: Dwayne is always parenting. Cannon is always being a son. It's a great combo. The Morning Shakeup is on. Memories 107.9.

0: That's going to do it for today's Morning Shakeup. Want to say thanks again to the American Legion. Hope you'll come join us tonight at the Legion for our live broadcast. Lots of giveaways and some great fun. And, of course, the jackpot drawing will be at 7 p.m. tonight for $19,770. Also, be sure to tune in for Bari Viking boys soccer tonight right here on Memories 107.9 as the Vikes compete in the regional semifinals for the first time in school history for boys soccer. That's on the air at 6 o'clock for the kickoff pregame show about 5:30 here on Memories 107.9. Meanwhile, the Lady Viking volleyball team will be competing in the volleyball sectional at Jasper. They have Princeton tonight. That'll be the late one at 8 o'clock. That's on the general 95.9 and 101.3. And it will be Shoals versus North Davies in volleyball tonight from Jack Butcher Arena in Ligoti. That one will get underway at about 7:30 tonight. Let me double check that. I believe it is 7:30, but I don't want to steer you wrong. Yes, it is 7:30 tonight on the Razor 94.5 WRZR. Enjoy the rest of your Thursday. We're going to be busy tonight. We'll see you out and about. And thanks for letting us be a small part of it here on the Morning Shakeup at WAMW. Have a great day. Join Memories 107.9 as we are out and about this Thursday, broadcasting live from the Washington American Legion, Post 121, at the corner of Main and Highway 57 in downtown Washington. It's drawing night, it's guest night, and it's your chance to win $19,770 this Thursday at the Washington American Legion. You don't have to be a member to play. Tickets are only $1, and the drawing is Thursday night at 7 p.m. Come get your tickets, win prizes, and join us live from 4 to 6 Thursday night at the American Legion in downtown Washington.
1: 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We're proud to cheer on our local athletes who continue to make our community proud. 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
3: Good morning, everyone. Here's your latest forecast from the AVK Flooring Weather Center. We see a cold front approaching the area today. Showers and storms. Some of those could be a bit strong late in the day. So for today, mostly cloudy. Some scattered showers early, but the best chances will be late today. Some of those could become strong to severe. We'll keep an eye on that with a high of 82. Then for tonight, showers and some storms tapering off overnight, dropping to 55. For tomorrow, skies become partly sunny but breezy and much cooler. Highs tomorrow at 62. And that's your latest forecast. I'm Shake Broadcasting meteorologist Jesse Walker.
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1: Breaking news this hour from Town Hall. I'm Rich Thomason. Not only consumers paying more for just about everything, wholesalers are feeling the squeeze as well. The producer price index rose 1.3% in September compared to a year ago. It's a much bigger increase than economists were expecting. It is expected to possibly bring another Fed interest rate hike. It's the most powerful non-nuclear bomb in the U.S. arsenal, and there are reports it could be dropped on Iran.
2: CNN reported late Wednesday that new Pentagon strike plans in Iran may include deploying the GBU-43B massive ordnance air blast bomb known as MOAB, or the mother of all bombs. MOAB is the largest non-nuclear bomb in the U.S. arsenal. The report also cites some military officials who say questions remain over MOAB's effectiveness in achieving U.S. strategic objectives. I'm Tammy Trujillo.
1: SpaceX CEO Elon Musk says he's not responsible for recent limits on Ukraine's ability to deploy Starlink satellite internet, hampering the country's ability to defend against Russian attacks.
3: Basically, he is saying if it is true that restrictions have been put on Starshield, although it was built by his company SpaceX, he's not the one that controls that. That would be down to the U.S. government, who have not said anything about whether they have changed the settings on the Starshield or whether they have stopped sharing intelligence with Ukraine. In fact, President Trump was asked specifically about that yesterday. He said no, they hadn't stopped any intelligence sharing or done anything else that might hamper Ukraine's defense.
1: The BBC's Sarah Smith. President Trump is taking a day off from traveling around to stump for Republican candidates in the upcoming midterm elections. Today he'll be staying at the White House. Yesterday he was in Montana and Arizona as well. Tomorrow he's back on the road again. He'll hold a rally in North Georgia. The Dow's up 173 points. NASDAQ down close to 300 points. More on these stories. Townhall.com.
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7: Good morning, everyone. Here's your latest forecast from the ABK Flooring Weather Center. We see a cold front approaching the area today. Showers and storms. Some of those could be a bit strong late in the day. So for today, mostly cloudy. Some scattered showers early, but the best chances will be late today. Some of those could become strong to severe. We'll keep an eye on that with a high of 82. Then for tonight, showers and some storms tapering off overnight, dropping to 55. For tomorrow, skies become partly sunny but breezy and much cooler. Highs tomorrow at 62. And that's your latest forecast. I'm Shake Broadcasting Meteorologist Jesse Walker.
8: 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We're not really friends with the other. This is the Morning Shake Up on Memories 107.9.

It's George Michael and Wham. Hello, my name's Tim. We're going to power through a Thursday workday together. Music on the way from Billy Ocean. We got Michael Jackson and Simple Minds as we kick off this hour together. We're rocking with the Steve.

0: Classic Hits Memories 107.9. Cyndi Lauper, good morning. It's Tim, ready to go do a Thursday workday with you here on the station. It's got the latest forecast and weather info for you 7 days a week. ABK Flooring Weather Center with Jesse Walker and his team, with Michael Jackson up next on Memories 107.9.
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7: Good morning, everyone. Here's your latest forecast from the ABK Flooring Weather Center. We see a cold front approaching the area today. Showers and storms. Some of those could be a bit strong late in the day. So for today, mostly cloudy. Some scattered showers early, but the best chances will be late today. Some of those could become strong to severe. We'll keep an eye on that with a high of 82. Then for tonight, showers and some storms tapering off overnight, dropping to 55. For tomorrow, skies become partly sunny but breezy and much cooler. Highs tomorrow at 62. And that's your latest forecast. I'm Shake Broadcasting meteorologist Jesse Walker.
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0: It's Commodores. Hello, it's Tim. Thanks for hanging out with me today. By the way, got a Facebook page, facebook.com/TimOnTheAir. Eddie Grant's coming up, and we'll do Simple Minds next for our workday.
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2: Good morning, everyone. Here's your latest forecast from the ABK Flooring Weather Center. We see a cold front approaching the area today. Showers and storms. Some of those could be a bit strong late in the day. So for today, mostly cloudy. Some scattered showers early, but the best chances will be late today. Some of those could become strong to severe. We'll keep an eye on that with a high of 82. Then for tonight, showers and some storms tapering off overnight, dropping to 55. For tomorrow, skies become partly sunny but breezy and much cooler. Highs tomorrow at 62. And that's your latest forecast. I'm Shake Broadcasting meteorologist Jesse Walker.
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0: Rolling down Electric Avenue. It's Eddie Grant. Hello, my name's Tim, as we share Thursday together. And big money is up for grabs tomorrow night. The Mega Millions has climbed up to 403 mil as we got solo work from Belinda Carlisle up next.
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0: History made and more to come. Sharp Trailers in Elnora congratulates the Bar Eve boys soccer team on their first ever sectional championship. Good luck at Regional Thursday, Vikings. Keep that winning spirit rolling. We're cheering you on at Sharp Trailers in Elnora.
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8: Good morning, everyone. Here's your latest forecast from the ABK Flooring Weather Center. We see a cold front approaching the area today. Showers and storms. Some of those could be a bit strong late in the day. So for today, mostly cloudy. Some scattered showers early, but the best chances will be late today. Some of those could become strong to severe. We'll keep an eye on that with a high of 82. Then for tonight, showers and some storms tapering off overnight, dropping to 55. For tomorrow, skies become partly sunny but breezy and much cooler. Highs tomorrow at 62. And that's your latest forecast. I'm Shake Broadcasting meteorologist Jesse Walker.
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1: Breaking news this hour from Town Hall. I'm Rich Thomason. It is a mixed picture on Wall Street this hour after the second of two inflation reports has inflation running a good deal hotter than the experts predicted.
2: It's not just consumers who are paying more for most things. Wholesalers are feeling it too. The producer price index, which measures costs before they reach consumers, rose 1.3% in September year over year, more than double the 0.6% analysts were predicting. Inflation has been pegged as one of the most important issues for voters heading into the midterms. The Fed also closely follows the PPI as a guide when it comes to setting interest rates. I'm Darielle Albinger.
1: Ukrainian President Zelensky says that Russia never honored a so-called energy ceasefire, so following a brief pause, he says Ukraine's attacks on Russian oil refineries will resume. And Vladimir Putin's government does say it never agreed to a ceasefire. SpaceX CEO Elon Musk says he has nothing to do with recent limits on Ukraine's ability to use satellite internet and has hampered the country's ability to thwart attacks by Russia.
3: SpaceX provides the systems that deliver Starlink and the military version Starshield. But Musk said Wednesday that the U.S. government controls and owns Starshield, and the connections are controlled by the Trump administration, and ultimately President Trump himself. Ukraine says Starlink connectivity is being restored, but a speed restriction remains on the Starshield service, continuing to hamper some drone operations. The reduced service faced quick bipartisan pushback from U.S. lawmakers. I'm Tammy Trujillo.
1: The Trump administration is threatening legal action against California over claims that non-citizens might be allowed to vote in the midterms. The DOJ tells state officials to ensure that only citizens vote, and it's giving California officials 48 hours to review a list of suspected non-citizens sent by the Trump administration. On Wall Street, the Dow is up 475 points, NASDAQ down 112. More on these stories, townhall.com.
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8: Good morning, everyone. Here's your latest forecast from the ABK Flooring Weather Center. We see a cold front approaching the area today, showers and storms. Some of those could be a bit strong late in the day. So for today, mostly cloudy. Some scattered showers early, but the best chances will be late today. Some of those could become strong to severe. We'll keep an eye on that with a high of 82. Then for tonight, showers and some storms tapering off overnight, dropping to 55. For tomorrow, skies become partly sunny but breezy and much cooler. Highs tomorrow at 62. And that's your latest forecast. I'm Shake Broadcasting meteorologist Jesse Walker.
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It's Depeche Mode. Shh, enjoying the silence. Hello, it's Tim. Look at us go on a Thursday with music coming from Blondie, Heart, and we'll do Survivor as we kick off this hour together with Lip Sync.

0: Watch out, the tide is high. It's Blondie. My name's Tim. As we hang out together, we're a little over 2 weeks away from Halloween, and if you've got a witch vibe for Halloween, well, there are some TV shows and films that'll help you get, you know, that witchy feeling. The internet site called Cafe Mom, they come up with a list of what to watch that packs the more magical punch, if you will, like Wednesday, Wicked, Mayfair Witches, A Discovery of Witches, the Practical Magic films, Charmed, Chilling Adventures of Sabrina, The Craft, True Blood. There's other ones as well, but kind of have that witch vibe going. If that's your thing for Halloween, yeah, a little bit more than 2 weeks away. We got music coming from Heart, and we'll fire up the Red Hot Chili Peppers coming in next.
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5: 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Today is Taco Thursday at El Mazatlan in the Washington Plaza on West National Highway. 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
12: Good morning, everyone. Here's your latest forecast from the ABK Flooring Weather Center. We see a cold front approaching the area today. Showers and storms. Some of those could be a bit strong late in the day. So for today, mostly cloudy. Some scattered showers early, but the best chances will be late today. Some of those could become strong to severe. We'll keep an eye on that with a high of 82. Then for tonight, showers and some storms tapering off overnight, dropping to 55. For tomorrow, skies become partly sunny but breezy and much cooler. Highs tomorrow at 62. And that's your latest forecast. I'm Shake Broadcasting meteorologist Jesse Walker.
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Classic Hits Memories 107.9. George Harrison, it's Tim. Good morning. And if you need a little extra boost in the morning, you know, waking up early, sometimes you need a little brain teaser to get the noggin going. Well, check out our morning brain teaser. It's 7:10 a.m., brought to you by El Mazatlan in Washington. And if you play, you have a chance to win a $10 gift certificate if you get that right answer to our morning brain teaser.

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3: 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Tonight, it's Bari Boys Soccer from the Sports Complex in Washington as the Bari Boys compete for their first ever regional semifinal against White River Valley. 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And on the Razor 94.5 WRZR tonight, it's Shoals versus North Davies from the Ligoti 1A sectional tournament at Jack Butcher Arena. That gets underway at 7:30. We got the big games covered on Shake Broadcasting tonight.
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3: 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New fall hours are 5 to 10 Wednesday and Thursday, 5 to midnight Friday, 2 to midnight Saturday, 3 to 8 p.m. Sundays at Champion Lanes on State Street in Washington.
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3: 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Sharp Trailers in Elnora congratulates the Bari boys soccer team on their first ever sectional championship. Good luck at Regional Thursday, Vikings. Keep that winning spirit rolling. We're cheering you on at Sharp Trailers in Elnora.
9: Good morning, everyone. Here's your latest forecast from the ABK Flooring Weather Center. We see a cold front approaching the area today, showers and storms. Some of those could be a bit strong late in the day. So for today, mostly cloudy. Some scattered showers early, but the best chances will be late today. Some of those could become strong to severe. We'll keep an eye on that with a high of 82. Then for tonight, showers and some storms tapering off overnight, dropping to 55. For tomorrow, skies become partly sunny but breezy and much cooler. Highs tomorrow at 62. And that's your latest forecast. I'm Shake Broadcasting Meteorologist Jesse Walker.
10: 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We work a lot, in case you hadn't noticed. 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

0: It's a bare naked ladies. Hello there, it's Tim. A little over 2 weeks away from Halloween. Oh yeah. Oh wait a minute. This isn't about Halloween. It's about Christmas. Yeah, we've already shifted gears. Have you been paying attention? Yeah, just over 70 days away from Christmas. Really? Do we need to talk about Christmas? Well, I guess we must, because it says so right here. New survey out suggesting a lot of Americans are kind of stressing about how they're going to afford their holiday shopping this year. And they did a poll of over 1,000 adults nationwide to find about half say they're going to borrow money for gifts. A quarter of Americans plan to take on debt to cover costs. And unfortunately, almost a quarter admit they'll probably still be paying for their 2026 holiday purchases in 2027, as many people are still paying for their 2025 holiday purchases in 2026. Yeah, that's right. As long as you're not still paying for a brand new 1974 Plymouth Duster, you're going to be fine. But yeah, we'll eventually get caught up, right? Eventually. Yeah, eventually. Music on the way from Survivor. That's what we'll do. That is coming next.
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2: You've heard of Taco Tuesday. Today is Taco Thursday at El Mazatlan in the Washington Plaza on West National Highway. 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Great specials on this Taco Thursday. All day today at El Mazatlan in the Washington Plaza on West National Highway.
4: 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She opposes the Mid-States Corridor. 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
6: Good morning, everyone. Here's your latest forecast from the ABK Flooring Weather Center. We see a cold front approaching the area today. Showers and storms. Some of those could be a bit strong late in the day. So for today, mostly cloudy. Some scattered showers early, but the best chances will be late today. Some of those could become strong to severe. We'll keep an eye on that with a high of 82. Then for tonight, showers and some storms tapering off overnight, dropping to 55. For tomorrow, skies become partly sunny but breezy and much cooler. Highs tomorrow at 62. And that's your latest forecast. I'm Shake Broadcasting meteorologist Jesse Walker.
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1: Breaking news this hour at Town Hall. I'm Bob Agnew in Washington. President Trump is trying to boost the GOP in the final weeks before the midterms.
2: We're going to elect a strong Republican majority in the House and Senate. And I think we have a really good chance.
1: And the president last night hosted a high-profile midterm election campaign rally in Bullhead City, Arizona, where he backed Republican nominee for governor, Congressman Andy Biggs.
2: I'm here really to say you have a chance to have a really great... He's a conservative guy, but what he is he's really a common-sense person, because it's all about common sense, more importantly than any label.
1: The event was part of a broader Western campaign tour aimed at boosting Republican candidates ahead of the pivotal November elections. The president takes part today in a number of tele-rallies. Former Venezuelan President Nicolas Maduro and his wife scheduled for arraignment in a New York federal courtroom today. Here's correspondent Scott Pringle.
3: A new indictment shows that prosecutors are now charging Maduro and his wife with conspiring to torture political opponents and Americans. This is in addition to drug trafficking charges they already face. The two have been locked up since their capture by the U.S. military in their home back in January. They have pleaded not guilty to accusations they transported thousands of tons of cocaine to the U.S. Maduro was Venezuela's president from 2013 until his capture. In New York, I'm Scott Pringle.
1: Also, another 9/11 victim has been identified 25 years after the terrorist attack.
4: 25 years after radical Islamic jihadists destroyed the Twin Towers in Manhattan, a second victim, a woman, has been identified using cutting-edge genetic technology. This is now the second successful ID by the New York City Medical Examiner's Office, which used the victim's genetic profile and compared it with publicly available ancestry databases. This process, currently used to solve complex crime cases, to date, 1,098 victims still remain unidentified. Laura Winters reporting.
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6: 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I'm Cannon Schick in the First Merchants Newsroom. Hydrant flushing in Shoals continues today and tomorrow as part of routine water system maintenance. Shoals Town officials say residents may notice cloudy water caused by tiny air bubbles, which do not affect safety or water quality. Anyone experiencing discoloration should run their cold tap water for a few minutes to help clear it. Questions or concerns can be directed to the Shoals Public Works Department. Beginning around Wednesday, October 21st, crews will close State Road 257 near Otwell. This closure will occur between County Road 50 North and County Road 200 South. This closure will occur after a project on nearby State Road 56 has reopened. The closure on State Road 257 will allow for two culvert replacement projects. This work should take about a week to complete, dependent on weather. The official detour is State Road 56 to US 231 to State Road 64. Local traffic will have access up to the point of closure. Kratos Defense and Security Solutions is expanding its Odin campus with two new facilities. Governor Mike Braun joined company officials for a groundbreaking back in September. The expansion includes a 183,000 square foot complex for repairing and testing Navy radar systems.
7: Check.
6: Heat resistant materials used in hypersonic vehicles. The project follows the company's $50 million hypersonic systems facility, completed in July and expected to create more than 100 high-tech jobs. The Daviess County Council approved $50,000 in additional jail maintenance funding after hearing concerns about deteriorating copper plumbing. Officials warned that a loss of water service could force inmates to be housed in other counties at a cost of $42.50 per inmate per day. The council also approved $90,000 for airport fuel purchases. Airport officials reported revenue more than $100,000 above last year, with the additional funding coming from airport funds. Other approvals included a $50,000 contribution to the powerhouse, funding for the YMCA project through the Redevelopment Commission, and $45,000 for highway, gas, and oil. From Network Indiana, firefighters responded to a fire on Tuesday in Petersburg. It happened in the afternoon at a home at 17th and Walnut. According to neighbors, the fire happened not far from a home that was burned down last week. Firefighters said no humans were injured, but a dog did not make it out of the home. Crews found flames coming from the home. And the Washington City Council will hold a special meeting on Monday, October 19th at 1:30 p.m. in the council chambers at 200 Harned Avenue. Clint Lamb with AIM Field Services will join a discussion about local income tax changes and proposals, including the roles of city and county officials in the decision-making process. And we have two obituaries. Kenny Marsh Sr. passed away peacefully due to natural causes on October 13th. Goodwin Sievers is entrusted with the care of Kenny and his family, and no services have been announced at this time. Kenny Marsh Sr. was 64 years old. And Mona Holland Seidel passed away on October 6th at Prairie Village. Friends may visit with Mona's family from 11 a.m. until the service hour of 1 p.m. on Saturday at Goodwin Sievers in Washington. Mona will be laid to rest next to her husband Carl in the St. John Catholic Cemetery. Mona Holland Seidel was 93 years old. And that's a look at news from the First Merchants Newsroom on WAMW.
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8: Good afternoon, everyone. Here's your latest forecast from the ABK Florian Weather Center. Scattered showers and storms, especially as the day wears on, some could be strong. A high of 82. Tonight, showers and storms tapering off, 55. Tomorrow, breezy, much cooler, 62. Sunshine and cool as we head for the weekend. And that's your latest forecast. I'm Shake Broadcasting Meteorologist Jesse Walker.
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It's Journey. Hello, my name's Tim with music on the way this hour. We'll get it fired up with Foreigner, Bananarama. We've got Bryan Adams, a big one from the Eagles later, kicking off this hour with Toto.

0: Barrie Volleyball will be on tonight on the General. 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
1: 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It's Warner along with Tim as we do a Thursday work day together. We got Pat Benatar coming right up here from the station that's got the news you want from people you know in the First Merchants Newsroom with Can and Shake here on Memories 107.9.
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0: The Lagodi Times is cheering on the Barrie boys soccer team at the regional. 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
4: 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Your Davies County Right to Life is proud to back the Barrie Vikings in the boys soccer tournament this week. Good luck, Vikings. We are proud of you. Sail on to victory from your friends at the Davies County Right to Life. 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
7: Good afternoon, everyone. Here's your latest forecast from the ABK Flooring Weather Center. Scattered showers and storms, especially as the day wears on. Some could be strong, a high of 82. Tonight, showers and storms tapering off, 55. Tomorrow, breezy, much cooler, 62. Sunshine and cool as we head for the weekend. And that's your latest forecast. I'm Shake Broadcasting meteorologist Jesse Walker.
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0: We're sleep talking with the Romantics. Hello, it's Tim, Thursday in Progress. Music still coming this hour. We'll get going with Brian Adams and Jimmy Cliff is next. And I got a Facebook page for you to come on by and see. 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
1: 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Champion Lanes is hosting two big events. On Saturday, October 24th, it's the Little Warrior Wishes Halloween Bash. 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Prizes will be awarded and DJ Bomb will be playing the music. 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The Washington Parks Department is hosting Trunk or Treat again this year, a huge event from 5 to 7:30 p.m. This is a half-mile walk trail with lots of stops along the way and great candy for the kids. Bring all the kids out for a fun night and a true Halloween safe stop on Halloween night from 5 to 7:30 at Eastside Park in Washington. And join the Davies County Museum and Historical Society for their annual Salute to Veterans event. This year they will celebrate all service members from Davies County. The keynote speaker is Randy Mills, a former history professor at Oakland City University, who will be presenting a talk on Lieutenant Colonel Don C. Faith Jr., one of Davies County's two Medal of Honors recipients. This event is free and open to the public, and the annual Veterans Day Parade will then follow at 4 p.m. For more information, go to DaviesCountyHistory.com. 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We are Davies County. 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You've heard of Taco Tuesday. Today is Taco Thursday at El Mazatlan in the Washington Plaza on West National Highway. 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

0: all day today at El Mazatlan in the Washington Plaza on West National Highway.
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6: Good afternoon, everyone. Here's your latest forecast from the ABK Flooring Weather Center. Scattered showers and storms, especially as the day wears on. Some could be strong, a high of 82. Tonight, showers and storms tapering off, 55. Tomorrow, breezy, much cooler, 62. Sunshine and cool as we head for the weekend. And that's your latest forecast. I'm Shake Broadcasting Meteorologist Jesse Walker.
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0: Running with Brian Adams along with Tim. Thanks for joining me on this Thursday. Well, this is odd. Pringles, they're taking brand loyalty all the way to the grave. They have a giveaway inspired by the man who designed its iconic cylindrical can. His name was Frederick Bauer. He created the container in 1966 and had some of his ashes buried in a Pringles can after his death in 2008. That's right. He went right there in his invention. Now the brand is, this is where it gets weird. Now the brand is giving one fan a customizable metal urn shaped like the famous Pringles can, along with what it calls an after-lifetime supply of chips. Does that sound cool? Fans can enter the Once You Drop giveaway, and you can do that through October 22nd by signing a tongue-in-cheek will and testament, committing to being interred in the classic container. Doesn't that sound neat? Well, this is a clever promotion, and you can actually get more details. It is pretty cool, and you can do that online, onceyoudrop.com. Music from the Eagles up next.
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9: Good afternoon, everyone. Here's your latest forecast from the ABK Flooring Weather Center. Scattered showers and storms, especially as the day wears on. Some could be strong. A high of 82. Tonight, showers and storms tapering off, 55. Tomorrow, breezy, much cooler, 62. Sunshine and cool as we head for the weekend. And that's your latest forecast. I'm Shake Broadcasting Meteorologist Jesse Walker.
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1: Breaking news this hour at Town Hall. I'm Bob Agnew in Washington. A plan to live stream the execution of terrorist Nidal Hassan has been called off. Nick Harper reports, that's according to a post by President Trump on social media.
2: Trump confirmed he will die as scheduled by firing squad, but this event will not be streamed. Hassan was convicted of killing 13 soldiers and injuring dozens more in a 2009 attack at the Army base of Fort Hood, Texas.
1: That is correspondent Nick Harper. The president says the execution may be viewed by families of the victims if they choose. We're learning new information about the Homeland Security raid at the Washington, D.C. home of Minnesota Congresswoman Democrat Ilhan Omar as she faces an immigration fraud investigation and another probe involving her finances. Here's correspondent Laura Winters.
3: Video shows the feds removing multiple boxes marked evidence from the home. In addition, we're learning the congresswoman's phone was also taken. Investigators looking into Omar's financial disclosure forms. In 2025, she claimed her assets were between $6 million and $30 million. Then the filing was amended to show her household income was between $18,000 and $95,000, a huge discrepancy that remains unexplained. Laura Winters reporting.
1: President Trump hosted a high-profile midterm election campaign rally in Bullhead City, Arizona last night, telling the crowd to back Republican nominee for governor, that's Congressman Andy Biggs, and not Arizona Governor Katie Hobbs.
4: First of all, she's a dumb person. You ever see her? She looks at, I swear she's a dumb person. I know smart people. I mean, I deal from Elon down to Katie.
1: Today, the president will take part in a number of tele-rallies with the midterm elections now less than 3 weeks away. The president will hold a rally in Georgia tomorrow and will speak in Kentucky on Saturday. You'll find more on these stories at townhall.com.
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6: You've heard of Taco Tuesday. Today is Taco Thursday at El Mazatlan in the Washington Plaza on West National Highway. 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All day today at El Mazatlan in the Washington Plaza on West National Highway.
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8: Good afternoon, everyone. Here's your latest forecast from the ABK Flooring Weather Center. Scattered showers and storms, especially as the day wears on. Some could be strong, a high of 82. Tonight, showers and storms tapering off, 55. Tomorrow, breezy, much cooler, 62. Sunshine and cool as we head for the weekend. And that's your latest forecast. I'm Shake Broadcasting Meteorologist Jesse Walker.
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6: 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Tonight, it's Bari Boys Soccer from the Sports Complex in Washington as the Bari Boys compete for their first ever regional semifinal against White River Valley. 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And on the Razor 94.5 WRZR tonight, it's Shoals versus North Davies from the Ligoti 1A sectional tournament at Jack Butcher Arena. That gets underway at 7:30. 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
8: You know, we keep saying that Daryl Schmidt won't say where he stands on the Mid-States Corridor, but in a way he has. At his town halls, he said, well, I'm working on things behind the scenes. And then he said, well, I represent several counties and a few people in other counties are in favor of it. 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
12: Davies Martin County REMC would like to wish the Bari Vikings soccer team good luck this week in the 1A regional semifinals. We're proud to cheer on our local athletes who continue to make our community proud. Let's go Vikings!
7: The Ligoti Times is cheering on the Bar Reeve boys soccer team at the regional. 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Keep playing hard. 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
6: History made and more to come. Sharp Trailers in Elnora congratulates the Bar Eve boys soccer team on their first ever sectional championship. 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
14: Good afternoon, everyone. Here's your latest forecast from the ABK Flooring Weather Center. Scattered showers and storms, especially as the day wears on. Some could be strong, a high of 82. Tonight, showers and storms tapering off, 55. Tomorrow, breezy, much cooler, 62. Sunshine and cool as we head for the weekend. And that's your latest forecast. I'm Shake Broadcasting Meteorologist Jesse Walker.
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0: It's the Smashing Pumpkins. It's called 1979. It's Tim, alive and well in 2026, with music on the way from the Whispers, and we'll do the Human League from the 80s. That's next.
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0: Your Davies County Right to Life is proud to back the Barrie Vikings in the boys soccer tournament this week. Good luck, Vikings. We are proud of you. Sail on to victory. From your friends at the Davies County Right to Life.
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0: Hard work, determination, a historic win. Bobcat of Davies County congratulates Barrie boys soccer team on their first ever sectional championship. Keep pushing forward as you head to regional Thursday. Good luck, Vikings. Let's bring home another one from Bobcat of Davies County.
5: Good afternoon, everyone. Here's your latest forecast from the ABK Flooring Weather Center. Scattered showers and storms, especially as the day wears on. Some could be strong, a high of 82. Tonight, showers and storms tapering off, 55. Tomorrow, breezy, much cooler, 62. Sunshine and cool as we head for the weekend. And that's your latest forecast. I'm Shake Broadcasting Meteorologist Jesse Walker.
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0: We're rocking with the Whispers. It's Tim as we do a Thursday work day together. If you're wondering, checking on the money situation tomorrow night, the Mega Millions has climbed up to 403 mil, and the Spin Doctor's rolling in next.
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4: 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You don't have to be a member to play. Tickets are only $1, and the drawing is Thursday night at 7 p.m. Come get your tickets, win prizes, and join us live from 4 to 6 Thursday night at the American Legion in downtown Washington. 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
7: Good afternoon, everyone. Here's your latest forecast from the ABK Florian Weather Center. Scattered showers and storms, especially as the day wears on. Some could be strong, a high of 82. Tonight, showers and storms tapering off, 55. Tomorrow, breezy, much cooler, 62. Sunshine and cool as we head for the weekend. And that's your latest forecast. I'm Shake Broadcasting meteorologist Jesse Walker.
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1: Breaking news this hour at Town Hall. I'm Bob Agnew in Washington. The second of two reports on inflation has now been released, and this one also shows it's running hotter than most analysts were forecasting.
2: It's not just consumers who are paying more for most things. Wholesalers are feeling it, too. The Producer Price Index, which measures costs before they reach consumers, rose 1.3% in September year over year, more than double the 0.6% analysts were predicting. Inflation has been pegged as one of the most important issues for voters heading into the midterms. The Fed also closely follows the PPI as a guide when it comes to setting interest rates. I'm Darielle Albinger.
1: The political parties just got a break on advertising rates as they prepare for the midterm elections.
3: The Supreme Court has sided with the Trump administration on campaign advertising rates. Democrats challenged a new FCC rule that lets political parties get the same discounted rates broadcasters must offer candidates. A lower court had ordered the FCC to answer those objections before the midterms. The high court ruled the law does not force the FCC to act on any set timeline. Willie Nelson, Washington.
1: Two of the nation's leading artificial intelligence companies are facing federal investigations. The Federal Trade Commission has subpoenaed OpenAI and Anthropic as it looks into the potential risks their technology poses to consumers. The company's been involved in major cybersecurity incidents related to their AI agents, including hacks into some U.S. government websites, leaders of both companies calling for new guardrails. A new study is shining a light on teens and anxiety. We get more details in this report from Tammy Trujillo.
4: According to the study published in JAMA Pediatrics, about 1 in 16 surveyed have reported moderate to severe anxiety. It also reports that nearly two-thirds of adolescents who reported severe anxiety symptoms also met the criteria for severe depression. This was the first national report to survey teens in the U.S. about their anxiety symptoms in some two decades. I'm Tammy Trujillo.
1: You'll find more on these stories at townhall.com.
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8: Good afternoon, everyone. Here's your latest forecast from the ABK Flooring Weather Center. Scattered showers and storms, especially as the day wears on. Some could be strong, a high of 82. Tonight, showers and storms tapering off, 55. Tomorrow, breezy, much cooler, 62. Sunshine and cool as we head for the weekend. And that's your latest forecast. I'm Shake Broadcasting Meteorologist Jesse Walker.
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It's Michael Cimbello. She's a maniac, I tell you. It's Tim on your Thursday workday. Music on the way this hour. Number one song from Thriller is coming. We'll do the Go-Go's. And Dirty Dancing music is on the way as well as we kick off this hour with Fleetwood Mac.

0: John Cougar Mellencamp. Hello there, it's Tim. We got a Thursday rolling. It's time to hit a few celebrity birthdays for today, October 15th. Mark Reznicek, he's turning 64. He's the drummer for the Toadies. And they had this top five alternative rock hit back in 1995 with Possum Kingdom. Vanessa Marcel, she's turning 58 today. She played Gina Kincaid on Beverly Hills 90210. Also played Sam Marquez on the NBC series Las Vegas. Dominic West turning 57. He played Jimmy McNulty in the HBO series The Wire. He also played Guy Dexter in the Downton Abbey films, TV series, whatever that was. And never saw a single second of that. Vincent Martella, he's turning 34. If you've got kids, you may recall him as the voice of Phineas on the animated kid series Phineas and Ferb. He also played Greg on the series Everybody Hates Chris, and later on rebooted that series Everybody Still Hates Chris. It's a clever way to rename a reboot. And speaking of being rebooted, if you're celebrating a birthday today, get a little extra energy coming for, you know, presents, cake, things like that. Cutting Crew is coming up. We also have the Go-Go's. They are rolling in next for our workday, so hold up.
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3: 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You've heard of Taco Tuesday. Today is Taco Thursday at El Mazatlan in the Washington Plaza on West National Highway. 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Great specials on this Taco Thursday. All day today at El Mazatlan in the Washington Plaza on West National Highway. Two unique shops have recently opened on the grounds at the Gostoff Amish Village, and you are going to love them both. 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History made and more to come. Sharp Trailers in Elnora congratulates the Barrie boys soccer team on their first ever sectional championship. Good luck at Regional Thursday, Vikings. Keep that winning spirit rolling. We're cheering you on at Sharp Trailers in Elnora. 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
7: Good afternoon, everyone. Here's your latest forecast from the ABK Flooring Weather Center. Scattered showers and storms, especially as the day wears on. Some could be strong, a high of 82. Tonight, showers and storms tapering off, 55. Tomorrow, breezy, much cooler, 62. Sunshine and cool as we head for the weekend. And that's your latest forecast. I'm Shake Broadcasting Meteorologist Jesse Walker.
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0: Classic Hits Memories 107.9. It's Cutting Crew along with Tim. Good afternoon. Alan Williams, he's going to take you home with the afternoon shakedown after 4 o'clock. And apparently, Paul McCartney had a band before he formed Wings. Who knew? Spoiler alert. They're up next here on Memories 107.9.
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7: Good afternoon, everyone. Here's your latest forecast from the ABK Flooring Weather Center. Scattered showers and storms, especially as the day wears on. Some could be strong, a high of 82. Tonight, showers and storms tapering off, 55. Tomorrow, breezy, much cooler, 62. Sunshine and cool as we head for the weekend. And that's your latest forecast. I'm Shake Broadcasting meteorologist Jesse Walker.
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0: From Dirty Dancing, Bill Medley, Jennifer Warrens. It's Tim. Time for me to head out the door. Thanks for sharing it with me. Before I go, though, I got one from Tom Petty, and we'll get together and welcome the weekend tomorrow. Have a spectacular day.
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6: 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I think they've been told what to do, and I think they're going to toe that party line, and that's not what I'm interested in.
5: Oh, that makes sense to me.
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8: 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You've heard of Taco Tuesday. Today is Taco Thursday at El Mazatlan in the Washington Plaza on West National Highway. 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Great specials on this Taco Thursday. All day today at El Mazatlan in the Washington Plaza on West National Highway.
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2: Good afternoon, everyone. Here's your latest forecast from the ABK Flooring Weather Center. Scattered showers and storms, especially as the day wears on. Some could be strong, a high of 82. Tonight, showers and storms tapering off, 55. Tomorrow, breezy, much cooler, 62. Sunshine and cool as we head for the weekend. And that's your latest forecast. I'm Shake Broadcasting Meteorologist Jesse Walker.
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1: Breaking news this hour at Town Hall. I'm Bob Agnew in Washington. The producer price index is seeing its biggest jump in years. Here's correspondent Bernie Bennett.
2: Although not its primary inflation gauge, the PPI is closely watched by the Fed when it comes to setting interest rates. Today's report indicates wholesale inflation was much stronger last month than at any time since 2022, with producer prices soaring 1.3% in September compared to the forecast of 0.6%. Meanwhile, weekly jobless claims are up, but not by very much. The Labor Department said it received 199,000 first-time requests for unemployment benefits in the week ending October 10th. That marks a jump of about 1,000 claims from the previous week's revised total. Bernie Bennett, Washington.
1: The IRS has a reminder for people who have been putting off their taxes. Today is the day that you need to file your 2025 federal income tax return. If you got an extension, the paperwork must be submitted electronically or postmarked by midnight tonight to avoid late penalties. The president's midterm push continues. A look at that from correspondent Willie Nelson.
3: President Trump is continuing his midterm campaign blitz for Republicans. Yesterday, he held rallies in Arizona and Montana, urging supporters to treat the race as if he were on the ballot. The president warned that a Democrat win would mean packing the Supreme Court with radical Marxists and said the last Democrat administration brought the worst inflation.
1: That is Willie Nelson. A new Tesla Roadster is set to be unveiled tonight. We get a look at that from correspondent Tammy Trujillo.
4: The new electric vehicle from Tesla reportedly comes equipped with cold gas thrusters made in collaboration with SpaceX. The 2026 Roadster was supposed to make its debut on October 1st, but was postponed due to stormy weather at the testing site in Texas. The countdown clock on the Tesla Roadster website shows the big reveal happening at 7:55 p.m. Central Time at a SpaceX testing facility near Waco, and will be live streamed on Tesla's X account. I'm Tammy Trujillo.
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6: 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That gets underway at 7:30. We got the big games covered on Shake Broadcasting tonight. 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
8: Good afternoon, everyone. Here's your latest forecast from the ABK Flooring Weather Center. Scattered showers and storms, especially as the day wears on. Some could be strong, a high of 82. Tonight, showers and storms tapering off, 55. Tomorrow, breezy, much cooler, 62. Sunshine and cool as we head for the weekend. And that's your latest forecast. I'm Shake Broadcasting meteorologist Jesse Walker.
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Hope you're enjoying all the tunes for your Thursday. Great to have you here. Coming up, Madonna, Open Your Heart. Also do Meat Loaf, I Do Anything for Love. Right now, it's ELO.

0: Meatloaf, I'd do anything for love, but I won't do that. I'm Ryan Chase. You know, cold and flu season has a way of reminding you that every doorknob is basically a tiny handshake with the whole town. Today is Global Hand Washing Day, so give those hands a good wash before they introduce your face to somebody else's germs. Soap and water. Still the least dramatic way to keep your week from turning into a tissue commercial.
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3: Good afternoon, everyone. Here's your latest forecast from the ABK Flooring Weather Center. Scattered showers and storms, especially as the day wears on. Some could be strong, a high of 82. Tonight, showers and storms tapering off, 55. Tomorrow, breezy, much cooler, 62. Sunshine and cool as we head for the weekend. And that's your latest forecast. I'm Shake Broadcasting Meteorologist Jesse Walker.
10: 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Come on out and join us. This is the place to be tonight, the Washington American Legion. So many great things to tell you about. First and foremost, happy birthday to the Legion. 107 years old. I love it when a plan comes together. They're 107 years old. 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So see how it all comes together? We have, man, I'll tell you what, we got a big party tonight. The jackpot, $19,770. We got the e-gaming machines fired up, and they're paying out, I'm hearing. We have that big jackpot drawing at 7 p.m. We're going to tell you about Cups of Camaraderie. That is a great group that is meeting here through the American Legion. A big thing that happened here at the club, if you drive by, you're going to see a big building gone. Next door, the old Bomert House was officially torn down today, so it looks a lot different here when you come to downtown Washington. Come check it out. But most importantly, just come out and have some fun. It's guest night. Everybody is welcome here at the Washington American Legion. We're going to be broadcasting live till 5:30. The drawing will be at 7 p.m. Tickets are only $1 each. You don't have to be a member to play. Upstairs hall is where we're located, but downstairs is smoke-free. That's the family room. You can hang out downstairs, too. They always have free popcorn here at your American Legion. And again, it's just a great group to be a part of. If you're not a club member, find out how you can join. Any of the members will help you out and tell you how easy it is to become an American Legion member. The club always giving back to the local community, located right in the heart of the community on Main Street in downtown Washington. It's your Washington American Legion. Come on out and see us tonight. I've got some t-shirts. I've got some lottery tickets. I've got some concert tickets. I just want you to tell me what you want. I'm going to make you a winner, and maybe, just maybe, you're going to win that big jackpot tonight, almost $20,000. Come see us at the Washington American Legion. We are out and about on this Thursday from Memories 107.9. This is the place to be in downtown Washington. We'll see you here.

0: Cause I gotta have faith. I gotta have faith. Because I gotta have faith.
1: 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Us too. 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

Memories 107.9 WAMW. We are broadcasting live tonight from the American Legion. Do want to pass along this reminder if you're coming out tonight, and I certainly hope you are. Remember, the ramp is closed at the back entrance because they have officially torn down the building next door. It's gone. It's down. So the cleanup continues over there, but the ramp is closed. So you'll have to come

0: It is guest night, and everybody's always welcome to play the big drawing. It only takes $1, and you can turn it into almost $20,000 tonight here at the American Legion. All you got to do is put your name and phone number and the number that you want to play on the ticket. There are limited numbers left, so it's getting close. And if your name is pulled out, you got 5 minutes to get here. And if you're here, you win it all behind your number. If you're not, you get half of whatever is behind that number. They've got the e-gaming machine set up. There's 7 of them to play. And those are doing quite well for folks. So come on out while you wait. You can try those. Bev is your bartender at the moment. She's doing a fantastic job back there. Want to say happy birthday to the American Legion. They recently celebrated their 107th birthday on Tuesday. Had a big pizza party and cake. 107 years, the American Legion Post 121. Not too shabby. And I do want to remind you, coming up this Saturday, live music. Scott Mason is going to be here on Saturday. And we invite you to come on out and enjoy the sounds of Scott Mason. Bring your friends. They always have some great entertainment here at the Legion, and that will be on Saturday night. Again, it'll be guest night, so everybody is welcome. The upstairs hall is where we're set up. Downstairs is smoke-free, and that is the family room. And again, tonight's drawing is 7 p.m. The jackpot is $19,770. The Washington American Legion, corner of Main and Highway 57, in the heart of downtown Washington. The club always giving back to our local community. Come on out and join the party tonight. I've got some t-shirts. I do have instant scratch-off tickets. If you come see me, I'll give you an instant scratch-off ticket. You might win there. And also, we've got some concert tickets. Purple Joe's has 2 big shows coming in November. They've got Freak Show November 7th and Wicked Sensation November 14th. I've got tickets for those shows. Just come see me. Tell me you want tickets. We'll get you those tickets. And I've also got tickets for Brown County Music Center. So I'm telling you, you're going to win just for coming in the door tonight. The Washington American Legion, corner of Main and Highway 57 in the heart of downtown Washington. We'll see you here as we're out and about broadcasting live on this Thursday afternoon for WAMW.
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6: 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Today is Taco Thursday at El Mazatlan in the Washington Plaza on West National Highway. 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All day today at El Mazatlan in the Washington Plaza on West National Highway. Hard work, determination, a historic win. Bobcat of Davies County congratulates Barre boys soccer team on their first ever sectional championship. Keep pushing forward as you head to regional Thursday. Good luck, Vikings. Let's bring home another one from Bobcat of Davies County.
7: Amy Kippenbrock still won't tell voters where she stands on the Mid-States Corridor. 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Families facing the possibility of losing land deserve more than Kippenbrock's carefully worded statements. They deserve a straight answer. Tiffany Arthur has been clear from the beginning. She opposes the Mid-States Corridor. In November, vote the clear choice. Tiffany Arthur for State Representative. 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
8: Davies-Martin County REMC would like to wish the Barre Vikings soccer team good luck this week in the 1A regional semifinals. 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Let's go Vikings!
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6: Good afternoon, everyone. Here's your latest forecast from the ABK Flooring Weather Center. Scattered showers and storms, especially as the day wears on. Some could be strong, a high of 82. Tonight, showers and storms tapering off, 55. Tomorrow, breezy, much cooler, 62. Sunshine and cool as we head for the weekend. And that's your latest forecast. I'm Shake Broadcasting Meteorologist Jesse Walker.
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0: Classic Hits Memories 107.9 WAMW. We're live at the American Legion tonight on your drive home, and we want you to drive on up to the American Legion on the drive home. You had a rough day, that's okay. Come on in and unwind here at the American Legion. It's guest night, everybody welcome. The club is located at the corner of Main and Highway 57 in the heart of downtown Washington. Now remember, again, the ramp is closed, the back entrance. They have tore down the building next door. That's going to be such a great thing because we're going to have more parking here. It's just going to be a great thing. They're still working on the cleanup. So the back ramp is closed. You can come to the Main Street entrance or Highway 57 entrance. And, of course, tonight we are here for the big drawing. $19,770 up for grabs. Almost $20,000 on the line tonight at the American Legion. You don't have to be a member to play. The tickets are only $1, so you can buy one ticket, and you might win $20,000, just shy of it. So come get your tickets. They will have a half-pot drawing, too, so make sure you come out and get your half-pot tickets and just hang around here. If you are here when the drawing happens, you win the entire amount behind your number. If you are not here, you're going to get half the prize. And I'm telling you, with the numbers dwindling down, it could be tonight. It looks like we have 4, 5, 6, 7, 8, 9, 10, 11, 12, 13, 14, 15, 16. We have 17 numbers left. 17 numbers left out of 52. That's it. And I don't try to sway you one way or the other, but I like number 8. I really like number 8 tonight. That's my baseball number. That's what we're playing. The Shakes are playing number 8. For what that's worth. Now, that doesn't mean it's going to be the winner, but you just never know. We'll be here until the drawing tonight. We're going to cut off the broadcast at 5:30 because we go to Bar Reeve Soccer at the Sports Complex coming up around 5:40 tonight. But we're going to be here at the American Legion throughout the evening. And again, we just invite you to come on out and join us. See if you win the big prize tonight. The Washington American Legion, corner of Main and Highway 57 in downtown Washington. We've got free t-shirts. I've got some lotto scratch-off tickets. I've got some concert tickets and other prizes. Just look forward to seeing you as we're out and about on this Thursday for Memories 107.9.
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0: The big finale is coming in the Washington Community Concert Series on Saturday, November 28th at the Washington High School Auditorium. And it is big. It is sold out. It is America's Got Talent champion Richard Goodall, the singing janitor, live in Washington. Saturday, November 28th. Show starts

0: Washington, and it is going to be one to remember. Richard Goodall live at the Washington High School Auditorium, Saturday, November 28th. Don't miss it.
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5: Good afternoon, everyone. Here's your latest forecast from the ABK Flooring Weather Center. Scattered showers and storms, especially as the day wears on. Some could be strong, a high of 82. Tonight, showers and storms tapering off, 55. Tomorrow, breezy, much cooler, 62. Sunshine and cool as we head for the weekend. And that's your latest forecast. I'm Shake, broadcasting meteorologist Jesse Walker.

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1: Breaking news this hour at Town Hall. I'm Bob Agnew in Washington. President Trump tried to boost the GOP in the final weeks before the midterm elections.
2: We're going to elect a strong Republican majority in the House and Senate, and I think we have a really good chance.
1: That was a claim the president made last night at a campaign stop in Bullhead City, Arizona. That's where he was there to campaign on behalf of the nominee for governor on the Republican side, Congressman Andy Biggs.
2: I'm here really to say you have a chance to have a really great, he's a conservative guy, but what he is he's really a common sense person because it's all about common sense, more importantly than any label.
1: And the president has made several such stops already this week, and today at the White House Rose Garden, he noted that he has encountered a lot of Republican voters, and they all seem to be very enthusiastic.
2: These are rallies that nobody's ever seen. You had to see the crowd in Arizona yesterday and the crowd in Montana.
1: Venezuela's former President Nicolas Maduro and his wife scheduled for an arraignment in New York.
3: A new indictment shows that prosecutors are now charging Maduro and his wife with conspiring to torture political opponents and Americans. This is in addition to drug trafficking charges they already face. The two have been locked up since their capture by the U.S. military in their home back in January.
1: That is correspondent Scott Pringle. A booming session on Wall Street at the close. The Dow was up 556 points. Another 9/11 victim has been identified 25 years after the attack.
4: 25 years after radical Islamic jihadists destroyed the Twin Towers in Manhattan, a second victim, a woman, has been identified using cutting-edge genetic technology. This is now the second successful ID by the New York City Medical Examiner's Office, which used the victim's genetic profile and compared it with publicly available ancestry databases. This process, currently used to solve complex crime cases, to date, 1,098 victims still remain unidentified. Laura Winters reporting.
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5: 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Reuters Institute says we're now one of the top news brands in the nation. 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
6: 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I'm Cannon Schick in the First Merchants Newsroom. Hydrant flushing in Shoals continues today and tomorrow as part of routine water system maintenance. Shoals town officials say residents may notice cloudy water caused by tiny air bubbles, which do not affect safety or water quality. Anyone experiencing discoloration should run their cold tap water for a few minutes to help clear it. Questions or concerns can be directed to the Shoals Public Works Department. Beginning around Wednesday, October 21st, crews will close State Road 257 near Otwell. This closure will occur between County Road 50 North and County Road 200 South. This closure will occur after a project on nearby State Road 56 has reopened. The closure on State Road 257 will allow for two culvert replacement projects. This work should take about a week to complete, dependent on weather. The official detour is State Road 56 to US 231 to State Road 64. Local traffic will have access up to the point of closure. Kratos Defense and Security Solutions is expanding its Odin campus with two new facilities. Governor Mike Braun joined company officials for a groundbreaking back in September. The expansion includes a 183,000 square foot complex for repairing and testing Navy radar systems, along with a facility to test heat-resistant materials used in hypersonic vehicles. The project follows the company's $50 million hypersonic systems facility, completed in July and expected to create more than 100 high-tech jobs. The Daviess County Council approved $50,000 in additional jail maintenance funding after hearing concerns about deteriorating copper plumbing. Officials warned that a loss of water service could force inmates to be housed in other counties at a cost of $42.50 per inmate per day. The council also approved $90,000 for airport fuel purchases. Airport officials reported revenue more than $100,000 above last year, with the additional funding coming from airport funds. Other approvals included a $50,000 contribution to the powerhouse, funding for the YMCA project through the Redevelopment Commission, and $45,000 for highway, gas, and oil. From Network Indiana, firefighters responded to a fire on Tuesday in Petersburg. It happened in the afternoon at a home at 17th and Walnut. According to neighbors, the fire happened not far from a home that was burned down last week. Firefighters said no humans were injured, but a dog did not make it out of the home. Crews found flames coming from the home when they arrived. And the Washington City Council will hold a special meeting on Monday, October 19th at 1:30 p.m. in the council chambers at 200 Harned Avenue. Clint Lamb with AIM Field Services will join a discussion about local income tax changes and proposals, including the roles of city and county officials in the decision-making process. And we have two obituaries. Kenny Marsh Sr. passed away peacefully due to natural causes on October 13th. Goodwin Sievers is entrusted with the care of Kenny and his family, and no services have been announced at this time. Kenny Marsh Sr. was 64 years old. And Mona Holland Seidel passed away on October 6th at Prairie Village. Friends may visit with Mona's family from 11 a.m. until the service hour of 1 p.m. on Saturday at Goodwin Sievers in Washington. Mona will be laid to rest next to her husband Carl in the St. John Catholic Cemetery. Mona Holland Seidel was 93 years old. And that's a look at news from the First Merchants Newsroom on WAMW.
7: 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The match gets started at 8 p.m. Barrie and Princeton tonight from Jasper on the General 95.9, 101.3. And on the Razor 94.5 WRZR tonight, it's Shoals versus North Davies from the Ligoti 1A sectional tournament at Jack Butcher Arena. That gets underway at 7:30. 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
9: Good afternoon, everyone. Here's your latest forecast from the ABK Flooring Weather Center. Scattered showers and storms, especially as the day wears on, some could be strong, a high of 82. Tonight, showers and storms tapering off, 55. Tomorrow, breezy, much cooler, 62. Sunshine and cool as we head for the weekend. And that's your latest forecast. I'm Shake Broadcasting Meteorologist Jesse Walker.
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7: And the afternoon shakedown is on the road today. We are live at the American Legion in downtown Washington. Dwayne Shake filling in for Big Al Williams. Tonight is drawing night at the American Legion, and the jackpot is $19,770. It's a big night here at the American Legion. Of course, the jackpot is what everybody's concerned about, but Dave Sparks joins us now. Dave, they're going to come out and see things a little bit different here when they drive to downtown Washington.
10: Yeah, absolutely. There's been some big changes going on. You come down a 500 block of Main Street, everybody called the Tom Bombard House. Today we started the first section of our project to remove the house. It's been pretty much completely removed. Tomorrow they're going to do some backfill, fill in the basement. We're going to let it settle. And then eventually we're going to have a new parking lot put in there, so we'll have more spaces for the folks to come up here on Thursday night to park for our drawings.
7: It was so needed, no doubt about it. And again, it's crazy how quick
11: they can bring that down. It was just yesterday. That house was still up and going strong. American Legion is a great club, great organization, always giving back to the community. You guys got a lot of big things going.
10: Yep. We have a Cup of Camaraderie just started. It's a veteran peer based group where veterans could talk to veterans about their PTSD or any problems they might have. We started our Birchwood Center project. That's moving forward. And hopefully by spring, we might be able to break some ground on that. That'll be a 160-bed facility to take care of our veterans.
11: And let's not forget, happy birthday to the American Legion, 107 years.
10: That's right. On Tuesday, we turned 107 years old. So that was a big milestone for our club.
11: And you guys know how to celebrate. We had free pizza and birthday cake. We came up for the party. And again, congratulations, 107 years for the Birchwood Post. You've done the research. There's great history behind this club.
10: It is. Birchwood was named after two individuals. One was a staff sergeant, one was a private. They were both killed in France. And we honor them by giving them our namesake, Mr. Birch and Mr. Wood.
11: And the rest is history, folks. Again, listen, come on out tonight. Be ready for the big drawing. Get your tickets. We got a jackpot of almost $20,000, $19,770. You don't have to be a member to play. It only costs $1 for a ticket. You're going to draw at 7 o'clock. If you're here, you win it all. If you're not, you'll get half the prize. We've got 17 numbers left. Out of 52. I think it's happening tonight, Dave. I really do.
10: If it doesn't, it'll roll over, and we'll do this next week.
11: That's right. Every Thursday night is a big drawing here at the American Legion in downtown Washington. Come on out. If you're not a club member, Dave, it's real easy to join, too.
10: That's right. If you're a veteran, just bring in a copy of your DD Form 214. We'll get you put into the system. You don't even have to be a veteran. If your mother or father was a veteran, you can join our Women's Auxiliary, or I'm sorry, it's just the Auxiliary now, or the Sons of the American Legion. We can get you in.
11: If you want to come out and find out how you can join, do that tonight. This is a great time to do it. Buy your ticket. It's guest night. The Washington American Legion in the heart of downtown Washington. 7 o'clock drawing. Come out, get your tickets, and join us. We've got some T-shirts, concert tickets, and free lotto scratch-offs. The e-machines are going strong, too, paying out big money. It's a great time to come on out.

0: Network Indiana Sports, I'm Nathaniel Finch. The Indianapolis Colts look to get back to 500 on the young season when they host the division rival Tennessee Titans this weekend. Colts coach Shane Steichen on the biggest issues through five games.
1: I think takeaways and take care of the football is the number one thing. Obviously, you preach it, but you got to practice it like crazy. And it's got to be all day, every day in practice. You can't talk about it. You got to go do it.
0: Quarterback Daniel Jones looking forward to the matchup.
2: Yeah, huge game. It's a divisional game at home. We know how important that is. You know, we know we've got to be ready to go and got to play a good game on Sunday. So we'll go through the week preparing like we always do and got to shore up some of the things that we haven't done as well and be ready to go on Sunday.
0: A dynamic return to Oklahoma City for Indiana Pacers star Tyrese Halliburton, dropping 24 first half points in Indiana's final preseason game in the arena where Halliburton tore his Achilles.
3: This is what we all expected. We expected him to get stronger each game, better rhythm, better conditioning, all those kinds of things. Getting back into the games is exciting, as he has said, but things move fast. I thought the game slowed down tonight.
0: That's Pacers coach Rick Carlisle. NBA great LeBron James had this to say about Halliburton on his podcast, Mind the Game.
4: Nobody can move the needle like Tyrese can. Uh-huh. He's the head of the snake. So yeah. We'll see where he is physically. And if he's anything close to where he was before, then they're going to put themselves in contention to be. You got to really be ready to play them.
0: In Major League Baseball, the Dodgers host the Brewers in the NLCS Game 3 tonight. Milwaukee with a 2-0 advantage. And then tomorrow, the Guardians game moved up due to inclement weather. The series tied 1 game apiece with the Rays, a 1 o'clock start tomorrow afternoon. Nathaniel Finch, Network Indiana.
5: 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Vincent's corn, October at $4.40 a bushel, November at $4.43 a bushel. Soybeans, Vincent's, October at $12.08 a bushel, and November closing at $12.18 a bushel. 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
6: 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Great specials on this Taco Thursday. All day today at El Mazatlan in the Washington Plaza on West National Highway. 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
10: Good afternoon, everyone. Here's your latest forecast from the ABK Flooring Weather Center. Scattered showers and storms, especially as the day wears on. Some could be strong, a high of 82. Tonight, showers and storms tapering off, 55. Tomorrow, breezy, much cooler, 62. Sunshine and cool as we head for the weekend. And that's your latest forecast. I'm Shake Broadcasting Meteorologist Jesse Walker.
11: And we're back at the American Legion in downtown Washington. It is drawing night tonight. And again, at 7 o'clock, they will draw one winner. Here are the numbers left. 1, 2, 8, 10, 22, 24, and 30. 31, 34, 36, 38, 39. There's a lot of 30s in there. 42, 43, 45, 49, 50, and 52. Now, I've already gone on record. I like number 8, but that doesn't mean nothing. I'm not what they call in the industry a lucky person, but I'm just throwing that out there. Here's the deal. You need to come on out tonight and join us. It's a $1 ticket. You got a chance to win almost $20,000. They're going to do a half pot drawing too. The e-machines are up and running. If you want to play the electronic gaming machines, you can do that. It's guest night tonight. Everybody, welcome. The building next door is officially down. We talked to Dave earlier about that. So the back entrance is closed. The ramp entrance is going to be closed tonight, so please keep that in mind when you come out. You need the Main Street entrance or the Highway 57 entrance. The back entrance is closed as they continue tear down of the building next door for more parking here for the club, which is going to be exciting. But again, there's so many great things going on. Come out. If you're not a member of the club, find out how you can join. Ask about the many programs they have available. And most importantly, tonight, get your ticket for a chance at almost $20,000. They're going to draw at 7 o'clock here in Washington. So come on out and join the excitement. We're on Main Street at the American Legion, corner of Main and Highway 57, Post 121. I do want to pass along happy birthday to the club. They turned 107 years old this week. That's quite a feat. That's quite an accomplishment. And I also want to remind you that Scott Mason is going to be here performing live on Saturday. It's guest night again. If you like live music, come on out and dance to the sound of Scott Mason here at the club. The Washington American Legion drawing at 7 p.m. Sales end at 6:45. We are in downtown Washington with lots of giveaways and fun. Come on out and see us.

0: Time now to take five for your community. Take five is brought to you by German American Bank. And our guest today is Megan Hawkins. She is the new director of the Community Foundation in Martin County. Good morning to you, Megan.
1: Hey, good morning, Dwayne. Thanks for having me on air this morning.
0: Glad to do it. Well, congratulations on your new position, which is fresh 5 whole months now, right?
1: Yeah, almost.
0: So what have you learned so far? What are you excited about and plans for the future? Just tell us a little bit about it.
1: Yeah, it's been, I have been blessed to be able to serve on the board for the last 4.5 years. I can't imagine stepping into this role without some kind of background knowledge about the Community Foundation. And so that's been a huge help in knowing just the mission of the foundation. And so I didn't even know a portion of everything that goes on behind the scenes. And so I have just truly enjoyed learning about how everything works with our Community Foundation. And a big part of that is meeting people as well, meeting donors, meeting community leaders, and any and every person involved in nonprofit organizations. But I still have a lot more people to meet as well along the way.
0: Well, 27 years now in Martin County.
1: Correct. 1999, it was established.
0: And most

0: ones? I don't mean to put you on the spot.
1: Though. Yeah, no, that's okay. I mean, one of the big ones that everybody sees and passes through Ligoti is the new pavilion that was built.
0: Beautiful. Yeah, absolutely beautiful.
1: Yeah, a big portion of Community Foundation put towards that. You know, if you're in Shoals, you see the Shoals Ballpark. Both of the schools have been impacted over the years greatly by grants as well.
0: Well, again, if you are looking to give and make a lasting impact in your community in Martin County, you should start with the Community Foundation because this money lasts forever.
1: Forever, you're right. Yeah, and it was once said that the Community Foundation is almost a retirement plan for the community, and I think that's a great way to look at it.
0: It really is. That's a good point. Well, we're going to get together and celebrate. The Community Foundation's annual dinner is coming up on Monday, November 2nd. Give us the details about that.
1: Yeah, I do want to say, if anybody is interested and you are available, tickets will not be sold at the door. So by Tuesday, October 20th, feel free to reach out to a board member, or you can stop by our Community Foundation office. They're located at the 4-H Fairgrounds, or you can give us a call, 812-295-1022, to get your ticket. But we can't stress enough, if you're thinking about going, you've got to make sure to get your ticket by Tuesday, October 20th, and we can coordinate and meet up to get you that. But our board members are Mike Arvin, Christy Oshbrooks, Todd Baker, Greg Bateman, Richard Birch, Liz Chatton, Janie Johnson, Kevin Lewis, Paula Ringwald, Pat Todd, and Sherry Wade. So you can also see one of them as well to get your ticket.
0: And how much are those tickets?
1: Tickets are $25 a piece. And like I said, the dinner will start at 6 o'clock. The doors will open at 5:30. The dinner is located at the Martin County 4-H Fairgrounds and Event Center there in the community building. I also want to say the theme is patriotic, so make sure you wear your red, white, and blue when you come. And we are so fortunate to have several sponsors as well.
0: Well, that's important, yeah. What's on the menu, do you know?
1: Oh, yeah. We're going to have some baked chicken, pulled pork, carrots, green beans. So, yeah, come hungry.
0: And there'll be some special awards?
1: Absolutely, yes. We just came out this week to publicize that our Philanthropist of the Year is Carla Harner. So if you, whether you know anything about the Community Foundation, but you know Carla, come buy a ticket to support Carla and her receiving that award this year.
0: That's exciting. Congratulations. Well deserved. It is a truly fun night. I'm excited. Our group will be there. The Shake Broadcasting team will be there. It's always a fun night out. Monday, November 2nd. Doors open at 5:30. Dinner at 6. It's the Martin County Community Foundation annual dinner celebrating 27 years of service. Get your tickets now. Don't wait till the last minute because, as Megan said, they're not going to sell them at the door. Once again, let's give your phone number, contact information, so they can get those tickets.
1: Yeah, absolutely. Our office number is 812-295-1022. You can also email me at mccf@cfpartner.org.
0: Get your tickets and come out. Again, a great meal, great night, awarding Carla, well-deserved Philanthropist of the Year. Just learn more about the Martin County Community Foundation. And if you have it in your heart to give, reach out to Megan. She will be glad to talk to you and explain how easy it is to make a lasting impact in Martin County. Megan, thank you so much.
1: Hey, thank you so much, Dwayne. And we hope to see people buying tickets this next week and see them at the annual dinner.
0: And keep up the good work. Congratulations on the new position.
1: Thank you.
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4: Amy Kippenbrock says she won't be bullied into telling us where she stands on the mid-states corridor issue. She's already told us. Her campaign contributors are the chief architects and major proponents of the mid-states corridor, Hank Meinke, Mark Schroeder, Sue Ellsperman.

0: and Bill Kaiser, Terry Seitz, Dean von der Heide, just a few. These are all people that are pushing for the Mid-States Corridor. They're the same ones funding her campaign. Tiffany Arthur has clearly stated where she stands on the Mid-States Corridor. She's the one getting my vote.
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2: 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Bobcat of Davies County congratulates Barrie Boys Soccer Team on their first ever sectional championship. Keep pushing forward as you head to Regional Thursday. 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Let's bring home another one from Bobcat of Davies County.
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4: Good afternoon, everyone. Here's your latest forecast from the ABK Flooring Weather Center. Scattered showers and storms, especially as the day wears on. Some could be strong, a high of 82. Tonight, showers and storms tapering off, 55. Tomorrow, breezy, much cooler, 62. Sunshine and cool as we head for the weekend. And that's your latest forecast. I'm Shake Broadcasting Meteorologist Jesse Walker.
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6: And we are live at the Washington American Legion in downtown Washington, corner of Main and Highway 57. Getting ready for the big drawing tonight. The jackpot, once again, is almost $20,000, $19,770. It only takes a $1 ticket, so come on out. The crowd's starting to file in. It's a great time to buy your tickets because I do think we're going to have a winner tonight. I really do. I've got that feeling. They don't like it when I say that, but I've got that feeling. So don't be caught watching the paint dry. Get your half-pot tickets. Get your big tickets for the drawing. They're going to draw at 7 o'clock. If you're here, you win the entire amount. If you're not here, you win half the prize. Again, the bartenders are working hard for you back there, upstairs and downstairs. Remember, the downstairs is smoke-free. That's the family room. Upstairs, we've got the e-gaming machines. There's 7 of them if you want to give those a try. But most importantly, just come on out and join us tonight. It's going to be a fun night here at the American Legion. It already is. And again, we're ready for the big drawing. You'll see something different as soon as you come downtown. The big building next door is gone. So please keep that in mind. The ramp entrance to the building is closed as they continue to clean up for that. But they did get rid of the building next door. It's going to be extended parking here. That's very exciting. And again, congratulations to the 107th anniversary of the American Legion. 107 years old as of Tuesday. That's very exciting. Scott Mason is going to be playing the music on Saturday night. It is guest night. Everybody, welcome. They always have great live music here at the club, too. So if you're not a member of this club, find out how you can join. Come on out and see us here in downtown Washington. Tonight's a good night. Get your tickets for a chance at almost $20,000, $19,770 up for grabs. The Washington American Legion, corner of Main and Highway 57 in downtown Washington. We'll be here broadcasting live till 5:30. Then we're going to Bar Reef Soccer tonight, but I'm going to stick around to see if I get that big prize. I think I got a good feeling about it. I'm Dwayne Shake for Memories 107.9 WAMW at the American Legion in downtown Washington.

0: Good afternoon, this is Marissa Wagler of Fort Knox Investment Management at 2015 State Street in Washington, Indiana with the closing market report. The Dow Jones Industrial Average is up 556 to 52,178, the Nasdaq up 20 to 26,713, and the S&P 500 up 25 to 77,44. In overseas markets, Hong Kong's Hang Seng Index was down 251 to 2463. Japan's Nikkei 225 was down 3318 to 64426. And Europe's Euronext 100 was down 5 to 1863. In currency, the euro was slightly higher at $1.12. In interest rates, the 10-year treasury note was down 10 basis points to 5.09. While metals, December gold was up $83.70 to $41.91.60 an ounce, while December silver is up $1.71 to $57.59 an ounce. In commodity contracts, November crude oil was up $2.24 to $96.14 a barrel, and December wholesale gasoline was down 8 cents to $3.07 a gallon. 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
1: Good afternoon, everyone. Here's your latest forecast from the ABK Flooring Weather Center. Scattered showers and storms, especially as the day wears on, some could be strong. A high of 82. Tonight, showers and storms tapering off, 55. Tomorrow, breezy, much cooler, 62. Sunshine and cool as we head for the weekend. And that's your latest forecast. I'm Shake Broadcasting Meteorologist Jesse Walker.
0: 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Well, it's getting busy out here at the American Legion. I love it. It's great seeing everybody out on this Thursday. Of course, the 5 o'clock whistle's about to blow, and it is a big drawing night tonight. We have got almost $20,000 on the line, $19,770. So come on out and get your tickets. You could be the big winner. You never know. I like number 8. I like number 8. I really do. That's the one I'm going with, but that's just me. I don't know where the jackpot is. You never know until you play. Come on out. You don't have to be a member to play. It's guest night. The bartenders are taking good care of you. The upstairs hall is open. Downstairs is smoke-free. That's the family room. It is open, too. The e-gaming machines are up and running. And, again, we are excited to have everybody here tonight. The American Legion is glad to give back to the local community. They support all kinds of community events. Next door, the building is down now, so there's going to be more parking, extended parking here downtown Washington. That's going to be the first thing you see when you come downtown. And again, remember, due to that, we want to remind you, you don't want to come in the back entrance. That is closed. The ramp entrance is closed, so you'll have to come in the Main Street entrance or Highway 57. The ramp entrance is closed due to the building being torn down next door. Again, the party is underway. They're going to draw at 7 o'clock tonight. Come on out and join us here at the Washington American Legion. It's a fun night. We're seeing a lot of folks. I've got free t-shirts. Come see me. We'll give you a free t-shirt. We've got some concert tickets. And I do have lottery tickets to pass out, too. Instant scratch-off lottery tickets. Just got to come by and say hey. On the drive home, we're here at the American Legion, corner of Main and Highway 57 in downtown Washington. I'm Dwayne Shake for Memories 107.9.

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1: News this hour from Town Hall. I'm Keith Peters in Washington. SpaceX CEO Elon Musk says he's not behind recent limits on Ukraine's ability to use satellite internet that have crippled the country's ability to defend itself from Russian attacks. Jimmy Rushton, special correspondent at the Kyiv Independent, says the slowdown has had an immediate impact on Ukraine's offensive and defensive capabilities.
2: Everyone believes that this is a betrayal, but we don't exactly know where that betrayal has come from because nobody seems to want to take responsibility for this happening.
1: SpaceX provides the systems that deliver Starlink and the military version Starshield, but Musk said yesterday that the U.S. government controls and owns Starshield and that the connections are controlled by the Trump administration and ultimately President Trump himself. A plan to live stream the execution of Nidal Hassan has been called off. Nick Harper reports that's according to a post by President Trump on social media.
3: Trump confirmed he will die as scheduled by firing squad, but this event will not be streamed. Hassan was convicted of killing 13 soldiers and injuring dozens more in a 2009 attack at the Army base of Fort Hood, Texas.
1: President Trump says the execution may be viewed by families of the victims if they choose. The execution is scheduled for December 3rd. Federal officials are investigating after election officers in three states received packages containing suspicious white powder. Louisiana and Oklahoma officials discovered the envelopes on Tuesday while authorities intercepted a package addressed to Ohio's Secretary of State Wednesday. A Louisiana election employee opened a package containing a white powder and went to the emergency room as a precaution, but no evidence of harmful substances was reported. On Wall Street, the Dow up by 556 points, more at townhall.com.
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5: 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Hydrant flushing in Shoals continues today and tomorrow as part of routine water system maintenance. Shoals Town officials say residents may notice cloudy water caused by tiny air bubbles, which do not affect safety or water quality. Anyone experiencing discoloration should run their cold tap water for a few minutes to help clear it. Questions or concerns can be directed to the Shoals Public Works Department. Beginning around Wednesday, October 21st, crews will close State Road 257 near Otwell. This closure will occur between County Road 50 North and County Road 200 South. This closure will occur after a project on nearby State Road 56 has reopened. The closure on State Road 257 will allow for two culvert replacement projects. This work should take about a week to complete, depending on weather. The official detour is State Road 56 to US 231 to State Road 64. Local traffic will have access up to the point of closure. Kratos Defense and Security Solutions is expanding its Odin campus with two new facilities. Governor Mike Braun joined company officials for a groundbreaking back in September. The expansion includes a 183,000 square foot complex for repairing and testing Navy radar systems, along with a facility to test heat-resistant materials used in hypersonic vehicles. The project follows the company's $50 million hypersonic systems facility, completed in July and expected to create more than 100 high-tech jobs. The Daviess County Council approved $50,000 in additional jail maintenance funding after hearing concerns about deteriorating copper plumbing. Officials warned that a loss of water service could force inmates to be housed in other counties at a cost of $42.50 per inmate per day. The council also approved $90,000 for airport fuel purchases. Airport officials reported revenue more than $100,000 above last year, with the additional funding coming from airport funds. Other approvals included a $50,000 contribution to the powerhouse, funding for the YMCA project through the Redevelopment Commission, and $45,000 for highway, gas, and oil. From Network Indiana, firefighters responded to a fire on Tuesday in Petersburg. It happened in the afternoon at a home at 17th and Walnut. According to neighbors, the fire happened not far from a home that was burned down last week. Firefighters said no humans were injured, but a dog did not make it out of the home. Crews found flames coming from the home when they arrived. And the Washington City Council will hold a special meeting on Monday, October 19th at 1:30 p.m. in the council chambers at 200 Harned Avenue. Clint Lamb with AIM Field Services will join a discussion about local income tax changes and proposals, including the roles of city and county officials in the decision-making process. And we have two obituaries. Kenny Marsh Sr. passed away peacefully due to natural causes on October 13th. Goodwin Sievers is entrusted with the care of Kenny and his family, and no services have been announced at this time. Kenny Marsh Sr. was 64 years old. And Mona Holland Seidel passed away on October 6th at Prairie Village. Friends may visit with Mona's family from 11 a.m. until the service hour of 1 p.m. on Saturday at Goodwin Sievers in Washington. Mona will be laid to rest next to her husband Carl in the St. John Catholic Cemetery. Mona Holland Seidel was 93 years old. And that's a look at news from the First Merchants Newsroom on WAMW.
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7: Here is your weather forecast from the ABK Flooring Weather Center. Showers likely this evening, possibly a thunderstorm, mostly cloudy. Overnight low of 53. Isolated morning showers tomorrow, mostly cloudy with a high near 59. Partly cloudy tomorrow night with a low around 41. Sunny skies for your Saturday with a high 58. Look for some areas of frost in the overnight Saturday. Otherwise, clear skies with a low 35. And Sunday, sunny with a high near 64. 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
8: And we're back. We are live at the American Legion tonight in downtown Washington. It's drawing night. We're less than 2 hours away from announcing our big winner this week. It could be you, but you got to come out and get a ticket. It's starting to get busy here tonight. Everybody's coming out. It's great to see everybody on this Thursday. And again, the American Legion is open. It's guest night. Everybody, welcome. The club officially celebrated 107 years this week. So happy birthday to the American Legion. And again, this Saturday night, don't forget to come back for Scott Mason. He'll be performing live. There's always something going on here at the American Legion. The upstairs hall is where we are set up. Downstairs is smoke-free. That's the family room. It's open tonight as well. The e-gaming machines are up and running, and they are popping. And again, tickets are selling like crazy for the big drawing. Everybody wants a shot at that nearly $20,000 prize, $19,770 on the line tonight. They're going to draw at 7 o'clock. Sales end will at 6:45. You can get your half-pot tickets for a chance at the half-pot drawing, which will be after the big drawing this evening. Be sure to take care of your bartenders. They're working hard for you. It is a great night to join us. Again, one reminder we want to keep stressing this, the back ramp entrance is closed tonight because the building next door is down. There's going to be more parking soon. New and improved parking here at the American Legion as the next door building is officially down now. So you need to come in the Main Street entrance or the Highway 57 entrance. And again, get ready for the excitement and the big drawing to the 5 o'clock. It's time to come on out and join us at the American Legion in downtown Washington. We'll see you here as we're out and about. I've got some t-shirts left. I've got some concert tickets left. I've got some instant scratch-off tickets left. You might be a big winner there. And of course, you might win that big jackpot tonight at the Washington American Legion, corner of Main and Highway 57 in downtown Washington.

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1: We're back at the American Legion in downtown Washington for the big drawing tonight. Crowd starting to file in, and the jackpot again is almost $20,000, $19,770. So come out and get a ticket. It's great to see everybody out on this Thursday. On your way home, you got time to come on by. They're going to draw at 7 o'clock. The e-gaming machines are open. The half-pot drawing will be before the big drawing. We've got some T-shirts left. We've got some lottery tickets left. And again, we're giving away prizes, so just come on out and join us. It's guest night. Again, everybody is welcome. Remember, the American Legion will have Scott Mason here Saturday night. Great live music for you. That is free. It is guest night. No cover charge. Everybody welcome. Scott Mason Saturday night. And happy birthday to our local American Legion. The Birchwood Post 121 celebrated 107 years on Tuesday. Happy 107. 107.9. I love it when a plan comes together. Couldn't have planned that if I tried. The American Legion, again, invites you to find out more about Cups of Camaraderie. That is a new group that is meeting. Come on in, ask the club members about that. The building next door is officially down. They're going to have extended parking here. So lots of exciting things happening at the American Legion. Remember, due to the building being torn down, there is no entrance at the ramp. Tonight you can come in Highway 57 or Main Street. Please keep that in mind as you come out tonight. We're going to draw at 7 o'clock. Sales end at 6:45. $19,770 on the line. It's the Washington American Legion, corner of Main and Highway 57 in downtown Washington. We'll see you here on WAMW.
2: You've heard of Taco Tuesday. Today is Taco Thursday at El Mazatlan in the Washington Plaza on West National Highway. 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All day today at El Mazatlan in the Washington Plaza on West National Highway. 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
3: I'm excited.
2: I can't wait, Rollins. The stage is yours.
4: So a man's driving down a country road when his car breaks down right next to a cow pasture. He gets out, pops the hood, and starts staring blankly at the engine. Suddenly, a large brown cow walks up to the fence, looks at the engine, and says, "Looks like a faulty spark plug to me." The man is absolutely terrified. He runs down the road to the nearest gas station, bursts through the door, and yells to the mechanic, "You won't believe it. My car broke down, and a cow just told me it was a faulty spark plug." The mechanic sighs, wipes his hand on a rag, and asks, "Was it a brown cow with a white spot on its head?" The man nods quickly, "Yes, yes, that's exactly." The mechanic shakes his head and says, "Oh, don't mind her. 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
7: 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Here is your forecast from the ABK Flooring Weather Center. Showers likely this evening, possibly a thunderstorm, mostly cloudy. Overnight low of 53. Isolated morning showers tomorrow, mostly cloudy with a high near 59. Partly cloudy tomorrow night with a low around 41. Sunny skies for your Saturday with a high 58. Look for some areas of frost in the overnight Saturday. Otherwise, clear skies with a low 35. And Sunday, sunny with a high near 64.

Classic Hits, Memories, 107.9 WAMW. We're going to broadcast here at the American Legion. We're going to make way for Bar Eve Soccer coming up tonight as the soccer team tries for their first ever regional semifinal. They're going to take on White River Valley at the sports complex that gets underway here in just a few minutes. Kickoff, Brian Emmons and Brad Dalrymple are there for all the coverage tonight. So stay tuned for Bar Eve Soccer. But again, come out tonight here at the American Legion. This will be a great post-game celebration because the American Legion is always a party. It's a big night. They do the drawing, 7 o'clock, and it's worth about almost $20,000, $19,770 tonight. You've still got plenty of time to come on out. The drawing is at 7 o'clock. You don't have to be a member to play, but I will caution you, sales end at 6:45. They're going to do a half-pot drawing, too, so get your half-pot tickets when you come out. And, again, stay tuned for the excitement and be here because if you're here, you win it all, whatever's behind your number. If you're not here, you'll get half the prize. The Washington American Legion is a great place to hang out anytime. If you're not a member, find out how you can join the club. It's, again, just a big party always. Every Thursday night they have their Stars and Stripes jackpot. Tonight could be the big night. Tonight they could give out almost $20,000. So come on out and join us. We'll be here for the big drawing. But we're going to make way for Bar Eve Soccer coming up next on Memories 107.9 WAMW. Stay tuned for that. From the American Legion in downtown Washington, I'm Dwayne Shake on Memories 107.9. As you are coming out tonight, remember, do not come through the ramp entrance. You do have to enter Main Street or Highway 57. The ramp entrance is closed as the building is demolished next door and the cleanup continues for that. From the American Legion in downtown Washington, I'm Dwayne Shake. We're excited. 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

0: Good evening, Bar Reeve Boys Soccer is on the air from the Gwaltney Sports Complex, where it's regional semifinal in Class 1A Boys Soccer. The Bar Reeve Vikings meet the White River Valley Wolverines with a spot in Saturday's regional championship on the line. Bar Reeve comes in at 16-3, White River Valley 14-4 on the season. These teams have seen each other before. Bar Reeve won the regular season meeting 3-0. I'm Brian Emmons, and I'll be joined at the pitch tonight by my V3 podcast co-host, Coach Brent Dalrymple. How are you, Coach?
1: Oh, I'm great and excited for a great evening of championship soccer, and appreciate you asking me to be here. And looks like the weather's going to cooperate with us. I think we're going to get this thing in, and we got a really good crowd out, and it's going to be a good night.
0: Yeah, they're starting to file in. It's a little warmer than what I thought it was going to be. I've already had to shed my pullover that I had on. But, yeah, it's going to be a nice night. It looked for a while like we may have storms and rain.
1: Like
0: but I think hopefully we're going to be okay now. Both teams are out warming up and getting ready. And, honestly, I haven't been to a game here other than I've pulled in over there and watched for a few minutes where you can park at the end of the field. But what a great pitch here, yeah.
1: Yeah, really great complex and a nice setup hosted here by Washington. And just a good place and a good evening to play a regional championship for our boys' soccer. So
0: absolutely.
1: Yeah, let's go.
0: Well, we put this together. This wasn't on the schedule, and we've had enough demand from people and sponsors stepping up. So when you hear the sponsors tonight, please remember that those folks really went out and made this broadcast happen, and we want to make sure that we let them know how much we appreciate them, and we'll give them calls out throughout the evening as we get closer to soccer action. Bar Reeve versus White River Valley. And we'll be back in just a little bit. We're going to do our Williams Brothers prescription for success, and then we'll have lineups, and we will get going with Bar Reeve Boys Soccer on Memories 107.9.
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0: Missouri Vikings boys soccer team at the regional. To our boys and the seniors leading the way, keep playing together and making memories. We're behind you all the way. Let's go, Bar Reeve!
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3: Your Davies County Right to Life is proud to back the Bar Reeve Vikings in the boys soccer tournament this week. Good luck, Vikings. We are proud of you. Sail on to victory from your friends at the Davies County Right to Life.
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0: Back at the Gwaltney Sports Complex here in Washington, we are about 15 minutes from game time as the Bar Reeve boys soccer team takes on White River Valley in regional semifinal action. 16-3, the Vikings come in, Coach. White River Valley 14-4. But as you know well, as much as anybody, throw the records out the window when it comes to tournament time.
7: Yeah, that doesn't mean anything. And looks like both teams are really playing well. And you know, you have to be playing well to get to the regional championship. So, yep, you can throw that game out the window. But you know, you maybe know some tendencies, or you know who they're. Obviously, who they're going to work through and go through out there, and you know, so you can get some ideas of what you want to do or what worked or didn't work the first time. So, you know, both teams can make some changes, but it's just going to be a hard fought battle, and you know, whichever team takes advantage of opportunities, that's a big thing in soccer, right? I mean, opportunities seem like they're limited, and man, when you get one, you got to take advantage.
0: Yeah,
7: of it.
0: That's exactly right. Momentum and taking advantage of opportunities are huge in this game for sure. These two teams did meet not too long ago, back on September 26th. Bar Reeve won that one 3-0, so we'll see if the Vikings can do that. Looking at the stats, team comparisons, Bar Reeve has 83 goals on the season. White River Valley, 75. Bar Reeve and the Wolverines very close in assists, 52-50. Bar Reeve leads it. Goals against, 0.88 average for White River Valley, 0.94 for Bar Reeve. Leading scorers, Landon Gallagher, 33 big goals. That's a big year, Coach, for the Vikings.
7: Yeah, that's a really nice year. That's being active and being in the right place at the right time. And, again, taking advantage of your opportunities.
0: Number 10, Memphis Cahart is going – or Capehart is a junior. He's 5'11". He led the Wolverines in scoring 18 goals on the season. Also led the Wolverines in assists with 11. Nate Keller, for Bar Reeve. He led the Vikings in assist. He's a junior, 5'8" middle fielder, so we'll look more for their offense.
7: Well, and I got another stat that I was looking at these when you sent them to me today, and really impressed with Bar Reeve's goalie. You know, it says he's got 114 saves.
0: Wow,
7: that's right around 6 or 7 a game, and he's only been scored against 18 times. So 114 saves and 18 goals against. He's had a really nice season. Chase Cavanaugh is the goalie for Bar Reeve, and expect big things from him as well. So.
0: Yeah, we'll look forward to the crowd again continuing to file in, and we've got part of the B3 podcast here on the mic, and a third member sitting right down the way. Todd is pointing down at us, and he's Todd. We may have to ask you for some soccer advice now and then.
7: Yeah, well, he quizzed me last night, and I didn't know the answer, so I got a little worried.
0: Well, we've got Larry Cochran, the athletic director for the Hatchets, and Todd on that end there, so all the knowledge is tipping one way.
7: For sure, no doubt about that. No doubt about that.
0: All right, we'll be back to talk more about this matchup, and we'll get the national anthem and get ready to go here in just a few minutes. 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
8: The Gwaltney Sports Complex, getting ready for Bari Soccer. Got about just a little over 6 minutes on the clock. We'll run over the starters here for both teams. Starting for Bari, number 5, he is a sophomore, 5'7", Uriah Savage. Number 9, a junior, 5'8", Nathaniel Keller. Landon Gallagher, he's a senior, 5'10", wears number 10 for the Vikings. Number 14, Alex Torres, he is a 5'7", junior. 6 foot senior, number 19, Will McCain gets the start for Bar-Eve. Number 24, Brody McWilliams, he's a 5'9", senior. Lincoln Stahl is a 5'9", freshman, he wears number 26. Number 27, Jacoby Yoder, he's a 5'11", senior. Sam Lynch, who had a big goal last week against during the sectional. He's 6'2" and a senior, wears number 34, Logan Butcher. He is a 6-foot junior, wears number 37 and number 99. Chase Cavanaugh will be in goal for the Vikings. For White River Valley, they go like this: a junior, 5'11", number 2, Cooper Dixon. Noah Moore wears number 3. He's a 5'8" senior. C.J. Badenhorst is a 5'11" sophomore. He wears number 7. Charles Lenneweber, number 9. He's a senior, 6'3" middle fielder. Memphis Capehart, he leads the Wolverines in scoring. He wears number 10. He's a 5'11" junior. Jackson Hostetter, 5'9" junior, wears number 12. Harley Bennett is a 6'2" sophomore. They got some size, Coach. They got a basketball team.
9: Well, some of them are, yes.
8: 5'10" senior Malachi Green wears number 16. Bryson Wilson is a 5'11" sophomore. 6'2" junior number 19, Bo Bussenberg. And in goal, John Powers. He is a 6-foot senior.
10: Yeah.
8: Well, both teams are off. Any other stats that you found as you poured over them today, Coach?
9: Well, as I was looking, you know, let's go ahead and mention some of these other guys. We talked about Landon Gallagher being the leading goal scorer for Bar Eve with 33, but he also has 8 assists. Some other guys that you're going to have to be looking out for on the pitch tonight are number 9, Nate Keller. He has 10 goals, but he also has 11 assists. So Nate's big time active. Number 37, Logan Butcher, 16 goals. So right up there as well. So there is 3 guys there that are double figure goal scorers and almost double figure assists that we're probably going to mention their names a bunch. You know, on down the list, what impresses me about Bar Eve is it looks like they have depth. It looks like they have maybe a lot of skill in the fact that there's another 4, 5, 6 guys: Sam Lynch, Will McCain, Logan Richard, Logan Richard. They all have 5 goals. So these guys spread it around, and it looks like they're very capable at any position. And you look at WRV side, they have 3 guys also in double-figure goal scoring. You mentioned Capehart, and then you got Lena Weber with 16. And then Moore, he has 12 on the year. So, you know, those 3 guys are going to figure in a lot, and we're going to be mentioning their names a lot as well tonight.
8: All right. Well, both teams getting ready. They've been to the bench. Now they're lining up on the side to get ready for the national anthem. Bar Reeves going to be in their dark uniforms, black with little accents of red, white numerals, white names on the back of their jerseys. The Wolverines, white jerseys, blue trunks, white socks, and they are trimmed in blue with blue numerals. So
9: I was hoping the numbers were going to be a little bit bigger for us.
8: You know what? I almost brought binoculars, and now I'm kind of wishing I would have. Mook and I did that Washington football game down at Mount Vernon the other night, and the lights weren't, it wasn't overly bright. I'm not going to say it was dark, but we were also looking through a screen just like this with tinted windows.
9: Yeah.
8: And Washington has gold numbers that you can't see.
9: Oh.
8: And it was impossible to try to figure out who was who. But I don't think we're going to be this is going to be a little better, although they're not very big on the back of those jerseys.
9: No.
8: So they're going to make us work for our money. But got the World Cup type entrance coming up. All the officials are walking toward us in their black trunks, yellow shirts, and then each team on either side, and they're leading a parade out toward midfield right now. So the ball is placed in the center, and we're going to get ready for the national anthem here. We'll take a break. You've heard Coach Dow kind of break everything down on the Williams Brothers prescription for success. And after the national anthem, we will be back for Bar Eve Soccer. It's regional semifinals. It's White River Valley taking on the Vikings, and we'll be right back after this.
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0: Good luck to both teams.
1: All right, you heard the national anthem there, performed by Larry Cochran. I think he did a good job, Coach.
2: That was excellent. Yeah, he got all those
1: one-man band. I don't know how he did that exactly, yeah. But that's the kind of entertainment you get here at the Gwaltney Sports Complex. All right, both teams shaking hands with the officials and the opposing team. Looks like Bar Reeve going to be going left to right on your radio dial. Go ahead.
2: I really like our cheat sheet here. We're getting ready to have a kickoff.
1: Yes, so we are.
2: I didn't know if it was a jump ball. I didn't know.
1: Yeah, no, they don't jump it up. Okay. Matter of fact, if you hit it with your hands, that's frowned upon.
2: Yeah.
1: So
2: yeah.
1: You can't do that. But, no, we do have a cheat sheet here. Coach Dow and I have done our best to prepare for our first ever the first ever Bar Reeve soccer on the radio. So we're happy to do that here on Memories 107.9. Thanks to Susan Ramsey Fitness, Davies Community Health, Sharp Trailers, Edward Jones, Lagodi Times, Purdue Farms, JJ's Concrete, the B3 Podcast, and many more that we'll mention throughout the broadcast of making this one possible. So wind has died. Virtually, we were afraid we were going to be in storms and rain, but it is just as pleasant as can be, and there's not much breeze, but it's turned out to be kind of a warm evening.
2: Well, let's just hope it stays that way and get this thing done.
1: We'll mention before we get going here, this week on Fair Shake, we're going to have the most comprehensive Friday Night Lights scoreboard of anywhere in Southern Indiana radio, and we also have our friend Scott Caulfield from the Crimson Cast. He's going to be on to break down everything in the big matchup on Saturday as Ohio State comes visiting the Hoosiers at Memorial Stadium. I know that there will be a lot of people listening to this broadcast that will be there for that.
2: Yes, sir. That'll be a good time.
1: And I will remind you, after we get done here, flip over to the general. Voice of the Vikings, Mike DeCourcy, will have Bar Reeve volleyball as the Vikings take on Princeton tonight down at the Jasper sectional.
2: Looks like the Vikings are going to get the opening kickoff here to start the game.
1: And they do.
2: We are off.
1: Here we go. Ball right at midfield. Bar Reeve going to control it, kick it into the backfield. Now they're going to work it middle. White River Valley now comes up with a stop. They're going to kick it around. Charles Lineweber is going to take control of it. Bar Reeve gets it back. Now they're going to head the opposite direction.
2: Well, right away, it looks like Landon Gallagher is out front along with Nate Keller, two guys we've mentioned that once you get the ball and go, here they come.
1: Yep, there's Logan Butcher. He's going to get it to the center striker, Nathaniel Keller. He's going to get tied up. Ball is recovered by White River Valley, kicked out near midfield, and now White River Valley going to control it again.
2: I tell you what, real good opportunity by Bar Reeve. They got it all the way down in the box and some physical play down there, and WRV cleared it, but here comes Bar Reeve again on an attack.
1: Yeah, Bar Reeve going to go right side. It's going to be Wesley Moore with the ball. He's going to get stuck, and me too, because I can't see this corner of the field. There we go. So each team just kind of feeling themselves out.
2: There's a shot on goal.
1: Shot on goal, a little wide. That was Nathaniel Keller. Yep. It's going to miss.
2: Yeah, they did a good job of working the ball around, made a couple nice passes down in that corner that you couldn't see, and ended up with Nate right in the middle of the box there. And he took it. It was a pretty long shot. What did you say, 50 feet?
1: Yeah, probably yeah.
2: Went a little wide right.
1: So Keller's going to get it left side. That's going to be Sam Lynch. Lynch gets it in the middle and a lot of traffic. Now kicked back out to Keller. Keller's going to get it centered. He goes to McCain. There's going to be a kick on goal. Not a very hard one to get a lot of foot on, and that's going to be controlled by the White River Valley keeper.
2: Yeah, right away you see McCain and Keller are going to be in the action. You got Butcher on the outside. And you also got Sam Lynch out there as well. So a lot of the play has been down on Bar Reeve's end so far, which is a good thing if you're a Viking fan.
1: Bo Bussenberg working through the
2: here comes backfield. Keller again.
1: He's going to have it go out of bounds. And now by Bar Reeve back on the attack. They go across the pitch. That's Sam Lynch again. Lynch going to pass it over to Keller.
2: Jacoby Yoder down in here making some plays as well. That was a kick off of WRV out of bounds on the sideline. We'll have a throw in from the sideline.
1: If you're just joining us, we are just underway. 37 and a half left here in the first half. no score on the B3 podcast scoreboard.
2: There's Burry's leading scores, Landon Gallagher and Keller working together. Gallagher's got it again, takes a shot.
1: Yeah, it was another good shot.
2: That's a real good shot.
1: Yeah, good play by the goalkeeper, John Powers, to stop that for White River Valley, but another good attack on goal by the Vikings.
2: Yeah, that's at least three shots to nil right now on shots on goal.
1: You like saying nil, don't you?
2: I do. I wanted to say that. Yeah, I don't think you say nil on the goal. Oh, what we got here? A little tackle.
1: That looks like it's going to be...
2: I think that's an indirect kick.
1: I think so.
2: Coming up. Right at midfield here.
1: Yep.
2: WRV pressing in. First, they've really been able to do that.
1: Got a veteran refereeing crew here in a big game with just what you'd expect. Barive on the attack again. They're going to get it up to Landon Gallagher. Yep, he's going to work left side. Have it taken away by the Wolverines, and they're going to try to clear it out midfield, but Barive's going to control it once again.
2: Excellent attack with Butcher and Gallagher bringing it up at left side. Barive's got it back again and going to try that left side again.
1: Barive working right in front of their bench over on the far side. Now they're going to try to get it centered. Oh, they do. That's Logan Butcher. He's going to knock it back out to Will McCain. McCain gets it back in the middle, but White River Valley going to control it, and they're going to clear it downfield. But again, Coach, Barive chases it down first, and they control it.
2: Yeah, there's not much there. You can see everybody for WRV is trying to defend as Barive is big-time attacking, running the fast break, if you will, every time they get the ball.
1: Barive gave that one out. Going to be a throw-in by the Wolverines, headed by Torres of Barive. There's a scrum for the ball right in front of the White River Valley bench. Barive going to clear it to midfield. Now White River Valley controls. But they don't tend to control it very often. Barive, no. If this was a football game talking about time of possession, right now it's all Vikings.
2: Sure is. You got Sam Lynch on the left side. You got Butcher over here on the right side. You got Gallagher and Keller in the middle. That's your attack.
1: 34 minutes, 40 seconds left here in the first half. No score.
2: And Will McCain as well.
1: White River Valley going to take that one away. That was Charles Linneweber, and he's going to take it by himself down. And there's a good defensive play. That was number 24, Brody McWilliams by Barive. White River Valley wanted a foul, no call.
2: Referee was right there on top of it,
1: yep.
2: So decided to let him keep playing.
1: Definitely was some contact, but no call there. They're going to get one there on Barive. That's going to be called. Number five?
2: Yeah.
1: Yep. That's number five.
2: Uriah Savage. There is some physical play going on out there. I like to see that.
1: They get after it.
2: Yep.
1: 34 minutes left here. First half. Nil, nil, Coach.
2: There we are.
1: And there's going to be down right in front of the goal. That's going to be controlled by the Barive keeper, Chase Cavanaugh, and he's just going to clear it, and he's going to bomb it.
2: Wow, great kick.
1: All the way down, almost near the goal area. Now Barive going to control it.
2: Keller and Gallagher down there, along with Butcher.
1: Butcher's going to have it taken away just for a second. Now Butcher's going to get a shot on goal, and that's going to be high.
2: Lefty. Just outside that box.
1: And he didn't take very long after getting control of the ball to fire that one.
2: So, again, Barive on the fast break style of soccer play and attack, attack, attack. I like what I see first couple minutes here of the ball game.
1: So, Barive going to take that long kick by the keeper, and they're going to get control of it right back.
2: Got Logan Butcher and Sam Lynch over there working.
1: Will McCain now going to center it to Keller. Keller going to fire one in. That hit the back of a White River Valley player, and that actually had an opportunity because the keeper was on the other side. There's header, and that's going to almost sneak past, but no good. Just wide. So with 32 and a half, White River Valley will have a free kick here. And I'm sorry, it's not a free kick. That is just when a foul is committed. But
2: obviously impressed with Gallagher and Keller for Bar Reed, but also Jacoby Butcher and Sam Lynch really making some waves and making some noise out there as well. Butcher just missed that header.
1: Yeah, he sure did.
2: That they threw into him about 10 feet away.
1: White River Valley with a throw in. Looks like that's going to be out of bounds. And now we're going to have another throw in. That's going to go in. Bar Reed going to tip it away right in the center of the field. White River Valley is going to knock that one out. And I believe that will be we'll go to Bar Reef.
2: Thought we were going to have our first corner kick at the
1: game. I did too for a second there. What an exciting time that will be when that happens.
2: Bar Reef goalie is going to kick it away here. He's got a nice foot in him.
1: Yeah, he does. Gets it up about midfield, and that's going to be controlled by Landon Gallagher. Bar Reef continue to work this into the field, coach.
2: There's Butcher. Needs to try to center. Oh, he keeps it. Oh.
1: And they had the keeper from White River Valley having to hedge his bet out there. If he could have controlled that ball, that would have been a good one for Bar Reed. But it's going to now sail down to the White River Valley end. Bar Reed going to chase it down, and we got a whistle.
2: Well, I think WRV, as well as myself, thought he was going to kick that. He was kind of on the left side of the goal. Butcher, and they thought he was going to pass it, I think, through the middle to Keller. And, man, he did a really nice move and a little in and out with the soccer ball and ended up right at the goal. And Barry keeps getting those opportunities. There's a goal coming soon.
1: Stay tuned. We will have analysis from Dylan here, my third-grade daughter. I know she's watching intently, and she'll come back with some analysis after a while. We tried to get her to be the sideline reporter.
2: Yes.
1: She didn't want to do that, but she said she'd rather stay up here in the booth and really just overlook everything.
2: Well, maybe she could be the hot dog.
1: Yeah, there you taster. Go. So Keller going to knock it back midfield. Bar Reef still controlling the ball for the most part in this game, and they've got by far most shots on goal. That's going to be another shot, going to be stopped by the middle back for White River Valley. Now they're going to get control and try to clear it, and they do, but it'll go back to Bar Reef.
2: A lot of guys with Bar Reef, like we talked about, all these guys with goals. You know, you got McCain getting in there, you got Richard A. getting in there, Jacoby Yoder. All those guys are really in the mix and making things happen, and eventually, if they keep doing that, good things are going to come out of it.
1: Sam Lynch going to take a break. Into the game is 6 foot junior Connor Smith. Now the ball's down in the corner. That's going to be kicked out. I believe that was off of White River Valley, so it will go back to the Vikings.
2: Real nice D by Cooper to Gibson there. Gallagher had a run, and he just kind of stopped it and kicked it out of bounds.
1: So Keller going to control it right side. Looks like it may go now. There's a throw in. Bar Reed going to try to control it. Oh, just missed it. White River Valley now in control. 28 minutes, 50 seconds left. No score here at the Gwaltney Sports Complex.
2: Alex Torres gets in on the action, kind of centers it and runs the attack.
1: Gallagher going to go down to the corner. Bar Reef controls it. Now they're going to get it in the middle. A header by Richard A. That's going to sail out of bounds. So no opportunity to score on that one.
2: Again, Jacoby Yoder, great pass, great vision. Saw the other side of the net. And it was almost like a corner kick, and they tried to head it in. And just missed.
1: When was the last time a ball went off your head, you think?
2: Myself?
1: Yeah.
2: Probably recently.
1: Not on purpose.
2: No.
1: So that ball going to be controlled down in the corner by Landon Gallagher.
2: Yeah. Here comes Yoder. Watch for him to do something as well.
1: Bar Reef with four players right in front of the goal. Going to attempt a header. Can't do it. Richard A. going to chase it down. He slips and falls, and that's going to go out, and it's going to be controlled by White River Valley on a throw-in.
2: Obviously, I don't know a whole lot, but, man, I thought Yoder could have taken it right to the goal right there. Nobody was on him. Instead, he passed. Well, tried again, to get the header.
1: Yeah, and
2: White River, really packing it in.
1: Yeah, White River Valley going to give it right back to Bar Reeve again. Attempted shot, couldn't get it off, but Bar Reeve right back on the attack with Will McCain. He's going to center it into the middle, header by White River Valley. They're going to try to clear it, and they do, so that will sail all the way down, and the Bar Reeve keeper, Chase Cavanaugh, will run it down. Let's see if he can uncork one here.
2: This is a packed in 3-6 zone.
1: Okay.
2: By WRV. Two attackers stay at midfield.
1: It's like playing North Davis. It feels like it's a 3-6.
2: I mean, there's, yeah.
1: Yeah.
2: And they, I think WRV knows that Bar Reeve's on the attack as well. Yeah. They just go pack it in inside that box.
1: 26 and a half left, first half. No score so far here. Bar Reeve continues to attack. They get it down. Gallagher, now he's going to kick it back out. Bar Reeve comes up with it again. They go down the left side right in front of their bench, and that ball is going to go out of bounds, and I think it will stay with the Vikings.
2: McCain had the ball heading right down the middle, gave off a pass to Gallagher. He gave it right back on a give and go, if you will, right down the middle of the field. Just couldn't complete it, but excellent teamwork there.
1: So there's a loose ball going down on the White River Valley scoring end, but Bar Reeve going to try and chase it down. Number 19 for, that's Bo Bussenberg. He's probably provided the majority of the offensive maneuvers for White River Valley so far. Now Bar Reeve with a throw in, and they seem
2: they got
1: to have numbers.
2: Here.
1: Yeah. Good move there by Butcher. He's going to go right side to Keller. Keller gets it in the middle. Oh, they had an opportunity. They ran a play for it. Oh, they got it. Go, Bar Reeve. And there's the first goal of the game, Coach. It looked like they missed the header.
2: They did.
1: As Gallagher was coming across the middle, but it went right to Richardet, I believe it was, and he got the goal. Yeah.
2: Yep, that's exactly what happened. Butcher brought it down the right side, threw it to the middle to Keller. And it went by Keller and got on the left side of the goal, and Richardet was there and just really kind of an easy goal.
1: I think Keller missing that was probably the best thing that happened. The White River Valley. Well, I don't know. The White River Valley, they're like Jamie Tart coming across there.
2: They follow that guy through the middle.
1: They followed him right through the middle, and Richardet was allowed to score. So it's 1-0.
2: 1-0.
1: Now here, 25 minutes left, first half. And it was almost inevitable. Bar Reeve was on the attack since this game started.
2: Yeah, you keep getting that many opportunities, something's going to happen. So WRV kind of on their heels. Quite frankly, Bar Reeve looks like they're quicker, faster out on the field everywhere. They're getting up and down the pitch.
1: Right.
2: Much better than WRV right now. So WRV's got to kick it in gear a little bit. And
1: we have our first corner kick here.
2: That we do.
1: And they are going to kick it into the mirror. There's a header by Bussenberg. No good. Bar Reeve going to clear that out of bounds. It'll stay with White River Valley. But a good attempt there, and really the first real legit shot on goal by the Wolverines.
2: Yeah. Looks like, who is that? Lennon Weber, number 9. What is he, 6'3", 6'4"?
1: Yeah, so
2: he's a big-time weapon out there for him.
1: So now we're going to have another kick from the opposite corner here.
2: Bar Reeve had no choice. They had to kick that out of the back of the pitch, the field there, just to get it out.
1: White River Valley sends everybody into the same spot. Really no chance for that to work, because when you bring everybody together, Coach, it also brings the defense with you, right?
2: Well, it was two different types of kicks. The first one was in the air where they tried the header. This one they put on the ground and just tried to attack it, and Bar Reeve was able to get it out of there. Here we go again.
1: Yep, Bar Reeve going to center it here. Keller going to get it up to Gallagher. He can't get a control of it. Now he does, almost, but
2: still
1: good
2: attacking.
1: Defense. There's a kick on goal. That's blocked by White River Valley. Oh, and Richardet had another one. It looked like he had reared back to let that one fly. White River Valley just in time gets the ball. But Bar Reeve still on the attack, passing it right here just past the goal area.
2: Oh, nice.
1: To get it into the middle. There's a good kick. Wow. That was by
2: Butcher. Logan Butcher.
1: And just missed So with 23 minutes left here in the first half, Barreev continues.
2: Here comes some subs.
1: Yeah, we got a whole shift change here, it looks like. Barreev continues to lead 1-0.
2: It's like 22, Austin Smith is in. 29, Jason Clements is on the pitch now for Barreev. And 7, Nicholas Mattingly has checked in, along with number 6, Connor Smith. So, all right. Whole bunch of new guys. Yeah. Well, I wondered how that worked. I guess, you know, in major league soccer that I've seen, once you're out, you're out.
1: You're out. Yeah, I guess you can go back in and out. Hey, real quick, while they're making the break here, we'll take a quick break to hear from Susan Ramsey Fitness and Davies Community Hospital.
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1: All right, back. Barreev going to control it down by the White River Valley. Attempted to score, couldn't do it. Now Barreev can take control. Barreev leads 1-0, 21 minutes and 30 seconds left here in the first half.
2: Right now, Barreev has removed 4 or 5 guys that were in the starting lineup. You have to be real careful here. You have to get rest. There's no way you can just run up and down this field all night long without some rest. But kind of a difference in the style of play right now. And be interested to see how long we leave those starters out. Barreev leaves those starters out.
1: There's a throw in along by White River Valley, again controlled by the back left for Barreev, and now Cavanaugh going to grab it, and the keeper will kick it out. Thank you to Sharp Trailers, Edward Jones, the Ligoti Times, Purdue Farms, JJ Concrete, Los Amigos in Montgomery now open. In the Montgomery Ruritan.
2: A few of the same starters are in. Richard A is trying to move it up the left side, but Will McCain's still in. Keller is in up front, along with Clements and Nicholas Mattingly. That's who's running the forwards and attacker spots.
1: 20 minutes. Coming up on 20 minutes left here in the first half on the B3 Podcast scoreboard. Vikings lead at 1-0. White River Valley in control now. They're going to try to get it past midfield, but that Barreev defense just won't allow them to do it. Good defense there by Austin Smith.
2: Yeah.
1: White River Valley with their first near breakaway, but again, Barreev, the middle back, came up, got that. So the good defense by the Vikings.
2: Just a little bit different game here, not quite as attacking from Barreev. And again, just trying to get some rest for their people and look for things to pick up for them a little bit.
1: White River Valley on the attack now. It's going to go down into the far corner.
2: Wow.
1: Linda Weber controls it. He's going to do that himself, but he's going to knock it right into the side of the goal, so that will be Barreev will take control.
2: He seems to be a really nice player for WRV. Been involved in a lot of stuff. And we got another sub for Barreev.
1: All right. Cavanaugh's going to kick it up about midfield. Sails back into White River Valley territory. Barreev's going to grab it on that far side. Good move there.
2: Connor Smith.
1: That's Smith. He's going to fire it. Barreev's really going to challenge us here on who's who, huh?
2: Richard A's coming on the left side again. Going to try to center it.
1: Oh, he does. Get a kickoff, but not enough steam on that one. Good defense by White River Valley, but a great job by Logan to get a shot off.
2: Excellent. Jason Clements was coming right down the middle there, and goalkeeper stepped out and did a nice job of deflecting the ball before Clements could get to it.
1: And even if you can't get a good foot on the ball, getting that ball moving toward the goal, and then you never know where rebounds will come,
2: yes,
1: and you can get a get a fortunate goal off of that.
2: Sam Lynch back in the game.
1: So Bar Reed going to wrestle it back from White River Valley. They're going to beat it around down in the corner. Now it goes back up top. That's Keller.
2: There's McCain.
1: McCain going to kick it in. Keeper from White River Valley going to collect that one.
2: Yeah, I mean, that's a shot, right? Yep. He sent it in, and you still got to make a play. So,
1: Bar-Eve, a in control of shots on goal versus White River Valley.
2: I have, here's one.
1: I have. That's 14 for Bar-Eve. That should be number 4 for White River Valley.
2: Boy, Lena Weber is kind of all over the field for WRV. Yeah. If they're going to make a difference, it's going to be through him, I would suspect.
1: Jason Clements runs it down, and boy, he's got some speed.
2: Yeah, I like his speed.
1: Head over toward the Bar-Eve bench, and that's going to go out of bounds. Looks like White River Valley will have a throw in.
2: All right, looks like we got some of the starters coming back in. Logan Butcher, is in. Gallagher's back in. So you got Gallagher, and you got Keller, and you got Butcher, and Sam Lynch.
1: Which is what you want when you give your guys a little break, yep. and that second unit that comes in holds their own and doesn't give up a goal.
2: That's right. I find it interesting that Keller hasn't had a break yet. I don't know if he gets one of those or not.
1: Well, let's see. He played. I thought I had the minutes. I know he played a good portion of the minutes for the Vikings.
2: Oh.
1: And there's going to be a foul on Bar-Eve, and I believe that will result in a corner kick. Let's see. This may be an indirect free kick if I'm going by my signal that I believe.
2: This is going to have to hit another player, but, boy, he's just outside the penalty box.
1: Yeah.
2: On the right side, this is going to, in essence, be a corner kick here for WRV.
1: Bar-Eve has three players lined up 15 feet away from this ball. They're going to run a little circle and bring in a player on the opposite side. They're going to try to get it to him, and they almost do.
2: Sure do.
1: Good defense by Bar-Eve, and Kavanaugh will chase it down. Now he'll put it back in play going the other way.
2: Nice job by WRV. Yep. Had a nice plan, nice setup right there. And again, it's so hard. You got to have so many opportunities in this game to make things go right.
1: For sure. Thank you to True Scripts for sponsoring today's Viking action. The Cummings Insurance Agency, Graber Crane, the Savage Family, Purdue Farms. We appreciate it very much, your support of Viking athletics.
2: Got another sub in the game. Another starter, Jacoby Yoder, back in. So looks like all of Bar-Eve's starters are back in the game with 15 minutes left here in the first half.
1: Okay. 1-0 Bar-Eve.
2: I fully expect a big time run over these next 12 minutes.
1: I agree. Bar-Eve leads at 1-0, 14, like Coach said, just under 15 minutes as we look at the B3 podcast scoreboard. If you have checked your podcasts, there is a new B3 podcast up this morning. We recorded that last night at Red Bones Bar and Grill.
2: Nice.
1: So Bar-Eve going to fire it down into the corner. Gallagher going to try to run it down. He does not. It'll go back to White River Valley. They get a throw in, but it goes right back to Bar-Eve again.
2: Yeah, Lynch and Gallagher and Keller going to start working together along with Yoder and Butcher.
1: See if we can get something going here. White River Valley, they get it back. We'll see if they can get anything going. The entire White River Valley team is hanging back here. There's two guys.
2: Yes, that's what I see.
1: Yeah.
2: Is just
1: it's not a full unit, it doesn't seem like, with the ball for White River Valley. But
2: Bar-Eve attacks with 7 or 8.
1: Yeah.
2: WRV attacks with 1 or 2.
1: Ball at midfield, and now it's going to be kicked up by Mason Brochi. There's a bar in there, the header, and that's going to go in. White River Valley on the board.
2: And again, number 9, Lena Weber, if it's going to happen, it's going to happen through him.
1: Yeah, and he did. And he just got right to the middle of the field.
2: So to describe that, that was an indirect kick from midfield.
1: Right.
2: Kicked it all the way inside the penalty box, and Lynn Weber had to go off the back of his head on purpose.
1: Yeah.
2: Redirected it into the goal, and all of a sudden we're tied up.
1: Yeah, we are tied up on the B3 podcast scoreboard, 1-1 now, 13 minutes, 35 seconds left. And not a lot of shot on goal, but they made that one count to tie it up.
2: Sure did.
1: That's going to be a scoop up by Cooper Dixon. Barreve going to get control of it again. It goes down into the corner, and that's Jacoby Yoder. He's going to get it centered to Keller. Keller going to have it taken away from him. So right now, a lot of action going ping-ponging back and forth at midfield.
2: Well, you mentioned at the beginning of the broadcast that it's all about momentum too, right? Man, you can see it. We were just mentioning walking up and down the field, and now they're really
1: seem
2: to have some energy big time.
1: Definitely got energized with that goal. 1-1. So Barreve going to put it back in play right in front of their bench. They're going to do it at center. That's Keller. He's up top. He's going to fire one, but good play by the keeper, John Powers. Good effort from quite a bit of distance.
2: Nice shot by the goalie. A little short hop on him, and he didn't let it get away from him.
1: He's going to fire one all the way down. Barreve now going to take control of it. And Jacoby Yoder's going to kick it upfield. Now goes back and forth. White River Valley now going to control it at midfield.
2: It's just going to be a side out off of Barreve.
1: So White River Valley has come up here and kind of stolen some of the momentum.
2: Sure have. Fully expected Barreve to really be energized and get going. Still lots of time left here in the first half.
1: White River Valley is going to fire one high, and that's going to be a home run. Touch them all. It flew the goal, the fence.
2: That was in the woods.
1: Into the trees across the street.
2: Oh, my gosh. So we got another ball?
1: No, Cochran.
2: We got to chase that down.
1: Mr. Cochran's on that. He's got the ball ready to go.
2: Okay. Oh, here comes another one.
1: I mean, he played the national anthem. Played the national anthem. He's got all the balls. And just going to go back and forth here. But, oh, there's another good play. That is Bo Bussenberg. But I think that's going to go out. We've got a call, so it looks like it'll head back toward the Viking goal.
2: Is that a handball?
1: Is that what they call? I couldn't see his signal, but I think so.
2: Good deal.
1: All right. Yeah, that was definitely a handball.
2: I think it was a handball.
1: Barreve going to put it back in play. That's Alex Torres. He goes to Keller. Keller goes all the way across the field trying to get it over to Sam Lynch, who does end up controlling it. Now they're going to back it out near midfield right in front of their bench. Now it's going to go back up to Lynch. He's going to take it down into the corner. Nice move, but stopped by White River Valley. And then can you do that?
2: What was that? Was it already out?
1: I don't know. He may have been out. Was he out of bounds? Okay. We're trying to figure out the White River Valley player just caught it, but he must have already been out of bounds. So.
2: Nice job by Lynch, really trying to force the action there.
1: Yeah, he sure did.
2: And got it all the way down on the baseline. I'm not sure what you call that line, but
1: they got it in, but they're going to send it back and start it over, so I'm not sure what happened there, but we're going to get a restart here.
2: Barreve's just a little bit frustrated. Clearly have controlled this first half, you feel like. Yep. And look at the scoreboard. It's 1-1. So just got to keep doing what you're doing and keep getting opportunities. And good things will happen.
1: And that was going to go out. So.

0: A little bit physical here.
1: There's both sides letting the officials know what they think.
0: That was Yoder and Bo Bussenberg taking hits on each other.
1: Yeah, we're going to have a timeout here for a player down. So we'll take a break here and hear from some of our great sponsors. 8 minutes, 19 seconds left in the first half on the B3 podcast scoreboard. Bar Eve 1, White River Valley 1.
2: History made and more to come. Sharp Trailers in Elnora congratulates the Bar Eve boys soccer team on their first ever sectional championship. Good luck at Regional Thursday, Vikings. Keep that winning spirit rolling. We're cheering you on at Sharp Trailers in Elnora.
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1: All right, looks like the injured player going to be okay. We are getting back to action. White River Valley going to have a throw in over on the far side. If you're looking, that would be the east side of the field.
0: We got Richard A. back in the game for Bar Reef. Bar Reef's goal scorer.
1: Logan with the lone goal for Bar. 7 minutes, 48 seconds left. There's a long kick on goal controlled by Kavanaugh, so they will clear that. Now Bar Eve will head back on the attack. A good kick there. Put it right on Gallagher as he was in mid-form, but he couldn't control it. Now the ball going to stick around midfield.
0: Nice D there by McCain on Lenneweber. A little one-on-one action.
1: You got to keep track of him when that ball's...
0: Here comes Richard A. on the left side.
1: See if he can get a kick. He's going to center it. That's going to go to Logan Butcher. Fire on goal. And what a play by the White River Valley keeper there to keep that one out of the net. Coach.
0: Yeah, that got away from him. He had it initially, and it got away from him. What got behind him and did kind of a twist and turned around and kept it from going in the net. Great effort by Richard A. and Gallagher getting after it, creating that opportunity. Things are picking up a little bit again.
1: Yep.
0: Bar Eve on the attack a little bit more.
1: Try to get this across midfield. They do. That's Richard A. going to take it right in front of the Bar Eve bench. He kicks it down into the corner to trying to get it to Jacoby Yoder, but couldn't wrestle that one down, so it's going to be back to White River Valley. With 6 minutes, 30 seconds left here in the first half. 1-1. Coach, it's everything they said it'd be.
0: So far it is. Looks like I really like the attack, though. Bar Eve, you can see that they're trying to get a goal here before half. Six minutes left. They're really, really turning up the heat again and trying to go downhill, if you will, towards that goal.
1: The middle back for White River Valley, I'm looking. He's 6'2". They've got some big kids on this team.
0: That's their advantage. That's WRB's advantage for sure.
1: So they're going to get it to Bussenberg, and he's going to swing it around. Now he gets it to Capehart, their leading scorer, and that's going to be handled by the Bar Eve keeper. And now Bar Eve on the attack again. Good job by Chase Kavanaugh to chase that one down and make a good stop.
0: Richard A. working up that left side again. He's got Keller over here. He's got Gallagher running middle. He's also got Butcher there, too.
1: Richard A., a 5'10" freshman.

0: It's going to be cleared by White River Valley. No real attack by Bar Reeve that time. That's going to fly all the way down to the middle back. Bar Reeve's going to control it. And that is Uriah Savage going to chase that one down. Thanks to the Savage family for helping sponsor today's broadcast. We appreciate that.
1: Oh, good clear by Uriah. Right to Gallagher midfield. He's got a little run.
0: Gallagher going to push it down the right side near the corner. He's going to get it back up top. Now to Keller. Keller goes over. I can't see who that was.
1: Yeah, McCain. That's McCain. Take it down the middle. Ooh.
0: Another good shot on goal with 4.5 left, but a good play by John Powers for White River Valley to stop it.
1: Nice aggressiveness by Will McCain to take that thing right down the middle. Got about 20 feet away and let it fly. And goalie just got his hands up and kept it out of there.
0: And now White River Valley just going to chase one down inside the box, and they're going to kick it up toward midfield, but not going to be able to handle it, I don't think. Yep, they did chase it down. Now White River Valley on a mini run. They get it to Moore, and then Cavanaugh going to come out and jump on that one.
1: WRV doesn't sub much.
0: No,
1: they conserve a lot of energy. They pick their times when they go, and, man, they're dangerous when they do pick those times.
0: 3:50 left here in the first half, 1-1, if you're just joining in.
1: They clearly play a different style than what Bar Reeve does.
0: Sure. Yeah, Bar Reeve is pretty much attack all the time.
1: But it's effective both ways.
0: White starting to take over here on the pitch.
1: I still like Bar Reeve. You get that many opportunities. I still like that style.
0: Good things are going to happen. So there's a throw in, and I don't think it ever went in bounds. Bar Reeve now going to get it back.
1: Wow. Here comes Gallagher again.
0: Interesting play.
1: Nope.
0: So good job by the backs for Bar Reeve.
1: Oh. Bussenberg's pretty quick. He's 6'2", 6'3", as well.
0: Yeah, he is. And there's Keller. He's going to get it from Bar Reeve. He can probably take this for himself for a while. He does, crosses midfield, gets it over. Is that Richard Day?
1: Yep.
0: Here comes Logan. He's going to try and get it up to Gallagher.
1: Yeah, but there's guys right with side. Their hands
0: there's
1: up.
0: A kick on goal just wide. And that is.
1: That was Logan Butcher, I believe.
0: Okay. So another good shot on goal for the Vikings. 2.5 minutes left here in the first half. 1-1.
1: Had a couple guys running right down the middle and on the right side with their hands up, hoping for a pass. Went ahead and took the shot. That was fine, too.
0: Yep.
1: I mean, either one is fine.
0: Just keep moving that forward.
1: Yep.
0: Hello, Sully.
1: Look how big he is.
0: Yeah, he's a big kid.
1: Bussenberg and Lennon Weber are difference makers for sure.
0: And he and Will McCain going at it right now. Now they get it over to Moore. He's going to streak down onto the side. They really probably need to try to center this when they can, but they don't have anybody shooting into the middle.
1: Looking for 9, Lennon Weber. He's just kind of hanging out.
0: And so far, their leading scorer, Capehart, has really not been much of a factor.
1: No, he hasn't.
0: Haven't really called his name much.
1: I don't know if we're boxing one in him or what we're doing.
0: Like dive with a triangle with two, maybe.
1: Yeah.
0: So Cavanaugh going to kick this one up around midfield. Going to be a little scrum forward. It's going to go off a White River Valley player head, but now controlled by Cooper Dixon for the Wolverines. But right back to Bar Reeve. Gallagher going to try to get in there and get it. He can't.
1: Got time for a couple more runs here if they get going.
0: Down to 1 minute, 20 seconds in the first half. 1-1.
1: Kane right down the middle.
0: And they're going to get it over to Keller. He's going to move, and he's going to be knocked down. No call. White River Valley will get it back up toward midfield in between the
1: there's
0: two benches.
1: Capehart.
0: I hope I didn't jinx this by talking about Capehart. There's a heck of a collision, and that's going to be a foul, I believe, on the Vikings. 50 seconds left. Clock continues to run. I think that'll be a throw-in over there in front of the White River Valley bench.
1: Yeah, I feel like that was good D right there. Yeah. You let him get by you. The leading score. That was going to be one-on-one all the way to the goal.
0: So this is going to be they're going to kick it in right in front of the bench. Down to 29 seconds.
1: It's going right to the middle for the big boys.
0: Well, that's a header.
1: No, Weber again.
0: A great play.
1: Wow.
0: Great play by Chase Kavanaugh. Because that was a nice header by Lennon Weber, but no good. Down to 12 seconds in the first half. White River Valley, Bar Reeve just going to ping pong it back and forth. No, Moore's not going to give up on it. Down to 5 seconds. He's going to try just a desperation kick. That's not going to go anywhere. And that will do it. After one half here at the Gwaltney Sports Complex on the B3 Podcast scoreboard, where Todd Lancaster's the real talent. Just ask him. It is Bar Reeve 1, White River Valley 1 at halftime. We'll be back to get ready for second half action here in the regional semifinal. Bar Reeve 1, White River Valley 1.
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0: The National Weather Service in Indianapolis has issued a severe thunderstorm warning for southeastern Sullivan County, northeastern Knox County, southwestern Greene County, northwestern Daviess County, until 7:30 p.m. Eastern Daylight Time. At 6:48 p.m. Eastern Daylight Time, a severe thunderstorm was located over Lawrenceville-Vincennes Airport, or near Lawrenceville, moving east at 30 miles per hour. Expected hazards include 60 miles per hour wind gusts. This is a radar-indicated threat. The following impacts are expected: expect damage to roofs, siding, and trees. Locations impacted include Vincennes, Bicknell, Carlisle, Oaktown, Bruceville, Sanborn, Edwardsport, Vincennes University, Pleasantville, and Freelandville. For your protection, move to an interior room on the lowest floor of a building. Repeating, a severe thunderstorm warning has been issued until 7:30 p.m. Eastern Daylight Time for the following counties in Indiana: Daviess, Greene, Knox, and Sullivan.
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6: Back at the Gwaltney Sports Complex, we are having a big pizza debate in here right now. Coach Dow is telling us how good the Rushville pizza King
7: why,
6: is.
7: We got another downgrader. Wyatt's in here trying to tell me Pizza King's not any good.
6: We talked about it on the podcast. Real quick before we get into more pizza, we're at halftime here at the regional semifinal. Barrieve and White River Valley, Coach. Tied at one. Barrieve, I would say, has been the aggressor the majority of the game, but White River Valley took an opportunity and seized it.
7: The absolute little knowledge I have about this game, I think it's clear that there's two different styles. There's two different ways to attack goals. WRV has a couple players that they play through. They're both 6'2", 6'3", and Lennon Weber and Busenberg. And those two young men are aggressive, and they don't get a whole lot of opportunities, but you know, it seems like their best play is the corner kick or the free kick, where they can put it up in the air and let one of those two go get it. And they seem to be really good at the header. Man, Lennon Weber has redirected a couple that could have went in that didn't, and he also has the lone goal. Barrieve, on the other hand, it's attack, attack, attack. They got seven or eight guys that are doing a great job. I prefer their style just because I think the more shots you get on goal, one of them's going to go in.
6: Yeah.
7: So hopefully they just keep working and attacking. WRV's clearly putting eight guys back in that penalty box and know that Barrieve's coming down the hill and having success there. So seems to be two good coaching strategies to fit their team, and we got a heck of a ball game going on.
6: We sure do. Logan Richardet scores the goal. He's a 5'10" freshman, and he scored the goal for Barrieve, and the school Charles Lennon Weber for White River Valley scored their goal. So a really competitive, hard-played first half, and I think probably – Coach, if you're Barre, you just stay on the attack.
7: Oh, that's what you got to do. I mean, you just got to keep giving yourself opportunities. We mentioned that at the beginning. We mentioned it throughout the first half that, you know, you just got to keep doing what you're doing. I compare it to golf. You know, if you just keep going, eventually, things are going to work out for you. The other team is going to hit those trees and bounce to the right out of bounds instead of to the left inbounds. Yep. And you just got to keep doing what you're doing. I think both styles are working, though. That's what's got this up in the air here. WRV could win this as much as Barre can with the right set of circumstances going their way.
6: And a good night by both keepers. I think they both made really nice plays. Barre has kept John Powers, the Wolverine keeper, a little busier than what Kavanaugh has been, but both of them made nice saves.
7: Yeah, very good. And, you know, it's what starts the offense, too. Once that keeper gets a hold of it, boy, they're both booting it to the midfield line and off and running to the next thing. I will say Barre, one of the kids that wasn't a starter, Richard A. Has really caught my attention. He's done a nice job and made a lot of things happen for Barre so far.
6: All right, well, we'll be back for second half action. We'll hear from some of our great sponsors that makes this broadcast possible. At halftime on the B3 podcast scoreboard, everybody has won. We'll see what happens when we come back.
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0: The National Weather Service in Indianapolis has issued a severe thunderstorm warning for southwestern Knox County until 7:30 p.m. Eastern Daylight Time. At 6:58 p.m. Eastern Daylight Time, a severe thunderstorm was located near St. Francisville, or 9 miles northeast of Mount Carmel, moving east at 30 miles per hour. Expected hazards include 60 miles per hour wind gusts. This is a radar-indicated threat. The following impacts are expected: expect damage to roofs, siding, and trees. Locations impacted include Vincennes, Monroe City, Wheatland, and Decker. For your protection, move to an interior room on the lowest floor of a building. Repeating, a severe thunderstorm warning has been issued until 7:30 p.m. Eastern Daylight Time for the following county: Knox, Indiana.
1: Sam Lynch. Lynch, who scored that dramatic goal in the sectional opener versus Vincennes Reveille. They were tied. Barry was ahead, and with about a minute left, Vincennes Reveille scored to tie it up. And then with, I think, 46 seconds left, Sam scored a goal to win that first-round sectional game. So Keller going to go down toward the corner, and that's going to be Logan Butcher trying to get it. It goes out off of WRV, so Barreve going to throw it in.
2: That gets
1: all the way to the keeper. If Barreve could get it, could not control it. The keeper was all the way out into the center of the box. Barreve couldn't control it, but they will stay on the attack. It goes left side to Gallagher. He gets it back to the middle, and that's going to be cleared by White River Valley. Yep. So it'll go back to White River Valley because of the handball.
2: Great job by Barreve to center that and get it all the way on the goalie. Goalie thought he was just going to pick it up, and they kicked it right as he was trying to pick it up. It became dangerous territory for him, but they got it out of there.
1: I think White River Valley got away with one there. Yep. Barreve going to take that right back. That's Will McCain. Now it's going to go back.
2: Little Weber.
1: To the Wolverines. Little scrum in front of the Barreve bench. Good job by the Barreve defense.
2: Leonard Weber, Busenberg, and Capehart. And there's Capehart.
1: Yeah, they tried to get a header to Capehart. He was all alone right in front of the keeper, but didn't work. Good defense by Barreve.
2: So WRV doing a lot of just knocking the ball out of bounds, running the momentum. Seems to be working right now.
1: There's Gallagher using his footwork.
2: Gallagher's
1: going to
2: push it up the field.
1: He's going to circle everybody and make it all the way through. Now he's going to get it into the middle of the field, and he wants to run. Nothing going, so he's going to knock it right side in front of the Wolverine bench to Lynch. Now it goes back to Keller. Now it's to Keller. Yep. He's going to kick off. Goal, a tie. And he tried to take it up top. But a good job by Powers to knock that one away. And that was a good effort, Coach. That had a real chance.
2: That had a real chance. And goalie did a nice job of getting over there and just deflecting it over the crossbar. Barreve's going to have a corner kick, though.
1: Now, that was up at the very top of the goal, but it was going to be good if Powers didn't get his hand.
2: Oh, there it is, 34.
1: There's another good opportunity. That was Sam Lynch.
2: Yep, right place, right time there. Just missed it wide left.
1: So we were talking about Pizza King, and I didn't think I was a Pizza King fan because the one that I had really wasn't very good either time out in Batesville. But Coach brought us some Rushville Pizza King last night, and I had to say I'm sorry to the whole franchise because it was good. And that was left over and reheated.
2: It was a day old at least.
1: Yeah, that was good stuff.
2: I'll be eating the rest of that for the rest of this week probably.
1: There you go. But we do the podcast at Red Bones Bar and Grill. Stop by and see Cindy and Angie and the whole team there. They treat you right. Food's good. Good drinks. And always people know your name where the good times roll at Red Bones Bar and Grill. So Barreve going to keep it down on their offensive side. They're on the push. There's Keller going to fire one. That goes way up top and misses.
2: The only thing I'll say is those shots are so far away that – well, you're going to need one just right to get in there. As you know, I don't know. I don't know what I'm saying. Maybe we can make an extra pass or two and try to get closer. I don't know.
1: 35 minutes left in the ball game here in regulation, 1-1 on the B3 podcast scoreboard.
2: I know this. We don't have the 6-3 kid that we just throw it up to and let him head it in. So yeah,
1: Murray, now they're going to get it in the box. That was Gallagher trying to get a hold of it. He couldn't. They're going to continue. Now they're going to clear it back midfield. That's Savage. He's going to knock it up right side. Now back to Will McCain. McCain to Sam Lynch. Now they get it back out, back near midfield. And they're going to go all the way back and let the center back bring it forward again.
2: They cross. Are you showing some patience?
1: Yep, for sure.
2: Get set up and get what they want.
1: Logan Butcher is going to have that one go out on White River Valley, so he's going to throw it into Keller. Keller back to Butcher. Back to Keller. They're going to play catch with it here. Right in front of the bench, that's Moore trying to steal it away from Keller. He's going to knock Keller down and get a whistle, and that will stay with Barreve.
2: You can see Barreve thinking. They're looking, they're thinking, they're setting up spacing and trying to get it where it needs to go. WRV doing a good job of being aggressive on the ball, too.
1: That ball going to sail into the midfield. Now back out. I believe that is Keller. He's going to control it.
2: There's middle to Lynch.
1: Out into the middle.
2: There's Gallagher. Lynch, he missed it.
1: Gallagher couldn't get a control of it. Barreve now going to lose it as White River Valley going to knock it down. And there's Capehart trying to go. He's going to try to take on everybody for Barreve.
2: Good D. Uriah Savage right there just really took on Capehart one-on-one and got the ball away from him and kicked it out on the side and ruined that run by Capehart. Here's Lennon and Weber with another header, not close on this one. That's their best play, is that throw in or that kick right to the middle.
1: I agree, and they've got size to take advantage of. 32 minutes, 45 seconds left here in regulation. And now we're going to have a lightning delay. I had just gotten a text from my mom that said that they were in a storm warning, but they have seen lightning. So that's going to be a 20-minute break.
2: Might be more than that. 30.
1: So, 30-minute break. So,
2: gosh,
1: darn it. Tell you what we'll do. We will break here with 32:42 on the clock, tied at 1. And, Coach, if we can, we'll go take a couple commercials, and then we'll see if we can find some songs to play. And we'll be back here, hopefully, with some more action very soon. But on the B3 podcast scoreboard, 32 minutes, 42 seconds left. We are tied at 1, and we are now heading into a –

The National Weather Service in Indianapolis has issued a tornado warning for north-central Knox County until 7:45 p.m. Eastern Daylight Time. At 7:07 p.m. Eastern Daylight Time, a tornado-producing storm was located over Russellville, or 10 miles north of Vincennes, moving east at 20 miles per hour. Expected hazards included a damaging tornado. Tornadic debris has been confirmed by radar. The following impacts are expected. Flying debris will be dangerous to those caught without shelter. Mobile homes will be damaged or destroyed. Damage to roofs, windows, and vehicles will occur. Tree damage is likely. Locations impacted include Bicknell. To repeat, a tornado is on the ground. Take cover now. Move to a basement or an interior room on the lowest floor of a sturdy building. Avoid windows. If you are outdoors, in a mobile home, or in a vehicle, move to the closest substantial shelter and protect yourself from flying debris. Repeating, a tornado warning has been issued until 7:45 p.m. Eastern Daylight Time for the following county: Knox, Indiana,

If you're tuning in to hear Bar Reef Soccer, we are in a lightning delay at the sports complex. 32 minutes, 42 seconds left in the second half. We are tied at one. We're going to be at least a half hour after seeing lightning in the area. So we'll get you back to some music, and then hopefully very soon we'll be back with Bar Reef Soccer. Again, 32-42 left in the ball game. It is 1-1, Bar Reef and White River Valley in the semifinal of the regionals. We'll be back hopefully within the next 25 minutes or so to Bar Reef Soccer action.

0: She Wants to Do Is Dance, mid-80s, one of several big solo hits for the legendary Mr. Don Henley.
1: If you weren't a great student, that's okay. Do you think anyone at Memories 107.9 was? Exactly.

The National Weather Service in Indianapolis has issued a severe thunderstorm warning for Eastern Knox County, Daviess County, until 8:15 p.m. Eastern Daylight Time. At 7:26.

0: p.m. Eastern Daylight Time, a severe thunderstorm was located 9 miles west of Washington, or 9 miles east of Vincennes, moving east at 35 miles per hour. Expected hazards include 60 miles per hour wind gusts. This is a radar indicated threat. The following impacts are expected: expect damage to roofs, siding, and trees. Locations impacted include Washington, Bicknell, Lagodi, Odin, Elnora, Monroe City, Wheatland, Plainville, Montgomery, Candleburg, Alfordsville, West Boggs Lake, and Glendale Fishery. For your protection, move to an interior room on the lowest floor of a building. Repeating, a severe thunderstorm warning has been issued until 8:15 p.m. Eastern Daylight Time for the following counties in Indiana, Davies and Knox.
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The National Weather Service in Indianapolis has issued a tornado warning for East Central Knox County, Central Daviess County, until 8:15 p.m. Eastern Daylight Time. At 7:40 p.m. Eastern Daylight Time, a severe thunderstorm capable of producing a tornado was located 8 miles west of Washington, or 9 miles north of Petersburg, moving east at 30 miles per hour. Expected hazards include tornado. This is a radar-indicated threat. The following impacts are expected. Flying debris will be dangerous to those caught without shelter. Mobile homes will be damaged or destroyed. Damage to roofs, windows, and vehicles will occur. Tree damage is likely. Locations impacted include Washington, Monroe City, Wheatland, and Montgomery. Take cover now. Move to a basement or an interior room on the lowest floor of a sturdy building. Avoid windows. If you are outdoors, in a mobile home, or in a vehicle, move to the closest substantial shelter and protect yourself from flying debris. Repeating, a tornado warning has been issued until 8:15 p.m. Eastern Daylight Time for the following counties, in Indiana, Daviess and Knox.

0: Head over feet, Alanis Morissette's going to play that for Shirley. Checking in tonight at work. Shirley, thank you for listening. Got Peter Cetera, little GNR, and Kim Wilde next.
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5: Here is your weather forecast from the ABK Flooring Weather Center. Isolated morning showers today. Look for mostly cloudy skies with an afternoon high of 59 degrees. Partly cloudy tonight with an overnight low of 41. Sunny for Saturday with a high near 58. Look for areas of frost in the overnight, otherwise clear with a low 35. And morning frost for Sunday, sunny skies with a high near 64.
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1: News this hour from Town Hall. I'm Keith Peters in Washington. A new report claims the Trump administration is trying to build a case against Congresswoman Ilhan Omar that would get her deported. Michael Kastner has more.
2: The Minnesota Democrat's Washington, D.C. area home was searched by federal agents on Monday, who were reportedly seeking evidence of fraud and false statements in immigration paperwork, among other things. On Wednesday, the Wall Street Journal cited U.S. officials as saying the probe was aimed at building a case to strip her of her U.S. citizenship and ultimately deport her. Omar was born in Somalia in 1982 and came to the U.S. with her family in 1995. I'm Michael Kastner.
1: A significant portion of likely voters in Los Angeles County are worried about outside interference in the midterm elections. Daniel Martindale has details.
3: That's according to a new poll funded by the nonprofit California Community Foundation. 500 likely voters were surveyed between September 30th and October 6th. Nearly three-quarters said they worry that online misinformation could confuse voters or undermine confidence. They also expressed political interference and mail ballots going missing are their top concerns. Despite that, 68% said LA County does an excellent or good job at running elections and counting ballots. About three-quarters of respondents believe the upcoming election will be fair, secure, and accurate. I'm Daniel Martindale.
1: Law enforcement sources tell CBS News that three children and one adult died in a shooting at Silver Rail Elementary School in Bend, Oregon today. Police did not provide any other details. Bend police did confirm the suspected shooter is dead, possibly shot by a bystander. On Wall Street, the Dow up by 556 points, the Nasdaq rose 20, the S&P advanced 25. More on these stories at townhall.com.
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6: Here is your forecast from the ABK Flooring Weather Center. Showers likely this evening, possibly a thunderstorm, mostly cloudy. Overnight low of 53. Isolated morning showers tomorrow, mostly cloudy with a high near 59. Partly cloudy tomorrow night with a low around 41. Sunny skies for your Saturday with a high 58. Look for some areas of frost in the overnight Saturday. Otherwise, clear skies with a low 35. And Sunday,